This is Gideon alongside Nadia. Reaching out to all our sisters dealing with heartbreak, rejection, depression, and emotional burdens. We're here to tell you that Jesus Christ is waiting to receive you with open arms. No problem too big, no burden too heavy. 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

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Everybody say one sound. There is a kingdom sound. There is a kingdom sound. Everybody say that. There is a kingdom sound. Say it again. There is a kingdom sound. And I want you to understand this, that there is always a sound that precedes a move of God. Everybody say that. There's always a sound that precedes the move of God. Whenever you will find deliverance, wherever you will find healing, wherever you find a move of God, it is always associated with a sound. I want us to take just maybe 30 seconds and we're gonna sing this song. We're gonna raise it as an offering to the Lord. But I want us to take about maybe just 30 seconds, if you will. Brother, I just want you to minister on that guitar. I want you to raise your hands in His presence and let's just worship God all over this room. Come on, everybody, let's worship God all over this room.

you have. 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You have won it all for me. Listen, I want you to lift your hands for just a moment. Let's worship God. I want to hear that guitar for just a moment. I just want you to minister. The Bible calls it a zamar praise. That praise upon the string instruments is that zamar praise. Glory to God. The Bible says that Saul called for David to offer a zamar praise when he was troubled with the spirit. There are some of you who are troubled in your spirit, but as we worship God in this fashion, God is going to set you free in your spirit.

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3: Sometimes the things that break your heart.
2: Very end, because there's a truth in this message that could completely shift your mindset. Miss it, and you might miss the very key to unlocking your next level of strength. Some people won't even care, and some will take your struggles as entertainment. That's the reality. See, when you share your problems with others, you're inviting them into a part of your life they haven't earned the right to see. It's not that you should bottle it up or keep everything hidden. Not everyone has the wisdom or compassion to understand what you're going through. Some people don't wish you well. They'll smile to your face, but secretly hope you stumble. Struggles are meant to strengthen you. They are weights meant to be lifted by you because no one else can understand the true weight of your pain, your dreams, your battles. It's your journey, and telling everyone about the obstacles on your path won't make them easier. There's power in silence. There's strength in handling your business quietly. Not everyone needs to know. So when you face tough times, when life throws its worst at you, hold it close. Embrace that struggle, learn from it. Let it mold you in silence. Only share with those who have proven themselves. Share with those who uplift you, who listen without judgment, who support without hesitation. They're rare, and until you find them, let your progress speak for itself. Instead of telling people your problems, show them your resilience. Let them see the results. Because when you keep going, when you succeed quietly, when you rise above silently, that's when people will start to wonder, how did they do it? Let your success be the answer to every doubt and every struggle, every sleepless night. In the end, actions speak louder than words. So don't waste time explaining. Don't ask for pity. Go out there and prove them wrong. Take a moment and ask yourself, what do you gain from sharing your problems with the wrong people? In a world filled with noise, silence is your shield. When you stay silent, you keep your power. You don't let others define you by your struggles, by your pain. Instead, you define yourself by how you rise above it. Journaling, reflecting, sitting with your own thoughts. These are the practices that build inner strength. Not every struggle needs a spotlight. Not every difficulty deserves an audience. Sometimes the most powerful growth happens in the quiet moments, when it's just you and your thoughts, your dreams, your determination. Ask yourself, are you sharing your pain because you need help or because you want validation? Because when you're honest, you'll realize that validation doesn't solve problems. Validation won't get you out of bed at dawn. Won't put in the work. Won't keep you going when everyone else has given up. Only you can do that. And the less you seek approval. Not everyone is meant to understand your pain, and not everyone deserves to hear it. Before we dive deeper, take a second to do this. Like this video if you've ever felt alone in your struggle. Comment, silent power. If you're someone who keeps pushing no matter what, and share this with a friend who's been carrying their battles quietly, and stay until the very end, because there's a truth in this message that could completely shift your mindset. Miss it, and you might miss the very key to unlocking your next level of strength. Some people won't even care, and some will take your struggles as entertainment. That's the reality. See, when you share your problems with others, You're inviting them into a part of your life they haven't earned the right to see. It's not that you should bottle it up or keep everything hidden. Not everyone has the wisdom or compassion to understand what you're going through. Some people don't wish you well. They'll smile to your face, but secretly hope you stumble. Struggles are meant to strengthen you. They are weights meant to be lifted by you because no one else can understand the true weight of your pain, your dreams, your battles. It's your journey, and telling everyone about the obstacles on your path won't make them easier. There's power in silence. There's strength in handling your business quietly. Not everyone needs to know. So when you face tough times, when life throws its worst at you, hold it close. Embrace that struggle, learn from it. Let it mold you in silence. Only share with those who have proven themselves. Share with those who uplift you, who listen without judgment, who support without hesitation. They're rare, and until you find them, let your progress speak for itself. Instead of telling people your problems, show them your resilience. Let them see the results. Because when you keep going, when you succeed quietly, when you rise above silently, that's when people will start to wonder, how did they do it? Let your success be the answer to every doubt and every struggle, every sleepless night. In the end, actions speak louder than words. So don't waste time explaining. Don't ask for pity. Go out there and prove them wrong. Take a moment and ask yourself, what do you gain from sharing your problems with the wrong people? In a world filled with noise, silence is your shield. When you stay silent, you keep your power. You don't let others define you by your struggles, by your pain. Instead, you define yourself by how you rise above it. Journaling, reflecting, sitting with your own thoughts. These are the practices that build inner strength. Not every struggle needs a spotlight. Not every difficulty deserves an audience. Sometimes the most powerful growth happens in the quiet moments, when it's just you and your thoughts, your dreams, your determination. Ask yourself, are you sharing your pain because you need help or because you want validation? Because when you're honest, you'll realize that validation doesn't solve problems. Validation won't get you out of bed at dawn. Won't put in the work. Won't keep you going when everyone else has given up. Only you can do that. And the less you seek approval, the more unstoppable you become. When you keep your challenges to yourself, you're forced to face them head on. You develop resilience, you develop grit, and over time, you learn to rely on yourself. You start trusting in your ability to overcome instead of depending on others' opinions or sympathy. It's in that silence, in those moments of solitude, that real strength is born. Remember,
4: praise Jesus. This is your preacher man, Errol Hall, and I'd love to talk to you for a minute. The Bible declares that God demonstrated his love towards us in this fashion. While we were still sinners, God died for us.

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Then none of us would be here today.

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0: everybody.
1: Good morning, good morning, good morning. What a way to start your morning, don't?
0: To his love.
1: Better ride me over here this morning.
0: Rise again, sing again, love again.
1: Auntie coming me over here this morning. Princess Diana me over here. Do me a favor now. Good morning, good morning, good morning, good morning, good morning. I feel like drop back that one. It's 80 minutes past the hour of 6 o'clock. Me coming here with blood in a me eye for a reason, no reason. Just to tell somebody about love. Liz, lady, good morning to you. Brother Light, good morning to you. Good morning, Tanisha Star. Good morning, Auntie Jacqueline. The people who make this one on TikTok possible every morning. Hey, do me a favor. If you're on Facebook or YouTube, you see the QR code, scan it. With use your phone and scan it. I don't know if you have a second phone or if you are watching on WhatsApp, on TV, by your TV. When you scan it, that gives you a link where it have everything for Caribbean Radio. Somebody on YouTube, scan it and tell me where. Because if you're not on YouTube or watch it on the TV, you can take on the phone and just open it. See it here? Take on the phone like this. Open it. Open the camera. And just put the camera over it like this. And you just want to look at something come up. And when you see something come up, it just comes up. Boom, and press pan. It's something that say link tree. That gives you a link with everything for Caribbean Radio. Every link where you want. The app, everything. Good morning. Let me keep this one flowing. Now. Good morning. Voice of late great Bishop Errol Hall. Good morning, family. I want to say good morning to my TikTok.
2: The love
1: of God. I like it.

Sister Karen Dunkley, good morning from a UK family. Good morning, original to the sheriff. Auntie Dorothy, good morning to you. Hey, Brother Clifton, good morning, sir. 40 Flat, good morning, good morning. Father Herbie. So rich. Hey, good morning.

want to say good morning to my YouTubers. Good morning to you. Auntie Sewell, good morning. Sister Sharon Williams, good morning. Come on, share that YouTube page for me now.

0: sister Christine Williams, good morning to you. So much Williams there. Sharon Williams, Christine Williams. And our sister?
1: From America. Was locked away.
0: Hey, Brother Larry, good morning to you, sir. I'm in a year from you, from what you're in the bossy. All right? In a year from what you're in the charge. Where you there? In a year, you're in the charge. Brother Danny, good morning, sir. Debbie Debs, good morning to you. Bajan Debbie, good morning, fam.
2: Could we with ink the ocean fill? And the sky was made of paper.
0: Now pull up another one for my good friend, sister Jackie Porter. Say, brother, give the song. Sweet, sweet. One more time again for you. Good morning. Keys, good morning to your sister Keys. Good morning to your family. Welcome if it's your first time here. The first, may I see your name here?

0: yet. Man, if you download the brother, the Caribbean with the app, it. Download the app, yet, baby. Let me see you download the app. Yet.
1: Help me, somebody.
0: Can you please download it this morning? Please, may I beg you? Just to make my day. God of
1: God, so rich and so pure, so majorly.
0: As a matter of fact, go and download it right now. Just take 2 minutes and download it right now. No? Send me a text and let me give you the link. And just press for the link right now.
1: It shall forever.
0: 305-305-6494.

Let me ask, you know, see, Miss Jacqueline put it up. That means, sir, now, let me know if you have seen number. See number there right now. Miss Jacqueline just put it up. And for those who don't have the app as yet, try do it. Look, panny, this man. You're going to see me panny app. See, like, you're on TikTok and see me live. You see me live panny app. I know if I don't know somebody come here and say, Brother Gary, can you start advertising? Me can see you panny app. She said, Brother Gary, I don't want to see you panny app. I said, of course. With app is happening. Good morning. So, please, look on the app this morning and press on the video and you will see me live in the studio. Auntie Sandra, good morning to you, baby girl. Good morning.

0: Good morning.
1: One more time again for better ride. Me know me I go over here this morning. Me know me I go over Sister Sandra yard. Me know me I go over on the yard. Anybody say, the Mama Jean, the love of God. I want to say good morning to Sweet Delight Restaurant up there in Bloomfield, Connecticut, 715 Park Avenue. Good morning, Sweet Delight. Hey, thank you for the follow of the year. 305-305-6494, that's the number.

0: Hi, good morning.
1: Good morning,
0: Mr. Wang.
1: Yes, sir. How you doing, sir? I play some nice music, the one.
0: Thank you, Mama. Thank you.
1: All right.
2: Help me, somebody.
0: Come on, man. Help me, the man. Sister Winsome from Miami, living in Palm Beach, you know, girl. Good morning.

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1: When men on earth refuse to pray.
0: Hi, good morning.
1: When rocks and
0: hello, good morning.
2: Morning, Brother Gary.
0: Morning, Mr. Sir. How you do?
2: Evangelist Morgan.
0: Good morning.
2: I hear you with blood in your eye this morning.
0: See that?
2: The love of God, man.
0: Love of God.
2: When you have the true love in you, when you have the true love in you, as a Christian, you know, sleep with your brother wife. What a powerful man like you.
0: Thank you, sir. One more time again.
2: You wake me up this morning.
0: One more time, I pull it up.
2: Caribbean Radio.
0: Thank you, Daddy.
2: All right.
1: It's great.
0: We need to meet that man. Let me just see. Why do I feel so short? Sister Morgan, your husband short? That's, don't this sound like a short man?
1: Can ever tell?
0: Shanty love, what's up, baby?
1: It goes beyond.
0: Sister Sophia, good morning.
1: The highest.
0: He sound like a short man, don't?
1: It reaches to
0: Evangelist.

0: Leroy. Good morning to you, my brother Washi. Good morning. Hi, good morning.
1: Help
0: me somebody. Why would I get a phone? What's up? Why am I there in the charge?
1: Why, grab me daddy? Alright, what was it? All day yesterday, all night, I'm singing that song. He's not the ocean this morning.
0: Wow. Wow. Wow. Great man, great men thinks alike, sir. That's the way there.
1: That's all me have to say, bro. Great men think alike.
0: Thank you.
1: All day yesterday, me have to sing that song.
0: Guess what, me have to pull it up a few one more time, you know, because the love of God, you know.
1: We are talking, man.
0: One more time for you again. One more time for you again. Good morning.

0: How old is brother Leonard? Brother Leonard, good morning. Me charge you. That one you wake you up this morning, don't. That one you wake you up.
1: I tell you, active, energy.
0: That one you wake you up, charge you.
1: Me glad to see it. Me glad you see it. See a new there. Thing that I do.
0: One more time again. Brother. What do you mean?
1: Isaiah 43, verse 18, brother. Big up yourself.
0: Loving a youth. One more time again. See it, yeah. Brother Leonard, pull it up again. Good morning to all of the shard people, them. Hey, somebody say yes, brother Gary. Brother, somebody from say I'm texting you from Clarendon. Yes.
2: Love of God.
0: He's a short man. Yeah, he's so short and cute. Don't forget, it's all about this weekend. Ladies and gentlemen, are you ready? The love of God. Everybody at Port St. Lucie, we are going to be at the walk. Clover Park. We are going to be at the Juneteenth. Live broadcast on the street this weekend. Friday, Saturday, and Sunday. We are the road. Friday, Saturday, and Sunday.
2: Reaches to
0: Sister Pat. Going to be at a big event this weekend.
2: The lowest
0: anybody at West Palm Beach, we are inviting our Central Church of God.

great Errol Hall. I bet say Dr. Wayne G now has a tune. Yeah. Dr. Wayne G, I bet say another tune. Yeah. I'm going to bring it to a CD called Gear. I told them to see with the

0: Friday, Mid-Florida Event Center comes alive. Juneteenth celebration. I'm going to invite out from 5 p.m. to 7:30 p.m. I'm going to be there. The whole team is going to be there. We'll be broadcasting it live on Caribbean Radio. Yeah, this time it's going to be live right across the whole radio. So, okay, everybody, come on down.
1: Rocks and heels.
0: Good morning, sir.
2: Good morning, brother Gary.
0: Good morning. Where is it? Me get where?
2: Yeah. A true attack.
0: No, me know. Let me tell you why.
2: You know, long me a big assignment.
0: Hear the joke. Hear the joke. Errol Hall did a CD, yeah. And the man didn't get for release. That gave going to put them out properly. And he end up dead in. So me I carry the 3 CD come give me a come. Let me I see you back. Oh, me I see you July 31st. Before me kill you, me I pass this gear. Me a gear. Cause I'm a love. Listen, if you don't want Dr. Wayne G love no give music, is a man love music. So when they come to Florida, at least me a gear. I'm here to give you this.
2: All right,
0: and 3 CDs, sir.
2: All right,
0: my daddy. Good morning. Good morning. Yo, let me tell you something. When it comes to me and Dr. Wayne G, if you want, we love you, give me good music. I may have them 3 CDs. Errol, I'll have 3 CDs when release. 1, 2, 3. 3 of them. That one here, one. And may have two more. And then they release it. Them release, but nobody get to sell them. Even if your wife have them, I sell. But me up copy them. And give Dr. Wayne G them. Cause I see them here play for that's what me offer you now. See ya? I see them here play them offer. You see me right pan them. CD, see ya? Errol Hall. White boot man. For those who from Jamaica and know him. I see them here play the sick offer. I'm pull up back that one here again pan the CD. And good morning. Drop that one here again. It's all about Juneteenth. You mean I lie. This Friday. 7:30 p.m. right here in Port St. Lucie. Brother Carr, good morning to you, Dr. Carr. Brother Carr, good morning. Admission free.

as good morning to you. Micah. I want to say good morning to the whole BioLife team. Good morning. If you have any high blood pressure, diabetes, high cholesterol, we got something for you. If you even have cancer, they got something for you. Good morning.

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0: Stably around to get the pan in a church.
1: Even if we were writing from one end of heaven to the other side. So as I sing this verse, I want you to close your eyes and shut the world.
0: Hey, do me a favor. I'm going to pull up that song. I'm going to look it back after the news. I'm going to promise you now. I'm going to talk to my friend from over by your life right now. And before me even do anything, if you're listening this morning and have the new app yet, this is where the app's supposed to look like. All who are listening, it's supposed to have at least 5 different radio on it. 5 different radio where you can go on. The app's supposed to look like this. If you don't have the new app, that means you don't have the app.

0: Yeah. It's called Caribbean Radio HD. Delete the old one you have. And just go and just send me a text this morning and say app 305-305-6494. 305-305-6494. And let me big up, tell everybody, Brother Joe, I've got a problem with the mixer. So we're gonna buy a new mixer today and get him hooked up and ready. Sorry about that, I know Brother Joe problem. I mean, it's supposed to call him and direct him. I go buy the mixer right now. I go to Amazon and look for the mixer. Send me a text right now and just say, APP, you know. Whether you're driving or you're walking or you're running or you're weird. Anyway, I go. 305-305-6494. 305-305-6494. Good morning. Let me do this.
1: What happened earlier this year, I did a heart surgery, right? A 5 bypass. And after I recovered back after like two months, and then I started taking this Alpha Plus antibiotics. That's where the thing really worked for me. It really, really, really worked. Because when I went and did my last blood work, everything come back normal. The doctor even say I have a better cholesterol than she right now. This stuff really good. I keep on telling people, but it do. You know, some people, you can't put it on them. Only could do tell them, you know. You can't give them a drink because, you know. But what that thing do for me and my family is very, very good. I read about it and everything was good, you know.
0: When you hear that? That me a talk about now the early morning. Good morning, sir.
2: Top of the morning day.
0: Top of the morning day back. How you do?
2: Boy, me day I go easy in the morning. Everything good.
0: Man, you talk kind of, are you sound like you had drinks sitting so early? You sound like you had drinks. Go ahead, Zed Mark. You sound like you get up. What you say?
2: Some water this morning and then me throw, you know, a scoop of the Alpha Green tonight, you know.
0: No, you talk. No, you talk. No, you around us some day. It's all about fear. Yes. Go ahead, Charlie.
2: All right. And with that being said this morning, ladies and gentlemen, for everyone that's tuning in, all right? I'm going to make it very simple for you this morning. Because the early listeners are always there and I want to get the best special step. So listen carefully now. I'm going to say best special. I'm not even going to start one on special this morning. I want you guys to get a product of your choice this morning. I'm going to say a product of your choice. A lot of people out there have joint issues. And joint pains are caused by the fact that the cartilage within the bone get worn out. All right? And you see when crystallization forms within the bone and then the bone-to-bone friction starts, that's when you now go start up joint pain. Cholesterol. All right, diabetes, hypertension. These are 90% of these issues are caused by the food that we eat. All right, they start from poor circulation, especially where those three medical issues are concerned. And what I want to emphasize is a lot of people out there, especially us Caribbean people, suffer from these issues because of our diet. It's packed with starch. So what I'm simply saying to every single individual that's tuning in, I'm going to let you pick a product of your choice to address your medical issue. If you don't have a medical issue, just get a bottle of cleanser or the BioLife Plus Supreme for free. Because at the end of the day, you have to postpone illness indefinitely. 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So ladies and gentlemen, with that being said and this in mind, if you can tell me, what are the true colors of the Jamaican flag? You get to pick a product of your choice. All you have to do is call me now. I mean, I make sure you're coming from Bradley's special number. The number, let me whisper it. It's 844-276-4279. Them warn me, they say, I never figure no product this morning. But I say, listen, the early listeners, them me I look out for. And a lot of people out there are skeptical and haven't even tried the product yet. 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It's that easy and that simple, too. The number is 844-276-4279. That's 844-276-4279. That's 844-276-4279. Give us a ring. Take advantage where you're getting a product absolutely free this morning. All you have to do is tell me, what are the colors of the Jamaican flag, people? A simple question this morning. I never know so much people that even didn't know the true colors of the Jamaican flag. But if you have the answer, call me now. 844-276-4279. That's 844-276-4279. That's 844-276-4279. Brother G, you know it's going on. 7 o'clock, you have to cut this off, you know, all right? You know, so we are also got home by then, all right? I'm here, you know, say, yo, at the end of the day, people.
0: Hold on.
2: A 50 of them, you know.
0: You did it?
2: Yeah, 50 of them alone. 50 of them gone already. But yeah, well, cut staff at 7 o'clock.
0: All right.
2: We have 50 people I call. Just give me number for me, all right?
0: All right. 844-276-4279. Good morning to you. Remember, drop back that tune here now. Got a tune here, quit a little vibes. So this morning, oh, me something move, so. Did I move from a chair or what me do wrong? What did I do wrong? Okay, now me look better. I want to say good morning to everybody on TikTok. We dedicate the first hour to my TikTok listeners. Remember, press the follow button for me now before I go. Auntie Jojo, good morning. Evangelism Lockhart, good morning, welcome. If it's your first time, welcome. Yeah, thank you for the follow, Evangelism Lockhart. And do me a favor now, we have a full 24-hour gospel radio station. Let me say good morning to a few churches who done with us. Big up all of the churches them were done with us and say, yo, we are gonna work with you. We love the new direction. Everybody love it. We are the 24-hour, not just online, we are a full Evangelist Lockhart. Auntie Velma, good morning. Auntie Velma, I need to speak to you off the ear. We need to come see your pastor. Who's strong with him more? You are Brother Errol. Me think Brother Errol, because him donate more, but him no visit a lot. Me think Brother Errol, me not going to ask Brother Errol. Me think Brother Errol. Brother Errol, I got show more offering than you. Me not ask nobody. Yeah, can drive truck and him not a wife, him not a husband, him not have nothing. Nothing he have if he spend the money upon. So me think Brother Errol. I'm begging everybody this morning, it doesn't matter where you live, send me a text on my cell phone for just get the app. Or if you see me get up, you see the background here, me beg one man for help me put up. Yo, me just meet him, you know. And me no want, if his wife or listening wife, tell him, say, how you no call Brother Gary for hook up? Me beg one man for show me how to do something. One thing with me, me no like beg people long, you know. I hope DJ Ren, if you are listening, so me I tell you the truth. Me no like beg long, sir. I second time I beg you sitting, sir, you delay upon me. Me this I tell you early charge. I mean, like pressure people call me, call on your phone, you know. Me come like them prostitute, you know. When them girl you give them, you give them the money, you know, give them a call on your phone, you know. So you know, why me start call on your phone, you know. You say I beg people to do something, sir. Me I wait for you, sir. Please, me I beg you. Come like what you do. Yeah, the Bible say me for copy good thing. Somebody send me a
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0: Me never think you know that part of you there. Me never think you know that part of you there, Super Fridge. Oh, God, I got elevate. Yo, the man do a show yesterday with Country and Western. Me try me now. The man do a show named Vice Note. If you not do Vice Note, it never come listen upon Thursday. In come on 2 to 4 every Thursday. Yo, the man mash up the place. Super Fridge, big up yourself. Anyway, you lie down. I first publicity will you show one time. Everybody on TikTok, can you please send me a text? Or if you're listening anywhere in the world and get the app, me I go for the news now at Jamaica. 305-605-6494. 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
0: It's almost time for the news. 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
2: See the symptom, and earlier see the symptom, and what stage of the plant growth cycle see the symptom. 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
0: Let me see what I go on with the news. Come and watch the news. 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Give me a minute. Again, send me a text right now, 305-305-6494. 305-305-6494. Anyway, this distract in Miami. Good morning, Brother Gary. Welcome home. We, you, bad, can't know where you're, sir.
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8: King yesterday during the monthly meeting of the Kingston and St. Andrew Municipal Corporation. Minister with responsibility for land titling, Robert Montague, has warned that not another inch of state-owned lands will be surrendered to squatters. Minister Montague highlighted that the issue of squatting has been a long-standing problem, with successive administrations failing to effectively address the scourge, which has spawned several informal settlements. Minister Montague says a comprehensive program is being crafted to cauterize the issue.
9: We want to remove the incentive for land scamming. Remember, government lands belong to the people. It is bought for development. People are squatting on lands reserved for schools, clinics, roadways, and even one historic site. This is a massive cost to rehabilitate and resettle areas after it has been informally settled. We have met with all the MPs with a squatting challenge. So as of today, June 9, people who go onto Crown lands will no longer be considered for a settlement program. If you're there already, you're there already. But we're not dealing with the new people. And after further investigations, those who sell Crown lands will be prosecuted and those who buy will lose their money.
8: Minister with responsibility for land titling, Robert Montague. He says stakeholders are also examining if the time for adverse possession of crown lands should be reduced. The opposition PNP had pledged to reduce the waiting time from 60 to 25 years for those squatting on crown lands to regularize their tenure. The presiding judge in the trial of Tesha Miller and his 24 co-accused yesterday drew a line in the sand, declaring that he will no longer tolerate the recurring absence of defense attorneys and the failure to indicate whether arrangements have been made for colleagues to appear on their behalf. This comes less than a month after Justice Dale Palmer expressed concern about the recurring absence of attorneys in the gang trial, noting that the absences and lack of communication are getting progressively worse. Justice Palmer warned that he will not accommodate the situation any longer, adding that if the matter is to be referred to the General Legal Counsel, so be it. More in this report from Raquel Porter.
10: Noting that there are more than 20 attorneys in the matter, the judge said it is the duty of counsel to make arrangements and communicate if they are going to be late. He questioned why he has to keep repeating himself in a case that has been before the court for months. Justice Palmer said, "This is the case every single morning," adding that it is discourteous because he deliberately starts after 10 o'clock to facilitate counsel who may have other engagements. He also pointed out that the witness was outside waiting. The judge said that sometimes attorneys holding four colleagues appear to have no idea where those attorneys are. 3 hours later, the situation worsened. Only four defense attorneys were present in court following the lunch adjournment, and those holding for their colleagues were unable to agree on a witness statement. At least four defendants were unrepresented. Attorney Paul Gentles, who apologized and said he was holding for several attorneys, requested a 5-minute break while awaiting responses. When proceedings resumed, Attorney Javid Grant, who was holding for Tesha Miller's legal team, said he could no longer continue holding because of differing instructions. Mr. Gentles told the court, "I find that we're in a precarious and slightly embarrassing position." Justice Palmer questioned how defendants could have 2, 3, and even 4 attorneys representing them, yet only 4 or 5 attorneys were present in court and without instructions. Describing the situation as unacceptable, the judge said valuable court time was being lost. He added that his accommodating approach had come back to bite him and that not even the bare courtesies were being extended to the court anymore. The judge stressed that the court ought not to be held ransom and said it is not the court's responsibility to send attorneys in search of their colleagues. Justice Palmer warned that when the administrative document for the day is submitted, everyone will be included. Raquel Porto reporting for Radio Jamaica News.
8: Thank you, Raquel. And finally, trade unions in Trinidad and Tobago have warned the government against extending the current state of emergency by another 3 months. Since July last year, Trinidad and Tobago has been under states of emergency, with the current one set to end on June 17. The government intends to head to Parliament today to debate an extension. The National Trade Union Centre questioned the need for an extension, adding the umbrella union body is also calling for civil society to scrutinise the reasons being offered and to voice their concerns over the extension. The umbrella union says the government must provide clear, transparent, and compelling justification for any continuation of emergency powers. It added that any such measures must be necessary, proportionate, time-bound, transparent, accountable, and respectful of constitutional freedoms. And now, to end this newscast, the main points. The Kingston and St. Andrew Municipal Corporation to ramp up its drive against illegally mounted signs and billboards in plazas. Minister with responsibility for land titling, Robert Montague, warns that state-owned lands will not be surrendered to squatters. Some residents of Old Road, Danvers Pen in St. Thomas, voicing strong objections to the proposed sand mining in the Negro River. Trade unions in Trinidad and Tobago warn government against extending the current state of emergency. That's the 6 o'clock news. It was brought to you by Quartz, bringing value home. It's now 10 minutes after 6. News next at 7.
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0: Good morning, good morning, good morning, Brother Clifton. How are you, sir?
1: Morning, my brother Gay.
0: Go ahead, sir.
1: Yeah. Let us pray, family. Alas, in God and our Savior. Lord, we thank you this morning, Lord God. One more time, Father, we come bowing down at your feet. Lord, we bless you because you are God. We honor you because you are the living God. We magnify you, Lord, because you are God in all aspects. You are the one that created heaven and earth. Lord, you was God before you said, let there be. Oh, God. Lord, we're so glad this morning, Lord Jesus, that you reveal yourself to us. Lord, we cannot understand or discover you, Lord, but you reveal yourself to us, Lord God. And this time, oh God, as we come before you, giving you thanks, Lord Jesus, for you said, oh God, that you will hide these things from the wise and prudent, oh God, and reveal it to the babes and suckling. Father, this morning as we come before you, Lord Jesus, with this occasion, with this intention, Lord Jesus, concerning Caribbean Radio, Lord, we ask you, mighty God, right now, Father, oh God, that you take Brother Gary in fully control one more time. Lord Jesus, regulate his mind, regulate his cells, oh God, in his body. Lord Jesus, look upon every pain that he feel, oh God. Lord Jesus, physically and spiritually, Lord, we ask you this morning, mighty God, in the name of Jesus, that you will bless him. Oh God, that you will heal him, that you will guide him, that you will protect him. Oh God, that you will put around him, oh God, just like what you put around the Garden of Eden. Lord, angels with sword of fire. Oh God, that, and you will also put a live coal on his tongue, oh God, that your word will reach, oh God, your people. God, we pray this morning, night, God, that your word, oh God, will reach to those that are sick, those that are in prison, those that are in jail, oh God, those that are captive by the enemy. Father, we pray a special move, oh God, upon your people today, Lord, that they will remember that you are the living God. Father, we pray this morning and we ask this mercy in your wonderful and blessed name. We say thank you, Jesus. Amen and amen. Thank you, Brother Gary.
0: Good morning, Brother Clifton. Good morning. Good morning to every single soul wherever you are this morning. I hope that everybody is excited to be alive. Yeah, I hope you're excited to be alive. That's what it's all about this morning, you know. And enough people make it this morning to be alive, you know. But you have to give the Father thanks, Rasta. So you make it to be alive. May I look for the welcome something. Me something me play a morning time. May I try to find it. Good morning, good morning, good morning to everybody. Remember, if you don't get the app yet, send me a text this morning. 305. Me need to put in a my system, you know. But to me, I'll cut it up. Me not put nice system yet, but me I'll cut it up first. Yesterday. Me not cut it up yet. So me have to put it in the system. Cause me I'll cut off piece of it. Cause it took a little bit too longish. Alright, so let me go over here and find it. Let me go over here and find it. Let me go over here so and go find it right here, so. Because I know it the right, yes, so. I already hear the writing, yes, so. I was here looking for this one right here. Good morning, good morning, good morning.

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How would you like to listen to some very good gospel music 24/7? 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

0: Hey, Mr. Fabulous, good morning to you, Mr. Charger. Good morning, sir. I want to say welcome. Good morning, good morning, good morning. Can I say good morning one more time? Sir Van David, long time. I don't see you yet. How am I to you last night? Good morning, good morning, good morning to you and yours, wherever you are.
1: The love of God.
0: If it's your first time, I want to say welcome. My name is Brother Gary.
1: Hey.
0: And I'm here Monday to Friday from 6 to 10. And I'm on all over the place, including Jamaica. 96.3 in Jamaica. 96.5 in Portland, in St. Thomas and St. Mary. Good morning. Clarendon, good morning.

0: me somebody. God's love so sure. Yeah. Shall still.
1: Hey Nisa, good morning. Mr. Michael, good morning, girl.

0: One in, my God. Everybody upon the YouTube, can you share the page for me right now? Everybody upon the YouTube. And this is the show I got to do this morning.
1: I'm going to play that song, brother. If the love of God reach.
0: Bro, give me radio on YouTube. All I would upon TikTok, can you go over YouTube right now, please?
1: And no one is out of the reach of his loving hand.
0: Anissa, good morning to you, girl. Good morning.
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0: What a way to start your morning. We do it like this Monday to Friday. Brother Gary, when I was listening to you on the radio, I thought you were a very young man in your 40s. So how much me in and now? What me look like? What me sound like? How long y'all listen to me now, by the way? Somebody on TikTok can talk to me and tell me, say, when they me not listen, that means I'm old and tough. It's okay. It's okay. Nothing wrong with that. Somebody have to get old like myself, yeah. Good morning. Let me go to this and talk to my sponsor over there at Buy Your Life, and then we come right back. And I promise you, I have a series. It come in 10 minutes. I'm going to decide I'm going to start it at around 8:20 this morning. I'll be talking to one of my Trinidad pastor friend. He's from Trinidad. And then around, that mean you are looking good. Why you ask what the lady mean? I found out that she said. She said, when she did, she think me did an old man, tough young man. Oh, so, me understand. No, I have been listening to you about 2 years. You don't know the app this morning? That's right. Oh, so you say me look young, I look good. Go there, girl. Go there, girl. Maglina, go there. Are you saying, anybody see Zella? Where's Zella? The Zella come here, girl. All of the one in front of Canada. Who I call me old people, take me to an old people group. I mean, in that with, oh no. Good morning. I'll be right back.
1: I just called to tell you something that is sounding very good. I went to the eye doctor yesterday, and I can tell you something. About 3-4 years now, they said that I'm having a glaucoma in the eye. My mother lost her eye, my father, my brother, they get blind diabetes. When I went there yesterday to check up, it's about half an hour the woman have been there. She dilute the eye, and she did it, and she did it, and she come and she put more thing in there. When she bring up the eye thing, she said nothing. She said, my eye look like a 16-year-old. If you know that I'm 66-year-old, I have an eye of a 16-year-old. Clean, pretty. She said, I make her dear. Because so much diabetes, people come in and them just, I just gone, them are blind. And for know that me have this diabetes over 40 years. And for know say it is so clear. So thank God for that eye, the eye family. Bye.
0: Hello, good morning.
2: Top of the morning.
0: Top of the morning, Zema. Go ahead, sir.
2: All right. And thank you, Brother G, for having us as a proud sponsor again. As usual, all right. And this premium program coming to your life. And a lot of people out there who are suffering from diabetes, they don't know, say, yo, this affects even your vision, you know. Yeah, we get a lot of people with blurry vision, all right, and they're suffering from diabetes. Yes, it's actually caused by the diabetes. And one of the reasons why we've emphasized that you try the eye formula from our arsenal is because it not only helps with blurry vision, it helps to lower the pressure in the eye as well. And if you have glaucoma, you need it, all right? If your eyes are watery, then you definitely need the eye formula as well. For diabetes, I would recommend the blood pressure support. I mean, the blood sugar support, all right? And if you're actually on medication, make sure that you get it for at least 3 months. Don't just take one buckle and feel, say, all right, that's going to be it. Take it for at least 3 months. Why we recommend 3 months? Your blood work, you have to go back to your doctor and check them every 3 months. What you do is compare your blood work now with the next 3 months of you taking the product. And, you know, people, they say people lie. But numbers, they do. You can compare the numbers, all right? And that's where you'll see how phenomenal the products actually work. So with that being said, and this in mind, ladies and gentlemen, as I stated earlier, the warehouse never give me the approval. But then just woke me this morning and say, hey, nobody got over 30 people this morning. But I don't know what I'm saying. I'm not even figure out the number of 30 people call. So if you're tuning in and you're suffering from diabetes, hypertension, cholesterol, fibroid, could be prostate, lupus, cancer, any form of medical issue that you might be suffering from, I need you to pick up the phone right now, right this second, because I'm going to extend the product to you absolutely free. Whether you want the eye formula, it could be the blood sugar support, it could be the berberine or the blood pressure formula, all right? Now, ladies and gentlemen, it's one product per person. You get to pick a product of your choice absolutely free. Any additional item that you're interested in, if you have the answer to my trivia, I'll give you 50% off as well on any additional item of your choice. Products like the Healthy Cell, the Alpha Plus Greens, even the Bio Extreme. Yeah, the one where you drop by your tongue, the one was 10 times stronger than all the other products. And it boosts the immune system significantly as well. So ladies and gentlemen, pick up the phone right now and just call me and tell me the answer to this very simple and easy trivia. It is definitely a fruit, yes, but I'm not the fruit. It's green and rough on the outside. It's the size and the shape of a soccer ball. You can roast it, you can boil it, and you can fry it. What fruit am I? In Jamaica, we call this fruit breche. If you have the answer, ladies and gentlemen, pick up the phone, because not only are you getting a product absolutely free with the answer, but if you have the answer, you also get 50% off any additional product. The number to call is 844-276-4279. That's 844-276-4279. That's 844-276-4279. Once again, ladies and gentlemen, you get to call me now. And if you have the answer to this simple trivia, I never know some people not even know that it's a fruit and a breche. Yeah, a breche, we call it. Some people tell me, say, I'll know if you make juice with it. I'm not interested in that juice there. But if you can tell me which fruit may I talk about, it's green and it's rough on the outside. It's the size and the shape of a soccer ball. You can roast it, you can boil it, or you can fry it. What fruit am I? Ladies and gentlemen, the number to call again is 844-276-4279. That's 844-276-4279. Give us a ring, take advantage. And remember, that's something we can afford to do all day. The warehouse, if I do 30 people, me and Brother G, I do this for 5 minutes. So the number is 844-276-4279. 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And do remember that the nutritionists, they're here. They're on site right now. 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When you go up on the website, you can't get a product free and you can't answer the question from the website. So call me now. Brother G, you give me number for me. Me and you will talk in the next hour. All right?
0: All right. 844-276-4279. 844-276-4279. Let me drop one more Errol Hall. Got Errol Hall there today.
3: This is the theme song.
0: Overcome a Child. Good morning. Welcome, welcome. Good morning to Miss Grace Destin. Mr. Michael, good morning to you, girl. Welcome to our YouTube.

0: To their wife, dear, don't. Hey, don't forget she's on today at what time she come on again? Let me see if you remember. Let me stop the music and ask. You know. Let me see if you remember. What time wife come on today? Somebody send me a text. Write it in by your TikTok. Write it in by YouTube. Let me see if anybody remember. And she have been running. She have been busy. She have been jumping around. And yeah, all over the world place. Can somebody tell me what time wife come on? Let me go look on YouTube. Let me go look on Caribbean Radio. 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HD4.com. Susie M, good morning to you. Good morning, Auntie Norma from Overdesso. Good morning. Hey, may I invite everybody this Saturday, this Sunday, down at Central Church of God. Sister Pat will be retiring from Central. And more and go there. That woman there has been a blessing to me when I just met her, Chubeda Errol. I'm going to support her. So, we are in. No, you're. No. When you write in what time, wife, you come on now. She'll be on this morning. She texts me and say she's ready to go. And yeah. Good morning, Auntie Queen B. Good morning to you, Mr. Brown. Anybody can know? Anybody know what time she come on? I forgot. Let me see if I'm going to go and write it to you.
1: Hallelujah. This is the theme song of my entire life. Sing it with me, please.
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0: Can I get 3 persons to call you ready and give me the time? Let me save the member time.
2: Heaven.
0: That's a long shot, come on. That's what I forget.
2: They say I've got
0: Sir Darvin Hines, good morning, sir.

0: Sister Smile, tap right in, tap guest number and us left it and us watch it, people all right. Diana Simit said 9 o'clock. Dan Smile. Sister Smile, the first y'all listen to it. Can I get 3 persons call me? I'm safe. No. I want to try and give me on time. 305-654-7944. Sister Dan Smile left this something alone. And not if you don't know. Yeah, left it alone, baby. Left it alone. Let me go for Caribbean Radio. Good morning. Yeah, let me know. Let me say if you don't know. Let me go over the website, the homepage. Sister Nicole, good morning. Good morning. Auntie Jet Union, I know what she has said. Auntie Norma, I know what she has said. Let me say Mama Joshua, right? I'm taking 3 calls this morning. I'm going to go to the phone line. 305-654-7944. My wife have a show up on the radio. Every Wednesday she come on at a special time. More than even a member. She have been busy. She have been running. Call her, hold a minute, please. Call her, hold a minute, please. So let me go to the phone line and see if you know. Anybody know? Me have a gift for you. Yeah, me have to see if you know. On the whole land. Caller number 1, good morning.
1: Good morning, Brother Gear. Look here. She said, Sharon, come on. Supposed to come on at 8:40, but guess what happened? She come on 8:45 because you chat out the whole of the thing.
0: Good morning, whole land. Hello, good. Caller number 2.5, good morning.
2: Good morning, Brother Gary, 8:40.
0: Good morning, Auntie Juanita. Oh, you remember? Hello, good morning.
3: Good morning, Brother Gary.
0: Good morning, young lady. You know the time?
3: 8:40 a.m.
0: Thank you. Carla, good morning.
4: Good morning. Hello.
0: Good morning, young lady. How you doing?
4: Good.
0: Oh, you sound like you're asleep?
4: Brother Gary show?
0: I'm going to tile it. Hold on, I'm put it on wall. I'm going to tile it, yeah? I'll make you laugh.
4: No, sir.
0: I'm going to tile it. Hold on, there, yeah?
4: Okay.
0: Hold on, put up a wall. Brother Gary! Hold on, I'm gonna tile it. Hello, good morning.
5: Good morning, sir.
0: Good morning, young lady. How are you?
5: Sister Sharon is on at 8:40.
0: Good morning, too. Can I say good morning to all of my trinnies?
5: Good morning.
0: Good morning. Hey, me, I beg you one Trini drops in. I beg you one Trini drops now, please. Not Trini accent. Me don't want an America accent. Me want a Trini accent. Send me one drops up on WhatsApp there, Auntie Nicole. Hello, good morning.
6: Good morning, Brother Gary.
0: Good morning, Auntie Jet Union. How you doing?
6: I'm doing great, sir. You sound good.
0: Exactly. I was right because you chat out the segment, so she come on at 8:45. So then Liberty, good morning.
6: 40. Come
0: good
6: on.
0: Morning. Oh, the husband, tell him to say morning, please. Watch out. Dr. Salada, know what time we have? Come on. That's great. Hello, good morning.
7: Good morning, Brother Gary. How are you this morning?
0: Good morning, Bert, dear girl. How are you, baby?
7: I am good. She come on 8:40.
0: Good morning. Y'all got Central this Sunday?
7: Me don't know yet.
0: Me a good got sister
7: you
0: Pat.
7: You can't send me address.
0: At the same church where your friend go?
7: Where who go?
0: The one that just get baptized.
7: Okay.
0: That lady the way you see at the front, there she near sister Pat. She come like the church door.
7: Okay.
0: Sweet lady. When I just met her, she have been a blessing in my life. Good morning.
8: Good morning, boss.
0: Good morning, brother Errol is our next old one. Brother Danny?
8: Oh.
0: How you do?
8: Good day.
0: Are we out of sleep?
8: No, sleep for me, I drive. So you don't ask me time.
0: Me soon ask you, but this one know where I do.
8: I drive fast.
0: Are we out go?
8: Drive. Let me go right now. I go full time and national right now.
0: Go do.
8: Oh.
0: How you do?
8: Good day.
0: Are we out of sleep?
8: No, sleep for me, I drive. So you don't ask me the time.
0: But soon ask you, but this one know where I do.

0: skin.
1: Yeah, I don't know why no old men still so. Uno retire, uno done, and God go on a nice life, and decide now to get up and come out the road. Go along, man. Uno just all and tough, and uno like lie down. Uno coming like other old people. Sister Carrie Grant, good morning to you. Good morning. You know what I understand? Ladies and gentlemen, let me say this to everybody. I want to say this to everybody. And I think, let me not say again. Let me say good morning to Auntie Zella. And good morning. It's 8:46 right here on Caribbean Radio HD, home of the Brother Gary Morning Show. And no, 7:46. What the hell am I talking about? So, for everybody, my wife come on at 8:40 every Wednesday. Hello, good morning.
2: But why are you supposed to mind the man who wants to stay warm?
1: Eh?
2: He might not want to stay warm.
1: But God bless the man. He have a nice house at Jamaica. When we say nice, we mean say nice house at Linstead. And the man get up and come to America and run up and down for a taxi after God has been good to him. Dr. Sutherland said, we old people are driven by our ambition. Dr. Sutherland, that's not the ambition. Right now, me, if God make everything, me, I do myself 5 more years per radio. 5 more years. And after the 5 years there, me supposed to can relax. Me did a try got man to go be, but man to go be a Chinese, they want arm and leg for the house them and more beer. So me go look one different place. Me not going to Linstead. I'm not going Mandeville. Some people, yeah. Ladies and gentlemen, let me tell you the truth. Jamaica have some nice place, but the Chinese, they want too much for it. And the house them look good, but now I'm going to lie to you, no. The house them look good, but me I tell you, if I want to live in Jamaica, I don't want to live too far from the airport. I mean, like Tony Airport, me just feel like somebody got us. When you come to the airport at Kingston, you just feel like you'll get robbed. Is it me alone feel that way there? Everybody just look like them, that is dying for just say, yo, give me what you have. You know, man, think of me moving back in a few months. For real? Which part of Jamaica you go? You know, nice house there at Jamaica, you know. Yo, this is all the man in coal. I mean, they even think that Jamaica them buy the house them out there, you know. Me think I'm mostly foreigner buy the house them. Me don't think that Jamaica have the 500,000, 400,000 for go buy a 2-bedroom house. Hello, good morning.
3: Good morning, Brother Gary.
1: Good morning, mother. How are you, the baby?
3: I'm good.
1: You know what? They are themselves this way. Good morning, sweetheart. How the body?
3: The body is good. Body going good.
1: The body are going good?
3: I'm gone.
1: You dream your husband yet?
3: No.
1: No, for the day you don't dream him?
3: No, you know me not dream him. I'm not dreaming enough.
1: Hello.
3: I'm happy here, Risa.
1: Back foot.
3: Not dream at all.
1: All right. Me think, yes. Put on one shirt and go down the road and say something. I could try that. Yeah?
3: Yes, try that.
1: Okay. Put, for those who have a wife or no husband dead, and they're Jamaican, they are very jealous, and are in dead stage, put on one shirt and call one man at the house to come change one bulb. So listen, all of me older people, you have one, if your husband dead, Sister Sadiki, let me call her and tell her. All a fool for husband dead. Or if your wife dead, invite one man over in the yard to come do something at the house. But like the woman, them have them dead husband and the husband, them not dreaming or nothing. Put on one shirt and call one man to come at the house, come do sitting. And you're going to see all them dream because Jamaican man jealous of all them dreaming. You know. All them dead stays them jealous. You know. May I tell you the truth? So all of you, let me call Mama Sadiki, poor thing. When your husband dead, the camps them man them. You are here, them Jamaican man, yes, man. Then just dead out there would even dream the man them. Dream the woman them. They would even dream the woman them. Jesus. Then it's after them alone, they have figured it out. Let me say, let me get Auntie Sadiki. Oh, God.

0: Jeez, poor woman sitting in there by himself. Yeah, any woman have them husband dead, put her on sitting. Hey, send me yellow belly number, then they keep Michibu, make me call her. Ladies and gentlemen, this moment is a checking with dead husband, all our husband dead, the woman name them husband dead. Mama Sadiq.
1: The call has been forwarded to voicemail. The person you're trying to reach is not available. At the tone, please record your message. When you have finished recording, you may hang up.
0: Yellow belly, send me yellow belly number now. Mama Sadiq, good morning. This is Brother Gary. He's checking in with your mom. You all right? Call me if you're all right and let me know if you're here from daddy. Thank you. Jeez, you know me, eat the Jamaican man them and then daddy say that I only me like with them. They would even get up and dream the woman them. And I bet everyone me say, bring one man over in the yard. I don't know so much dream you get. Yellow, hey, send me yellow belly number on me, Chibu. Let me call her. All of the woman them and husband dead. Come at the front of the line right now. The man them wicked man. Michibu, give me yellow belly number. Jeez, I bet you any amount of money if Unu make a man come around the house come do something. Unu will see what they do. Then dream Unu and talk all kind of crap. Jesus! Michibu, send me a mother number. Can't believe. No, Michibu husband must dream him. You know, long sister man and husband dead. Let me see fool husband dead again. Mama Sadiq me at more find out if your husband call her. Jesus. But anyway, let me go talk to my good friends over here at Buy Your Life and from USA Credit Pier and then me come back. Keep it locked. We'll be right back after this. Yellow belly, send me yellow belly no man, meet you, woman.
2: The thing is for me is that I wasn't keeping track of my credit score.
3: And the good thing is that for my credit, you know, and people that like them use it as a weapon against me over the years, you know.
2: Everywhere I go, try to get credit or try to do anything, nobody, they always turn me down.
3: Set me back a lot, I couldn't get to do certain things, you know. I didn't want
2: you know, you're having a business and stuff, you need a credit to be, like, up there, you know.
3: USA credit work, punish for me, and have a better score.
2: I listen to the radio, you guys every day, and then I said, give it a try. I was wondering if it was good, going into something that I really didn't know about.
4: I'm going to give them a chance.
2: A friend recommend them to me, and I'm very pleased at what they do, because my credit score is, like, in the 5, and now it's in the 7.
0: Hello, good morning.
5: Good morning, bro G. How you doing?
0: I'm doing great. Ladies and gentlemen, I'm speaking to Mr. David Squeeze Anarchy from USA Credit Repair, and I will pass the microphone to him right now. Go ahead, sir.
5: Microphone? You're passing a microphone to me?
0: Yeah.
5: I said I'll pass the microphone to me. Anyway, bro G, you all right otherwise?
0: Great.
5: Now, what I look for for you?
0: May have something for do. My youth, why you deep on your time? May have something for do when you come on, so may already program it.
5: Oh, see, I run out. Go do what you have to do and then come back to me.
0: Yeah.
5: my love trouble here, man.
0: Good morning. Well,
5: anyway, ladies and gentlemen, my name is David Anarchy, and I run a couple of companies that I've been doing wonderful for the past 30 years. 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
0: Good morning, good morning, good morning. That was Mr. David Squeeze Anarchy, ladies and gentlemen. USA Credit Repair. And as he said, we all need good credit. Don't wait until when we need it. And they're giving a good special right there, so where you can start to fix your credit and you will see it, everybody. 757. I'll be talking to Mr. Adam Andler in around less than 3 minutes. Let me take the one in the background.
4: Hallelujah.
0: His name is Bishop Errol Hall. Good morning to my TikTokers. Please remember if you go over YouTube.
4: Life.
0: Good morning to everybody on Instagram. Yeah. 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
6: As the world.
0: Well, then, though, I want to thank everybody on TikTok who pressed the follow button this morning. 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

0: not do.
1: Hey, good morning. Hello, good morning.
2: Good morning, Brother Gary.
1: Good morning, Mama Sadiki. How you doing?
2: I'm good. I heard you searching for me.
1: May I try find you coming here? You from what day? You all right, baby?
2: Yeah, I'm all right so far. Just pain as usual.
1: And the husband did the rubber foot, eh?
2: That's right.
1: Sure. You know, in dream, if I'm dead?
2: No.
1: Put on one shirt and one nice little belly skin blouse and call one man over to come fix the bulb.
2: I'll fix the pipe.
1: The pipe. And you're safe, Mago Jamaica. Then Jamaican man are jealous, you know. All of them dead, yeah. Dead, then jealous, you know.
2: It's so true.
1: No, me know we. Oh, we turn, we jealous bad. So put on one nice little shirt and one belly skin and call a man if you come fix the pipe.
2: Right.
1: All right, me putus, I love you. How you? Otherwise, you all right?
2: Yeah.
1: Otherwise, you all right?
2: Okay, all right,
1: Miss Sweetie. I love you, baby. God bless you.
2: Love you too.
1: Yeah, the Jamaican man and jealous. All when dead and jealous. So this is just a thing I'm telling you. Put on one little shirt. Yeah. What time is it? Me I wait for Mr. Adam Andler as in come. Me I go talk to Yellow Belly. Cause her husband dead left her and she still look good. What do you see her? Me say, girl, look good same way. If my wife... Mother dead, I better tune me and send over Yellow Belly Yard. Me, you know, like your car, two little dog, and you make them meet each other, and you walk left them, and some me just invite Yellow Belly, because Yellow Belly have good look, Yellow Belly have good looking, eye color girl. And Brother Tony love eye color people. So that me I do. Good morning. Me just a wait pon if, Jesus, what time is it? 8:03. Cause I've killed for my wife dead. You know, it's a question I want to ask her all the while and she don't want to answer. I ask her, which one of the, out of the mother and the father, who should I want for dead first? I don't know. I think she can't answer that answer. Yeah. Good morning. I would love to ask her that question, but my wife a ball. If me ask her that, she will start ball. Just load ball. Good ball too. I think we have to have a choice. For me, let me tell you the argument. Can't let me talk about the body start to ball and get miserable. I think either one. That's a fear cry when you live in now. Oh God, you so busybody. What busybody mean? You know, see our old man? All this time you see upon the something when you see our old foot. That word, a busybody, is only old people use that word. Young people don't use that word anymore. Good morning. Good morning. Young people don't use that word anymore. Now we promise Sir Adam Andler, as he ready, me ready. Good morning, sir. How are you? Let me see if I find something. Hold on, let me see if I find, because if I don't press this. Good morning. Where's your hat? Where's your hat? Why is I'm not hearing you? Your microphone is mute. I could see it on my side. Yeah.
3: How about now?
1: You're all right. No, you're all right. No.
3: I said my hat is upstairs, so I had a choice. I can either be late for the show or I could have my hat. And I chose to be on time.
1: And that's the best choices. That's the best choice. Why is your phone freezing up this morning? But good morning. Now it's looking better. How was your day yesterday?
3: Good. Very, very, very busy. You know, I started the morning off talking to you. And then, of course, I spoke to Squeeze in the afternoon. In between that, working on cases, helping people out, getting big money. A check came in for, oh, thank you, my wife. This is why behind every good man is an even better woman.
1: Wow. She bring the hat. Tell her I said God bless her.
3: She brought the hat to me.
1: Wow. That means she know you forget something.
3: Ruthie, you got to cut this up. You got to show the love to Stacy. She brought the hat.
1: Wow. Thank her.
3: I just did thank her. And, okay. And the whole world thanks her, because what would we do without the All Rise hat?
1: Lord.
3: A check came in. Nice check. $85,000 for a client.
1: Jeez.
3: You know, not my biggest settlement of the year, but $85,000, that's a lot of money, you know. So called the client up. She was nearly in tears because she's now going to pay off all her credit card bills. And she's going to go back home to Jamaica and spend some time with family and not have to worry about, you know, purchasing the ticket. You know, it's really wonderful. So even $85,000 can be life-changing money. It doesn't have to be, you know, $850,000 or $8 million. Even $85,000 can really change things for somebody if they've been hurt in an accident.
1: And ladies and gentlemen, it's not no joke. If you are living in New York, New Jersey, or Connecticut, I know some of you might be driving. I have this conversation yesterday with somebody. I said to her, I saw her on the YouTube. Why are you asking me for Mr. Adam number? She said, Brother Gary, I was driving. So please, I know some of you are driving. So please, put this, just dial the number in your phone. 855-232-6108. 855-232-6108. 855-232-6108. And let me ask you a question about getting in an accident. When somebody gets in an accident, like say they're on their job, and then fell off a ladder or something, is it the same thing? It has to be a car accident. Which one?
3: I'm sorry. I didn't understand the question. Can you ask that again?
1: You are on your job and you fell off a ladder.
3: Yeah.
1: Is it the same procedure?
3: Yeah, I mean, if you're in New York and you're on your job and you fall off a ladder, you potentially could have an unbelievable case. Now, there are very, very specific questions that need to be asked. Right. If you're, you know, changing a light bulb, that may not be. But if you're involved in the construction, demolition, alteration, rehabilitation of a building and you get hurt on a ladder or on a scaffold. Oh, my God. Those are some of the but the construction accident cases here in New York, because New York has very, very special laws, much different laws than in New Jersey or Connecticut.
1: Oh.
3: If you're hurt on a construction or job site in New York and you fall off something or something falls on you, you potentially could have a case that's worth millions and millions of dollars. In fact, the highest settlement of my career, the biggest settlement of my career is $5,750,000. And that was a construction accident case. A gentleman was using a jackhammer to demolition some concrete and a steel beam above him, due to the vibration of the jackhammer, became dislodged. The steel beam came down and crushed him. Terrible, terrible, terrible injuries. And he got $5,750,000 for that case. So ladies and gentlemen, if you're on a construction site or you know somebody that works on a construction site, you got to have my number saved, because if, God forbid, anything happens, anything at all, you must call me right away so we can discuss what your options are.
1: And the phone number, please?
3: 855-232-6108. That's 855-232-6108. 855-232-6108.
1: And I know this question, you get it a lot, and I'm going to ask you because I need everybody who is driving, walking. 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If you're in a supermarket, do they have to give you any deposit or any money up front?
3: 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Even retaining my services, there's no money out of pocket. You know, there's no money out of pocket at all. I really would like to know that you're okay and like to know that I can help you more than anything else. And if I can help you, we're going to take your case. And at the end of the case, if we're successful, I earn my fee. If we don't take your case, you owe me nothing. If I take your case and nothing comes out of it, you owe me nothing. So all the risk is on me. There's no risk to you at all, no reason at all why you shouldn't have a great attorney representing you. I was hoping, you know, we were just talking about construction accidents. Can I play a very quick testimonial? Because this was a gentleman that was on a construction site, and he actually fell off the side of a building because the fencing, you know, it was an open building, no walls yet, and they had some plastic. You've seen it before. It's like that orange netting that they have on construction sites. It's almost like they use them at concerts too. It's like temporary fencing and gates. And anyway, it snapped and he fell. He fell about 10 feet on the ground. Luckily, he wasn't, you know, he was only on the second floor. But listen to what he had to say.
0: All right. This is John speaking. Look here. Adam Andler is one of the best lawyers ever, man. I mean, I've never been juggling around with lawyers, but look here, this man handled everything for me, man. It gave me a good workers' comp attorney, and he stood up for me when I've been difficulty, you know, understanding. He's there for me. He have walked more than a mile for me to go and deal with other things. So I know he's a good attorney. So I'm saying, I know he's dear for me and he's always at my back. And one thing, he always called me on my birthday. So he's a man with me on his mind. So that is a person who I want to deal with. So I'm just telling you and giving you my experience. Adam Andler, the case handler. You know, call him, write down his number, put it somewhere, man. Store it in your wallet, put it in your phone, just in case. Because you never know what might happen, man. But I can only tell you with my experience. Adam Andler, the case handler, the best thing ever, man. The best thing ever. See what I'm saying?
1: Wow, I like it. Do me a favor, ladies and gentlemen, if you are in New York, New Jersey, or Connecticut, you need to put this number in your phone. And the number again is 855-232-6108. 855-232-6108. 855-232-6108. Again, thank you very much, sir. We talk again tomorrow morning. Right here at the Better Game Morning Show. Go and get that money, because that's all we want. And I know you have the connection. You have the team, and teamwork is the dream work.
3: Yeah, baby.
1: Thank you so much. Appreciate you every day doing this show with me right here on Caribbean Radio. Thank you, sir. That's Mr. Adam Andler, ladies and gentlemen, the man with the plan. Again, call him up, 855-232-6108. Hey, let me do this now. And remember, my pastor come on in around 2 minutes. He's going to be here for 10 minutes. And me have to read a disclaimer here. That means that before anybody come who don't work on Caribbean, then just do them look for them thing. The views and the ints. Me have to play one, get one recording with it. Doing this pro, the views and the interpretation shared during this, not for no one, and enough for reading Adam and Lam, because I support him, I agree with everything we do, and I'm a part of what him do. And again, anyway, you're there. Good morning, drop that tune here and come right.
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4: of my entire life. Sing it with me, please.
1: And hey, listen now.
5: As the world.
1: Father's Day Sunday, may I invite everybody. May I go say, me can do a bus ride to, you know. May I get to a bus with Udi a Fort Lauderdale. May I invite to, you know, a church. Treasure Coast Church of God. That's they invite us to be a church that weekend. And that's what we want the church. The church is. When the faithful come, invite me and the team of church, you know. Treasure Coast Church of God invite us at their church. Sunday, the 21st of June, Father's Day Sunday. Me go get one bus from Fort Lauderdale. I may invite some people from Fort Lauderdale. Me go line up the bus. Two of them are going to line up the bus. And we are going to get it ready. Right, Mr. Blair, you ready? We are going to have a bus at the Fort Lauderdale. If you're there at Palm Beach, you can come on the bus. Yeah, we are inviting you down at church. And then October 3rd, they want you back at their church for International Sunday. Every time I go along, me go to the date is them. The date them when I go to a different church. Yeah, me go to all of the date them when I go to a different churches. Good morning.
4: Hallelujah. This is the theme song of my entire life. Sing it with me, please.

0: Hello, good morning.
1: Good morning. Brother Gary, I love the background.
0: You like it?
1: Can you move your head, please, so I can scan the code?
0: Yeah, you can go ahead. I'm get up and you can scan it. Everybody, if you scan the QR code. You scan it yet?
1: Bend on your head.
0: You scan it yet? I'm not listening to you. Ladies and gentlemen, I'm not listening to Jella. Sky Tantem, we see. Hello, good morning.
2: Brother Gary, good morning.
0: Good morning.
2: Can I ask you a question?
0: I will answer any question if we know the answer, baby. How are you, by the way?
2: I'm so blessed, Brother Gary. I'm just giving God thanks.
0: Talk to me.
2: Every day you come on the radio and you're talking about when somebody dead who you're going to send over their house. I'm going to ask you something this morning. Who you want to go over your house? God forbid it not to happen. Who you want to over your
0: own. If me have the choice, nobody. I go over, I go knock the door every night. And throw things.
2: Is
0: and nobody can go in my yard. I go antagonize them, whether they're my beard. Me and them, night and day.
2: Like, you're in them like a picture in a drunk rubber.
0: Yes, mama. Some in them. Nobody. If my wife, if me dead, my wife can't have no man antagonize her back foot. Me sorry, they will be there. Good morning. Now, but Lord, me are in the house. Me I make sure me have the red brief when me wear the

0: Good morning, sir. How are you?
1: I am blessed and doing great. Thank you.
0: And tell my people who you are. Go ahead until 8:30, sir. Go ahead.
1: Thank you. Let me say pleasant morning to the listening radio audience of this great Brother Gary morning show. I'm no stranger to the show, but I've been on for a while. I am Bishop Dr. L.L. Spencer, and I'm really glad to be with you this morning. And I want you to do me a favor. You know someone that need to go beyond their present situation. Call them, tell them, tune in to the network you are listening to. Because what I have to say, faith will come. And when faith comes, divine possibility override earthly impossibilities. I want to talk and speak to you about mystery or mysterious operation. Now, many people know the word mystery. And I believe one of the definition for mystery is secret, something puzzling, something baffling, something that cannot be figured out. Now, there are mysteries to life. But before I deal with the mysteries to life, let me deal with the Bible, God's word. And in God's word, there are many mysteries. Furthermore, it is the scriptures that let us know about the mysteries of life. One, Jesus told the disciples, it is given to you to know the mystery. Would be revealed to you, which the wisdom to know the mystery of the kingdom, I will give it to you. Number two, Paul spoke about the mystery of the resurrection. He said, we all will not sleep, but those that die in Christ, the trump of God was sung, they will be awakened, and we who are remain in Christ will be transformed and caught up in the air to be with them. He spoke about the mystery of godliness. He said, great is the mystery of godliness, for God was made visible in human form. Now, so there are mysteries in different areas, but now I want to talk to you about the mysteries of life, because many people are confused, many people are frustrated, many people are disadvantaged because of the mysterious working against their progress, against their health, against their peace, against their finances. Now, there are mysteries to life. How can you explain that you are doing everything to go forward, but instead of you going forward, you are retrogressing, you're going backward? How can you explain that you're doing everything to lift yourself in life, but instead of you being lifted, something continuously drag you back down to square one? How can you explain that you are sick in your body, you have health challenges, but you go to the doctor, they test your blood, and they tell you that they don't see anything, everything appears to be well with you? And you know that you are not well. It is mysterious operation. I remember praying for a woman from Connecticut over the same program. She came down from 155 pounds to 85 pounds. She could not walk. She was bedridden. 12 different specialists throughout this country took blood and found out that nothing is wrong with her based on the analysis of the blood. But yet they can see with their physical eyes, the woman is sick, the woman is dying. And the mother called me, and I prayed and give them direction. And I want you to know, in a few months, the woman bounced back, regained her weight, went back out to work. Because I want you to know that even though you're dotting your I's and crossing your T's and doing everything right for success, yet you are facing disappointment and defeat in the same area. You cannot use a natural solution to solve a supernatural problem. And therefore, it is the supernatural that is at work. When a problem is mysterious, you have to go mysterious. When a problem is supernatural, you have to go supernatural. David said, even though he was king, and there was solution that he needed, help that he needed, that nowhere in the earth he could have found it. And he said, I will look unto the hills, from whence cometh my help. My help cometh from God. And I believe that God has sent me this morning to help somebody, to raise somebody, to liberate somebody, to push somebody forward, for somebody to go from sorrow to joy, from somebody to go from mysterious battles and defeat to rejoicing and victory, from sickness to health, from failure to success. Yes, I believe God sent me this morning to speak to somebody, because somebody been praying for help. Somebody been calling out to God for help, and God have sent help through this message and ministry. Well, I want to pause here because I don't have much time. I really wish I could have opened the lines and pray for a few people, but unfortunately, I cannot. So I want to give you a number that you need prayer, you need help. Call this number. The number is 718-873-5070. 718-873-5070. And the WhatsApp number, call that number. I can help you, pray with you, direct you with the help of God. So that number one more time before I go off the air in the next 2 minutes. But I want you to join me tomorrow. Same station, same time. Now the number again, 718-873-5770. 718-873-5070. All right, that's the number to call and reach me right now. I want to pray with you. I want only to turn into dancing. Brother Gary, I'm back with you.
0: Good morning, sir.
1: Hello, Brother Gary. Yes, good morning again. I'm back with you. I'm really glad to be able to be a voice on your program again.
0: All right. All right. Good morning. Thank you very much, sir. And we talk again tomorrow at the same time. And good morning, ladies and gentlemen. Good morning to every single soul, wherever you are this morning. Good morning. Good morning. Good morning. It's 8:29 right here on my morning show. Good morning.
2: This is the theme song.
0: I like it.
2: of my entire life. Sing it with me, please.
0: Miss Positive, good morning. Nice to see you on YouTube, girl. Now, what are Miss Positive? Who? Looks upon Miss Positive, no one, I'm a friend from Philly. Never.

0: So let again, I have to do this now. Each time somebody, each time when somebody boss, good morning, good morning, good morning, and good morning, I have to do this. Make sure me do this because me have to do it. Everything, the views shared during this program after are those of the broadcaster and the guest. Do not represent official views of the station, its management, or is people. Good morning. Can everybody have them? So me have to start do them something now. Yeah, just to make sure, say, you have to, I mean, the broadcaster, them will not do that. Our sponsor will not do it, but when they come on to anybody, when they come on the radio, we have to start because we don't want nobody to say we make money off of them. Because you know the people, them star, good morning. And let me say good morning to Minister Marianne all. Good morning. How are you, the girl? I call your phone a couple of times, you know. Good morning, brother. Brother Light, good morning. How you do, Charlie? Good morning. Let me say good morning again to my good friend, Pastor Marianne All. Good morning. And I want to say a beautiful good morning to everybody listening to 103.3, 103.1 HD3, Vero Beach, Fort Pierce, all the way to Fort Rockadale. Let me say good morning to Unono. Everybody, those who are listening at 97.9 HD4 from, where we not say now, from Port St. Lucie all the way to Miami. Good morning to all of Uno. Good morning to everybody up there listening in Philadelphia. Good morning. We have a whole heap of different stations. We can't be a part of them. But we just want to tell you good morning. Especially our friend listening in Central 96.3 in Jamaica. And good morning to Unono. And I was telling somebody yesterday, let me go talk to my sponsor and come right back. This may not have put no disclaimer because we are 100% involved in Wagwan, Yasso.
1: She have kidney problem, and she depend dialysis. And sometimes I start to see her, you know, every day she not pain, she go doctor, she try get them, she depend dialysis, them clean her blood. I'm turning to her and tell her about this bio life, and I said, please, babe, get it to me. I think last week, Denmark did a special with the two bio life and the three cleanse. I'm going to get it there. I think the Tuesday, I'm going to come up there the Tuesday. I'm going to go by also the Wednesday with there, some of the life plus. Yes, them do ultrasound and them, I should have kidney stone. I used to get the stuff them and gear. I can't believe it. I think I come up, my company office to come. We can't wait till I'm not send it, so I'm going to pick up the package them. I think the Tuesday, I'm going to go by house the Wednesday. I'm going to gear them. I used to gear them. I think on Friday, she said she start to feel the pain as soon as she go to the bathroom and she start to pass out. She hears some noise dropping at the toilet bowl. She can't believe it. She run go by the doctor. And when them do the ultrasound again, pan out, them said, no kidney stone. Me say, Eva, you saw the thing good and not work. When I talk to her, you want to she happy and lively and she don't find out she wants it.
0: Good morning. Good morning, sir. How you doing?
2: I'm great, and thanks again for having us in our brother G.
0: All the way. Good morning. Go ahead, sir.
2: All right. And I always tell people, you know, if you have kidney stones or you have any form of kidney problem, you can ask and speak with the nutritionist about the kidney support or the kidney and bladder formula that we carry here at Barlife Health and Wellness. If you have liver problems, all right, and you want to do a detox, ask about the liver detox. Ladies and gentlemen, ask even about the BioCleanse Plus. All right, this is a phenomenal product to help do a full detox of the entire colon and the liver, the lung, the kidney as well. Ladies and gentlemen, what I'm going to do for you right now is very simple and straightforward. I want to introduce you to a product. And this product that I'm going to introduce to you, I'm letting you choose. Because at the end of the day, a lot of people out there, we know me stocking up on the cleanse already. But you know, and try a product like the CMOS, all right, the turmeric with the ginger, the eye formula. Yeah, we talk about the berberine, we have the berberine in the arsenal, all right? And a lot of people out there who don't have a medical issue, I want them to actually know that you can postpone illness indefinitely by just even doing a complete detox, because gastrointestinal health is very important. Flush out the system from time to time, get rid of the coro. You understand? Rejuvenate the system with a product like the BioLife Plus Supreme, which gives your body most of the nutrients that it needs. You have to have all the protein, the potassium, the vitamin A, the vitamin C, even the calcium and the iron. Ladies and gentlemen, I will open the phone line for the next 5 minutes. May I enable you to get a product absolutely free of your choice? The only thing that you have to do, ladies and gentlemen, is simple. Give me the answer to this trivia. Now, I never know so much people go tell me coconut. Some people tell me sour orange. Some people tell me lime. No, I say, the fruit, it's green and rough on the outside. It's the size and the shape of a soccer ball. You can roast it, you can boil it, and you can fry it. What fruit may I talk about, people? In Jamaica, we call it, in some part of Jamaica, we call it breche. All right? Now, if you can tell me which fruit we call breche. All right? When you go to Jamaica, you make sure so you all roast it. And some people, back in the days, we used to roast it, scrape it, and put it in a fire paper and carry it up. Now, we peel it, freeze it, and carry it up. So, which fruit may I talk about, people? If you have the answer, call me now. You get a product absolutely free, courtesy of BioLife Health and Wellness. And Brother G, some of you look out for it, so why not? And better yet, if you want any additional item, I'll give you 50% off any additional item. Just call me now. Tell me the name of the fruit, what we call breche. 844-276-4279. That's 844-276-4279. That's 844-276-4279. It's the fruit green and rough on the outside. The size and the shape of a soccer ball. You can roast it, you can boil it, or you can fry it. Some people are saying you can make juice to this. Me no want to taste the juice I do. I'm going to always remind them. All right? Tell me, which fruit may I talk about? All right? They say, okay. When we fry it regular. But some people say you can make chips with it. Like you have banana chips, they say you can make chips with this fruit. Yeah. Which fruit we call breche, people? All right? 844 276-4279. That's 844-276-4279. That's 844-276-4279. Just don't wait, don't hesitate. Call me now, ladies and gentlemen. And remember, you get to choose a product of your choice absolutely free. And any additional item you want, may I give 50% off. Well, you have to tell me which fruit we call breche. Which fruit? All right? We call it breche. I can't jackfruit, and I put never coconut. 844-276-4279. That's 844-276-4279. Brother J?
0: All right.

0: Coming up in around a minute. Guess what? Everybody, Mr. Tamika, everybody are weird panda program here. Only time of the week my wife get to do her show. And make up, hey, me beg every day, Mr. Migrant, I don't want to show this, you know. Gilroy, good morning. So my wife is coming up in around 1 minute. One little, me try sometimes, say, it boring, but under my style, but hey.
1: Up above me, I've got a good blood.
0: But you have some people look forward to it a week time.
1: There is food on my table.
0: And I saw Brother Light is complaining. I look at him complain, and all I complain, then me worry about. Listen to this.
2: Brother Gary.
0: Let me, yeah.
2: Brother Lloyd here. I'm not the one to complain. But I just give you my observation.
0: He was complaining, and I'm like that. Hey, everybody can complain.
3: This is the thing.
0: Let me do this and come right back.
3: How you lie?
0: Let me say, see my wife in your songs. But I lied, me understand. And let me say this to everybody, ladies and gentlemen. I know all I program them, I go fit where no like. Some program are for different people. The old time of them, certain program I don't like. Let me be honest with you. Yeah, good morning. So I'm going to say, everybody please go over YouTube, Bro Gary Radio, where I was thinking about Sister Sharon. She show last night. Yeah. But tell her, if you start put it on the back end and give me a perfect show, when she not there, she can do a record and me play it back. But she get busy for the past couple of weeks. And she there, but she there, she not gone away. So everybody, let me go find her song, hold on. So I think one of them there, she not give me one buju. I say, my girl, you can't bring a buju. I go ask her about that this morning. Me need to ask her. I think she give me one buju. And me don't even know the Mikey program got disconnected. What do you? Did anybody realize that Mikey did get dropped off of the radio? Anybody listen to Jamaics? I wish they didn't come on. And in program get dropped. Did anybody listen to it? We're not supposed to know me by anyone who say me I go hard. I wish the Mikey come on. And in program get dropped around 4:20 or 4:30. Did anybody want listening to Jamaics? Yeah. Can in play with Mikey Spice and me I say, yo, I know Christian, I know gospel song that. And I went in done night there, man, him talk about it. And he realized, so, yeah. I don't know, I know, notice that. We have a system, you know. You're not surprised. I'm going to look for wife's song and play her song, yeah, before Brother King get on my nerves and start on up his mouth.

My wife go through all of YouTube and pick out all of the boring song them. And say, you know what, I'm going to play the boring song by my husband program. And that's what I think. Me think my wife go up on YouTube and just say, I'm writing boring S song in the world. And these are what she come up with. Jesus. Bad. Boring.

0: And she would even ask me if you pick one nice song for her when she had do her show, because this would not be in the list. Honest. Good morning. What time is it? Jesus. Hello, good morning.
1: Good morning, Garfield. How are you doing this morning?
0: Is she words of this song that count? Yes, yeah, someone are hypocrite, you know, just because. Good morning, ma'am. How are you this morning?
1: I'm doing wonderful. I just need you to sometimes... Good morning to all my queens and kings. When you say boring, do you realize that the music that I really listen to are the words of the songs? There are a lot of songs that really, I mean, it falls under whether it's gospel or secular, and the words mean nothing. I've heard love music that makes no sense. I've heard gospel music that it's only because it's a Christian person singing it that... Honestly, it's totally irrelevant, the words that are being said. So I just want to clarify when you say boring. If you listen to the words,
0: I think,
1: me and my Jesus, I don't need nothing.
0: Oh, I thought me and my for Jesus. For sure, somebody ever listen that part there. Listen, yeah, and this is my words. Views.
1: Uh-huh.
0: I see somebody writing on YouTube, say, the song is nice. And somebody said, listen to the words. I don't reach that far to listen to no words. Is it beat no word, me?
1: Yeah, I think that's what's important. That's what's important, right?
0: It's
1: listening to the words
0: if the beat
1: of the song.
0: Excellent with a difference. See there? Somebody said excellent with a difference. I don't know.
1: Yeah, those are my superstars.
0: It's not that bad. It's just a little change from yours. Yeah, it's not my style. And she had played this song. But how are you?
1: To the words.
0: If the beat
1: of the song.
0: Excellent with a difference. See there? Somebody said excellent with a difference. I don't know.
1: Yeah, those
0: it's
1: are my superstars.
0: That bad. It's just

0: and I'm just excited. So, yes, I definitely miss being on the air, but I'm here today, and I think that's great.
1: Wow.
0: Thanks for asking me. How are you doing?
1: Great, great, great, great. I'm a little bit busy.
0: Yes, I know.
1: All IPA doors are open left, right, and center.
0: A lot.
1: It's just nobody in our team realized that we are double book for Friday. Nobody.
0: No. Yeah. As a matter of fact, speaking about double book, I when you get off the radio, I'll be on a call, and you have a meeting scheduled for 1 o'clock today, and it was just shifted to 12 o'clock. So I'll give you all the information. Speaking about being double book, but just want you to know, yeah, there are definitely a lot of moving parts when it comes to the radio, my stuff going on. It's a lot. But that's great.
1: Whole lot. I was telling the engineer them yesterday. I have a meeting with them, and me I tell them, say, this is not acceptable. And me, I tell them back, go and say, yes, baby, tell them the truth. You never pay for this, because we have somebody unit them a chip out every minute, and that's not my responsibility. Well, all right. It's not me to figure it out, but me I try to figure it out for them.
0: Yeah, and you know, when you do projects, that's why they call them check and balances. You know, sometimes you might feel I'm a bit hard on certain things and I have to step back. So, you know, everybody's management style is different, but that's exactly why we do check and balances before things are launched.
1: Yeah.
0: But yeah, no, it's fine. And sometimes, again, you know, there are certain situations where it has to be launched and then you do see the glitches. But, no, you're right.
1: Yeah, in this situation... All right, let's talk about you. It's not my show. Get me hell out of this show. How is...
0: It's actually our show, really.
1: Yeah, no, it's not my show. And I keep telling you, this is not my show. Number one, if it was my show, I would not play this song. Not even Yeah. How do you find this song, boy? How do you find this song? Number one, if it was my show, I would not play this song. Not even Mm-hmm. Yeah. How do you find these songs, boy? How do you find these songs?
0: I play the songs that I listen to. Any song that I play are songs that I listen to.
1: Oh.
0: Yeah. Okay. So it has nothing to do, again, with the morning or, you know, I chose, you knew you, I was going to play another song for sure, but and it was talking about God. But again, you know, what people consider gospel music, I mean, we'll put that to the side because I could have another conversation on that for an entire 2 hours. But to answer your question specifically, I play songs that I do listen to on a day-to-day basis. Yeah.
1: So I have a couple of questions to ask you because I think I want to ask you private, but this I want to ask you public. How are you enjoying the new radio, the new direction we are going? And tell me how you're enjoying it.
0: Oh, I'm absolutely enjoying your radio. I'm enjoying the radio being full gospel. That's a good question because I'm trying not to be lengthy here. You know, was it last week or the week before? I wasn't on anyway, and I was listening to your show one morning, and I heard you share... that you tried, you know, this is after the launch, you basically was telling them that, or telling the listeners that you tried a secular and gospel station and it did not work out. And I'm using my own words now, right? But basically there were moments where you operated it in your own strengths rather than fully following God's direction. You were kind of saying something to that effect, right? But what stood out to me when I listened, you had made mention that God gave you a mandate, that I'll never forget the word mandate, right? During the pandemic to create a station. And again, I'm using my words, right? But you use the word mandate and basically telling them that you got the mandate from God to create a station that included both Christian and secular content, right? Again, everybody, my job has been in healthcare all my life. Garfield has been in broadcasting. My job as a spouse is to support what he wants to do. So when Garfield mentioned about this during the pandemic, you know, I'm basically, when I say a numbers girl, meaning I'm looking at the numbers and how is it going to benefit you. But I had to step back for a minute and say, you know what, I got to support what he needs to get done. And that's to do the radio. Let's fast forward. So anyway, as you were speaking last week, it came to me, you know what, Garfield, your assignment was maybe for that specific season, right? So God used that platform during the pandemic to reach many, many, including myself, many people during a unique time. And now that mandate that you use the word, and I love the word mandate, that mandate has been fulfilled. So about this new station,

0: And so in that case, that's not a loss. It's actually a win. So that's evidence that you were faithful to the assignment that God gave you during the pandemic. That was the mandate he gave you during the pandemic, and that was the season. So during one of the most difficult times in recent history, when people were losing their jobs, people were getting COVID, including me who got COVID, people struggling with depression. I'm on the phone mentoring, coaching, whatever you want to call it, physicians who are seeing patients, and just it was morbid, right? People were feeling isolated. They were locked down, but you showed up. So you created a space where people could connect and be encouraged online. You were back then doing Praise House online. People might not know this, for the new folks, Garfield was out there delivering radios when I was like, babes, you can't go out there. He's out there bringing radios, have his mask on. I'm driving, or if he's driving, it doesn't matter. You know, he puts the mask on, go in these strangers. I gotta say strangers because he honestly didn't know a lot of these people. He went in their houses with radios. He ran back in the car. We sanitized. I mean, because this thing was terrifying. But all Garfield wanted to do was to get into people's houses to connect, right? So really, to be quick, Garfield, let me tell you something. You often said, and I repeat it, you often said to me, that your goal was to be a fisherman, to reach people where they were and to bring them closer to God. So the vision what I'm saying is that the vision wasn't necessarily to keep them on this platform, meaning like in a secular, if I want to say, I don't know how to say it, but to keep them here. But what you wanted to do is be a fisherman, bring people in. They were new converts. Now pastors who had churches or pastors that were on the platform at that time, you now were the fisherman, brought them in, and you were hoping to have these pastors help you to nurture people or new converts in their faith. You were doing what you had to do as a fisherman. Let me sigh right here. Let me take a deep breath. Garfield, I remember there were times that you asked me to put together a list of churches. I did that on an Excel spreadsheet for all the pastors that were on this platform at the time so that they could promote one another. You were doing what you had to do as a fisherman. You asked pastors to cross-promote their churches, whether they were online or when the churches started opening back. You asked them more than once to cross-promote the ministries or their churches and provide places for listeners to connect and grow spiritually. And I'm saying this without an apology, unapologetically. Looking back, I do not recall that part of your vision gaining any traction from what you had hoped to do as a fisherman. So when I think about it, and I'm being a little long-winded here, but I'm telling you, I'm sensitive about this, because whether I'm here or not, people, I'm going to tell you how it is. When I think about it, your core mission never changed, Garfield. The goal was always to reach people, point them towards God, Christ, and help them to take the next step into their spiritual journey, and then have pastors take over and do what they needed to do. Now, I'll end it right there. Fast forward into 2026. After you launched the 3 radio stations, I was here. And the following morning, you know, you launched it the Friday night, and the following morning, you had like an, I don't know what was going on with you. Like, what is this attitude? And I'm looking at you. You were sitting outside by yourself. I'm like, are you okay? What's going on? Did I do something? Did something happen? I'm like annoying you. And you were like, no. And I'm like, what's going on? Your whole mood changed. And that's when you looked at me like maybe after 5 hours, because that was probably midday by now. You're out there for hours. And you said to me, I'm going all gospel. And I'm like, all gospel? What do you mean? You just launched last night. And you said, it's going to be all gospel. And guess what I did? Like, I backed up emotionally, because I'm telling you, what I admire now, at the time, I didn't understand it. But what I admire now, Garfield, it was your willingness to sit down. You were reflecting, you were evaluating, and you were actually seeking God's attention rather than simply holding on to what was familiar to you during these past few years. So I want to commend you on that. I want to tell you the last thing, Garfield. Do not underestimate because I know I've been impacted. Do not underestimate the impact you have made and you're continuing to make. God's purpose for your life does not change, but his assignment will. Sometimes we feel like things are ending, but what it is, it's the completion of the season. He completed it, and he's now calling you onto higher heights. And I wanted you to be encouraged and know, just continue being obedient.
1: Good morning. That was it.
0: Good morning.
1: So the show is for me then. So you tricked me.
0: Actually, you brought up the radio, and I've been thinking about it, and this gave me a great segue into saying that.
1: Yes. And you know what? With everybody with Deromi and City Vision and Noish part me there, I could see some doors are open now. I have to say, wow.
0: Mm-hmm.
1: Wow.
0: And I'm saying the same thing for myself.
1: Wow. What the hell is going on?
0: Yeah.
1: And I want to say this to tell people. My wife has said it the best. And my wife has said it the best. I remember one pastor used to say here. And you remember that? And all who had a meeting, them can't remember. Pastor, you know what the pastor said to me? The pastor said, Brother Gary, God would never call no pastor for have a secular and a gospel pan one. Because we not doing it, because we not so strong. But he call you. And I know what God called me. And everybody from the street, if you ask anybody where Osler Road and sell drugs or do anything bad, you have to know when to leave without getting teared down. Same thing going at the body of Christ. I saw a lady yesterday, and she used to be a pastor wife for 20 years. And she said she want to talk to all the fake first ladies who is out there, know that them husband are the wrong.
0: Wait, let me put my phone on mute so I can laugh. Hang on.
1: Yeah. And I just want to tell the item. I am not... Weather and yeah, me just come for do me have to do. And me know when to move and when to know when to hold on, know when to walk. That's the thing about being
0: obedient.
1: Yeah, you have to know God for yourself. Yo, that Saturday morning when me get up. Remember Friday night me launch a thing, you know. When me get up Saturday, you know. My head cross, you know.
0: It was very cross, and I'm like, what's going on? And that's why I'm happy you asked about the radio, because people might hear you, they're going to hear your side, and which is good, but when I'm seeing it firsthand, it's like a whole nother thing. Like God was working on you, and I'm like, what's going on with him, you know? But no, you continue being obedient. I mean, look, you ain't perfect, nowhere close to perfect. And as a matter of fact, I don't know of anybody that's perfect on this earth. I personally don't know. I know God is perfect, so.
1: Hey, me can't go as far as...
0: Continue being obedient.
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1: We'll switch it from secular and gospel. I'm going to turn to them and say, if it was your choice, I would follow you, but I'm not following your choice.
0: Mm-hmm.
1: Me, I follow God's choice. And wow.
0: Yeah, you were obedient, man.
1: That's weird. Ladies and gentlemen, let me say this to you. The doors that we want, physically, financially, mentally, they are opening left, right, and center. Wow, that was very strong message. She didn't take a breath. She just let it out like she was, hold on there. Carla, hold a minute there, please. Carla, hold a minute. Hello, good morning. And she waiting to put it out. Yeah, me no want to say my wife have this on her head if you put out a word, but that's how we do.
0: There are quite a few things. Yeah, quite a few things, believe me, that I have on my head. Just once it comes out, then it'll come out. Yeah, but that was a great question.
1: And
0: I'm so happy that gave me the segue to say what I had to say. Yeah, so I know you have a call at 9:15, so I know I have like a few more minutes before I wrap up. But I am so happy to be here this morning.
1: One more. Me have a next question for you. Well, I have a next question to you. I'm not going to ask. Let me see. Me have a question. And I think yesterday, Pusha, when they give me the one song, I'm saying, my girl, me cannot play a bujo pan. That bujo, they cannot play upon the radio. It not that not night about God. You remember? I think.
0: It actually does have about God. And I mean, I won't get too much into it, but it does have God in there. I would not play it if it doesn't have God in there. You know, I don't want to get into that because, you know, there's one thing with me, right? I rededicated my life like in my late 40s, right? And I'm still a work in progress, a real work in progress. I mean, so throughout my entire single life, I want to say I've been out there, my 20s, my 30s, my 40s, right? I've been out there, haven't been, you know, living a Christian life. But, you know, for me, I know I'm not trying to be like the world, but I do believe Christians are called to influence the world and not isolate ourselves, right? I don't think every single song, again, for me, right, has to be a quote-unquote worshiping song. And again, hey, look, y'all can hit me up on Brother Gary's cell if I'm saying it wrong and I need to be corrected. I'm learning, right? But I personally don't feel that every single song has to be a worship song 24/7. I mean, again, being married, right? Even marriage under God can be fun, romantic, enjoyable. I don't think I need to be hearing all the way to Calgary while I'm having a certain conversation with my husband. Again, hey, you know, again, I'm a work in progress. I mean, Garfield, you know, so at the same time, there are certain songs and lyrics that I personally would not feel comfortable maybe playing today because it would be disrespectful to God or contrary to what we stand for. But I mean, you know, moments require wisdom and balance. You know, some people feel convicted not to listen to what they call secular music, and that's absolutely what they should follow, their conviction, right? But I also think there's a difference between music that's simply non-gospel, right? Non-gospel, and then there are others that, you know...
1: Let me be honest.
0: I could get into that and go on, but let's just go ahead. I think Buju was fine. He was talking. It wasn't Bougie. I'm lying. It was Vibes. It was called.
1: I think it was a Vibes cartel. I think it was a Vibes God and Time. Yeah, and
0: let me go. Hold on there.
1: Hello. Good morning. Hello. Good morning. I think the whole thing. People look at this word and we have a conversation. That is true, Sister Sharon. I agree. And again, we just want to let people know. My direction has never yet in my life ordered by men. I do everything. Right. Me and my God have a good relationship. And you have to run me close for seat. If you ask Mr. Blair, when me run him and me say God, me ask God something in front of Mr. Blair. And we all come to me and say, brother, that come true already? And me say, no, God, me talk to after me no. And me and God have a talking.
0: Yeah.
1: More time, me talk to Reverend Center, but me say, Rev, me I beg God for do this to me, you know. And boom, into it.
0: Yeah, and you know what? So what I've noticed, like sometimes when not all the time, but sometimes when God is working, right, things for us are kind of, we feel like, oh my goodness, what's going on? Like, I could tell people, like, I've been through so much, right, and I'm saying it with a smile because I've been through so much, and I say, oh, my God, I trust God so much because I have so much at stake. I have too much at stake to let confusion lead me. They will never have confusion lead me, right? But I don't need God to explain everything before I trust him with my peace. That's how much I love him. God doesn't always tell us the whole story up front. Sometimes he gives us just enough light for the next step. Be enough strength to just move or enough confirmation or maybe assurance to know that we're on that right path, right? So trust is not having every answer before you move forward. Trust is like taking that step even when you don't understand everything. Hear me out, people. When you don't even understand everything, a lot of us, you know, we say, oh, we trust God. I trust God. Yeah, right. Listen to me. We say we trust God, but if we're honest, we're waiting for him to explain the entire plan first. That's not trust, people. Don't let what you don't understand make you forget who you trust. Trust God. God has a way of walking us let me tell you something. God has a way of walking us right into our purpose when we acknowledge him and allow him to direct our path. Take it from Sharon. When a lot of garbage is going on, you know what I do? I sit back and watch and I talk to God. I talk to God. And I'm like, what? Doors are opening left, right, and center for me. I'm like, what? So stop letting, I just want to encourage some people, because it's not everybody that got problems. Stop letting temporary problems make you question permanent promises. The Bible, I don't know it that well enough, but one thing I know, the Bible doesn't say that all things will feel good. It didn't say all things gonna feel good. What it did say is all things work together for good to those who love God. So some things are going to disappoint us. It's going to stretch us. It's going to make you say stuff you shouldn't say. It's going to bring you maybe to even tears. But God can still use every one of those bad, we might call them bad experiences, for his purpose. Because too many people, are you there, Garb? You're not talking, right? Too many people are judging God's plans too early. Guess what happens? Our door closed. We say, oh, it's a failure. No, it ain't no failure, baby girl. No, it's no favor. It's no failure. A delay happens. We say, oh, God forgot about us. Or some difficult season or something happened. We start questioning it. Let's stop it for a minute. Stop it. God don't forget about us. You know what? He's still working behind the scenes. Take it from Sharon. I have proof, and I can give you proof. He's still working behind the scenes. He's still building. He's still teaching. He's still protecting us. And guess what he's doing? He's also preparing us for our next, for what's next to come. So again, people, protect your peace, please. The word is peace. Protect your peace. Because guess what peace is connected to? And that's what I'll be trying to do. Peace is connected to focus. When your mind stays on the problem, anxiety grows. When your mind stays on what you can't control, fear grows. But when your mind stays on God, peace grows. So today, I want y'all to decide what you want your mind to stay on. Is it the problem, the delay, the disappointment, or honestly, God, who has carried all of us through every single season of our life? So I just want to encourage y'all.
1: Hold on. All right, so put it on your, if you're going in your car up at Fort Pierce, I'm put it on 103.1 HD3. Let me call a lady. She live at Fort Pierce, and she just moved from New York. She want to know if we have a radio up at Fort Pierce. So give me 1 minute, girl, yeah, preach. Me, I go work one chair. Yeah, you ready?
0: I think I can wrap up while you speak to that lady.
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4: HD3.
1: Yeah. I was church to go Fort Pierce.
4: We're not got church yet.
1: All right. So you want to find a church up there, don't?
4: Yeah, man.
1: Go and listen. And yeah. So all I can live at Fort Pierce now?
4: Weird.
1: You like it up there?
4: Yes, very nice.
1: Which part you live? Over the side there, you live on the side. Which side you live on?
4: Outside.
1: Yeah, live on the good side. So the number for call the sip of our turn is 772-480-0923.
4: All right, thank you so much.
1: All right, baby, bless you. Thank you for listening to the radio. I put a New York loof. All right, big up yourself. What do you mean? The New York, I didn't find brother give it down here. Girl, you're preach this morning. I'm going to make a turn. Preacher Sharon.
0: Good I'm not morning. Interested, but I am interested in learning, and I'm interested in, and I like talking, but I'm good off the other stuff.
1: No, your reason. I like it this morning. I like the reason this morning.
0: I appreciate it.
1: You have anything? Can I play a song for you? Want me to play?
0: I'd appreciate
1: it. If I play a song, this is how I'm going to play for you. Can I play it?
0: Awesome.
1: Let me put it on hold. Don't move. Let me put it on hold. Make you hear the song. Want me to play for you? New York to Florida. I put her in the Florida group now. Save. If I was to play, I would play this song for you. From my heart to your heart. That song. We got my wife, Panda Tuna. She was brought up in Jesus. Sometimes she will come to. But one thing I can't tell you. Me say, we got my wife, Panda Tuna now. Hey, big up Mr. and Mrs. Simit. Sister Yvonne.

0: we change your mind from Jesus, you know. And let me tell Darky Tooth. Come here, Alicia boy. You have some people who change your mind. You go around them and they make you hate church. They make you hate church people. But because we've been around and we know say God has done more good than bad following Jesus. Somebody give me a number one if you agree with me there.
1: I have decided.
0: Regardless what?
1: To follow Jesus.
0: Hey, hello, me a tell original.
1: Decided to follow Jesus.
0: We are going down the road and turn back.
1: I have decided to follow Jesus. No turning back.
0: Allow me to tell Marvin.

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Kiss me, they don't lie. 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Stop it. 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Me say big up all who never backslide yet. You don't know me at all about. You have to backslide. You have to tell somebody about their mama. You have to curse them and tell them some sin thing. And you see when they backslide and you come back home, sing that song. 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

0: pull your petrol on.
1: If no one
0: behind me, stand I could. So, the whole lot, man. The whole lot on the phone call, man. Don't make it throw you get money, though. If you throw you get money, you're done, you know. Evangelist, good morning.
2: Hi.
0: Hi, good morning, star.
2: Morning, sir.
0: Morning.
2: You clean. Big up Auntie Sharon.
0: Good and
2: one. You make me feel sweet at Jamaica.
0: Thank you, sir.
2: Auntie Sharon said we feel sweet down here for your hair.
0: Thank you, sir.
2: And we feel sweet for hear you as a husband.
0: Thank you, sir. Nah, man, me not tell no untruth. Talk it to babes. Don't sin. Don't. You can't identify and say sin sweet, but Jesus sweeter. Talk it to it.
3: 100%. I mean, we haven't even gotten to that. When I start talking about those years that I was out there, yeah. Oh, absolutely.
0: Let me go get my guest and give her the number. The guest have my number. Babes, I'll talk to my wife on next day. But let me get let me put her and get her ready. My guest is almost here.

0: Ladies and gentlemen, until you understand the purpose of Jesus, say it, Brother Gary, chunk turn people away. Yeah, man. Ladies and gentlemen, let me say this to you. Don't make a decision because of what somebody has done to you or said to you down a church. You will make the wrong decision. Until you can be in a position where the only thing you can turn to is Jesus. Love your family, love your family, love your family. Love church. Because I don't think nobody love church like me. Because church my thing there. But me, I tell you the truth. Jesus is the way. Is the truth and is everything. Good morning. And you know why you enter me and not the girl, the woman, we have boss reason. You know why you enter me and our reason, but we own. Good morning, good morning. Ladies and gentlemen, why this lady has been a blessing, and I really invite her here back because we have so much to talk about. Her name is Miss Michelle Miller. She is the clerk and controller of Port Central. But I never see her. Did I see her yesterday? I don't remember if I see her yesterday. That place was so packed. I don't remember if I saw her. And good morning. Good morning, ma'am. How are you?
1: I'm very good. How are you?
0: I am excited. And if I see you yesterday, act like I never see you, I apologize.
1: No, it's no problem. It was a busy time, so all good.
0: I'm feeling bad. If you was there and I never say hi to you, I apologize. Please, I apologize.
1: No, I'll make it a point to say hi to you.
0: Let me tell you, one thing me and my wife have, we have this problem because we get old, we don't remember people's faces. So please stay with me, because when I leave, I saw Commissioner, and I said to my wife, they just said, I didn't even go over there and say hi, but I apologize. How are you, by the way?
1: No. I am fabulous. How are you?
0: I felt bad. I didn't want to know you was there. And I know my wife going to be mad at me. Cause we didn't
1: oh,
0: remember.
1: No, it's all good. It's all good.
0: But anyway,
1: How are you doing?
0: I am great, great, great, great, great. And I have never get more texts for somebody being on this radio since you people, everybody want to hear from you. They called yesterday, thought it was going to be on. I said, no, it's this morning at 9:15. And tell my people who you are. Go ahead, ma'am.
1: So I am Michelle Miller. I am the clerk and comptroller for St. Lucie County, all of the county, not the cities, just the county. And I have a plethora of responsibilities here for the residents of St. Lucie County.
0: Wow, you hear that? And last week, I have a few people come to me and said, this is what after you left.
1: Yes.
0: They need to go check on their home to make sure nobody took it from them behind their back.
1: Yes. It's important to make sure that you sign up for that property fraud alert program. It's free. It's non-invasive. So you're never going to get a newsletter from us or a text or email, you know, just trying to sell you something or share something with you. It's restricted to what we call emergency communications. And we work with the legislature to make sure that this happens so that you guys wouldn't, whoever signs up for it, would not be bombarded with additional spam calls or emails or anything else. It can only be about property fraud. And the good thing about this program is it goes off of your name only. So if you move, you don't have to re-sign up, because as things are recorded with your name on it, that's when you're going to get notified.
0: Wow. Ladies and gentlemen, we are talking about property fraud in Port St. Lucie and where she covered. And I'm talking to Miss Michelle Miller. And one thing, I jump into that one because that was the one that hit me and hit the listeners last week. And what are some of your duties as a clerk controller?
1: So we have over 1,000 statutorily required duties. So I'm what is known as a constitutional officer, meaning I get all of my duties and responsibilities from the Constitution of the state of Florida. So some of the things that we deal with are the court system. We are the gateway to the court system. Anytime you need access, you go through my office. Anytime you need to file something with the courts, you go through my office. We don't tell the judges what to do, but we do act as an assistant to them in the way that we provide transparency to all of the court documents for the parties that need them. So we work that way. I am the recorder of the county, so our county was established way back in 1905, and I hold all of those documents. Everything that has ever been recorded is with my office, and that includes county commission minutes. It includes the jail records, all criminal, civil, family matters. All of those things are all held in my office. We also do record DD-214s for free. A DD-214 is a discharge from the military. So when you're discharged from the military, you get that, and that's what you use for any future benefits that you may be eligible for. If you lose it, it's really hard to get another one from the federal government. So we encourage all veterans to come and record that with my office. Like I said, it's free. You can do that in either the Port St. Lucie or the Fort Pierce office, and it takes about 2 minutes. And then we're also a passport acceptance facility, meaning you can come and apply for your passport here. We have applications, can take your picture. You just need to bring your check or money order and your birth certificate and identification, and we can go ahead and send off our passport for you. It's taken about 6 to 8 weeks to get them back, so you know you need to make sure that you keep that into your planning purposes.
0: How does people contact your office?
1: So I have a great website. We try and make it as user-friendly as possible. You can call us. We have a call center that will help answer many of your questions. One of the things I did right after I got into office was got rid of the phone tree where you had to, you know, pick a department to go to and then hopefully you got the right one. We established a call center so that people could, you know, call in, get an answer right away. If the call center isn't sure or you have a complex issue, they'll transfer you to the department, and then one of the subject matter experts that we have on staff here will help you with any of your questions.
0: Wow, ladies and gentlemen. And did I get that number? I didn't get that out to contact. What's the website?
1: The website is stlucieclerk.gov. It's stlucieclerk.gov.
0: stlucieclerk.gov. And so long as they, I'm going on it right now. Ladies and gentlemen, you need jury scam alert. I like this. I like what I'm seeing. You see, and this look like it's everything is in your face. It's right there. Anything. And let me see, contact us and you will. I like this. It's simple, ladies and gentlemen.
1: That comes right to me. So I try and answer as many of those as I possibly can.
0: Wow. And write this number down if anybody wants to call. 772. Can I give out this number?
1: Oh, yes, please.
0: 772-462-6900. 772-462-6900. I'm talking to Miss none other than Michelle Miller, the clerk and controller of Port St. Lucie. Again, the number again, one more time. Let me give the number, and ladies and gentlemen, write this number down. 772, where did I see? Oh, it's right here. 772-462-6900. 772-462-6900. And one more, I have one more question that came in. I don't even read. What is a DD-214 discharge military for a veteran? What is that?
1: So every military veteran, when they are discharged, they get what's called a DD-214. And basically that form, we have to file that whenever we go and apply for benefits, whether that's for VA help, for housing, or medical, et cetera. So we have to have that form in order to receive those benefits. Sometimes through fire, flood, just loss or whatever, whenever it gets lost, trying to get another one from the federal government is nearly impossible. So what we encourage every veteran to do is bring that form to us. We will record it for free, and then that way you always have a certified copy readily available to you.
0: You are the best. One more question I have for you, ladies and gentlemen. Yes. Again, you want anything to figure out, stlucieclerk.gov. 772-462-6900. Again, one more question. What is Operation Green Light?
1: Great question. So Operation Green Light is a great program. So let me explain a little bit behind the scenes here really quickly. Whenever you get a ticket or you have criminal civil fines, whenever you have any kind of outstanding fines that are due the court, if you do not establish yourself on a payment plan and stay consistent with it, those fines and fees are turned over to a collection agency, and those collection agencies can charge up to 40% on all of those fines and fees. So for simple math, if you, let's say that you get a $100 fine, you don't pay it. So the collection agency receives this as a collection in the process, and then they can charge you $140 for this ticket instead of just the $100. During Operation Greenlight, what we do is we can pull back those fines and fees, put somebody on a payment plan, and we waive that 40% so that you go back to the original amount that was owed and you don't have to pay that extra 40%. This actually helps people get their driver's license back, because once you go into a collection type of situation, there are ways that you can get your driver's license back, and this happens to be one of them. So we encourage people to pay attention. This is going to be coming up in October. We do it twice a year, once in October and once in April, March, April time, just depending on when the state decides to do it then. We do a mini one in October just to try and help some people get their fines and fees paid, but also remove some of that extra cost that's accrued on their cases.
0: Wow. And remember, as the one for October come, you have way enough time to tell us that we can start talk about it. Last question. What is Shred and Protect?
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0: Wow, you are, let me say this to you, you make my job so easy. If I get everybody to interview like you, I think you just, every question I ask, I think you just rehearse the answers. But it's too easy. So I'm happy I have you every. Listen, you are a blessing to our community. Thank you. Thank you.
1: Thank
0: again,
1: you.
0: Ladies and gentlemen, if you want to reach out to her, you can call 772-462-6900. Miss Michelle, thank you again. And we're going to do
1: thank
0: this.
1: Thank you so much.
0: We're going to do this every week, because this is important. I love it.
1: All right.
0: Thank you very
1: take
0: much,
1: care.
0: Michelle.
1: Thank
0: we'll talk
1: you.
0: Again next week. Ladies and gentlemen, this is okay. What we do right here on this radio. This radio is to inform our community. It doesn't matter, so long as you are between Fort Pierce to Port St. Lucie, that's what she do. 772-462-6900. 772-462-6900. I want to say, yo, you don't know. Big up everybody who's a part of this radio. Big up everybody who is a blessing to this radio. Good morning. Thank you, Miss Michelle. Thank you. Good morning to everybody. Wow, and we are getting the information out there to this community. We have a Caribbean responsibility to get the community up to date with what's going on in Vero Beach, Port St. Just anywhere, not just Florida. Boston, New York, New Jersey, Philadelphia, Hartford. And listen, let me say this to you. There's a whole heap of stuff in the pipeline. Whole heap of stuff in the pipeline that we are putting together for this radio listenership. The Brother Gay Show is not going to be just a show. We even have a great contact coming up where we are going to have information about traffic, everything. What time is it? So I just want to tell everybody in a few minutes, dream confirm, and you still have much more territory to gain. I know. Right now, me, I work on a big move where it's going to impact West Palm Beach and Port St. Lucie. Honest. Me, I work on a move where it's going to impact. Impact means elevate, don't. Port St. Lucie and West Palm Beach. I'm guaranteeing you. Let me swear, Brother Larry, I said, I don't hear him from what you know.
2: Morning, Brother G. Sister Sharon to the world, my brother. That's why I love her, so I'm going to tell us, Auntie Sharon are the best.
0: Yo.
2: God just putting them together for a reason. Just go and do your thing and I watch no face. You see me? Brother Larry, so.
0: What do you mean? This morning, when I do, I'm going to play back Auntie Sharon's speech in a minute. No, I'm going to like Auntie Sharon. Fire for that name there. Tell me that name, so like more. Sure. I'm going to like that name there. Fire feed on the end there. Everybody in your circle. Good morning. Everybody. Good morning. Let me know say again. Let me go do this and come right back. Keep it locked to the Brother Gary Morning Show. I love it. Good morning.
3: Yes, I ordered it on the 19th and within a week, I mean, my body just changed. Well, high blood pressure. The doctor said I have high blood pressure. And then my appetite just on a normal base. And I'm just feeling great.
4: Well, may I tell you the truth still, you know, because I used to couldn't keep up at night time for my job. No energy, sleepy, yeah. And couldn't keep up with the young boy of them. And right now, everyone look up at me and ask me, how am I used?
5: I called Mr. Squeeze when, probably 2-3 months ago. And I had just came from my doctor, and I told him that my A1C was at 8, and my kidneys were, I'm on the verge of going on dialysis, according to what they told me. And I want everybody to know, I went to my doctor last week, Wednesday. I called, and yesterday I went to get my results, and my A1C went from my 8 down to a 7 point something. We just came on the radio, and he said, if it don't work, he's going to change his name. And I want to publicly tell people, he don't have to change his name. He don't have to change his name. It works for me.
0: What are you talking about? Hey, if you buy something about your life right now work, call me. Me give back your money. Honest. Just give me the empty back and say it no work. Try it for 3 months and let me know. Hello, good morning.
6: Top of the morning.
0: Top of the morning. We're up high. Good morning. And let me tell you, my, if they buy something I use it for 3 months and it no work, we give them back their money. Straight. 100.
6: That's how confident we are in all the products that we carry here at Biolife Health and Wellness. And not only that alone, you know, Brother Gary, but one of the things is, you know, we know that the products are 100% raw, natural, organic, and the fact that they might work with thousands of people. We don't see the reason why it's not supposed to work. They are perfect for one individual. That's the reason we tell them to take it according to what biochemist recommends. All right?
0: All the way. Go ahead, sir.
6: So, ladies and gentlemen, and I wanted everyone to understand one thing. You see, when it comes on to these testimonies, every single one of them was skeptic, just like you. People out there were suffering from diabetes. People out there still suffering from diabetes, hypertension, and cholesterol issues. But yet, they're not actually making any changes where their diet is concerned. These are things that we always tell you. Speak with a nutritionist, because even when taking our products, we highly recommend that you actually drink even half your body weight in ounces of water. These are things that you have to make sure that you're consistently doing. And if you're not making those changes in terms of even reducing the amount of starch that you eat, you're putting in your body on a daily basis, you're not going to see the right changes, people. And that's the reason why I stated earlier that I appreciate the warehouse for looking out for us and giving us actually the approval to not only give away products to individual, but give them a discount as well. on any additional product that they might be interested in. So I went over there just now and I said to them, say, hey, I know earlier you gave me the chance for them to choose any product. All right. Now, I want you to make sure that you speak to the nutritionist and choose any product that's specifically designed for your medical issue. So if you have kidney problem, ask about the kidney and bladder formula. All right. If you have liver problems, ask about the liver detox, ladies and gentlemen. If you have the pressure in your eyes is crazy, just basically ask about the eye formula. Educate yourself on the products that we carry here, all right? Take a minute or two, speak with them. They will advise you on the phenomenal ingredients that are not only in the products, but they will actually guide you along the way in terms of your diet. So with that being said and this in mind, ladies and gentlemen, just reach out to BioLife Health and Wellness right now. We're going to give you our product absolutely free, but here's the catch. You have to tell me an answer to a very, you have to tell me an answer to a very simple and easy trivia, ladies and gentlemen. Listen carefully, because the only way I'm going to get this deal is if you have the answer. There is something on your body, all right? I am on your body. No matter how much you wash me, me still I go smell. What am I? Me say, I am on your body. No matter how much you wash me, me still I go smell. What am I? If you have the answer, ladies and gentlemen, pick up the phone. The number to call is 844-276-4279. That's 844-276-4279. So if you have any form of medical issues, which I mentioned earlier, it could be joint pains, it could be diabetes, hypertension, cholesterol, prostate, lupus, cancer, fibroid, what else? You have so much different form of medical condition, and someone will just, when you call in and you speak with the nutritionist, now you're not on the radio. You're on a secured line. You're only speaking to them. Your business is not all over the place. So that's one thing I want you to also remember. And you can visit the website, which is www.biolifenow.com, for more information on every single item that we carry, or to just familiarize yourself with the line of products that we have here. But reach out now. Tell me, what is on your body? No matter how much you wash it, it still smells. Whenever I say it's still stinking, I'm going to say it still smells. So if you have the answer, call BioLife 844-276-4279. That's 844-276-4279. That's 844-276-4279. Once you reach out and you give them the answer to that simple and easy trivia, you get to pick a product of your choice absolutely free. And on top of that, you get 50% off any additional item of your choice. The number, 844-276-4279. That's 844-276-4279. Brother G, it's up to you when you want to cut off this one at this time. All right?
0: All right. So thank you. Oh, yeah,
6: you said it. You are sure? You call the shot and we lick it. All right?
0: All right, sir. Good morning. 844-276-4279. 844-276-4279. 844-276-4279. Good morning. Good morning. I will get to her. Let me see. Good morning. Good morning to every single one, wherever you are. Good morning. Good morning. Hey, what a show this morning. Let me see if I can find back part of Wifey Show. Which part should it be? What time? Let me see. No, I see which part. This is the whole on there. I'm loving about being
7: obedient.
0: Yeah, you have to know God for yourself. See it, yeah? That. And I went in done night there, man, him talk about it. And he realized, so, yeah. I don't know, I know, notice that. We have our sister back there. Listen, this is my words.
7: Uh-huh.
0: I see somebody writing on YouTube, say, the song is nice. And somebody said, listen to the word.
7: It was morbid, right? people were feeling isolated. They were locked down, but you showed up. So you created a space where people could connect and be encouraged online. You were back then doing Praise House online. People might not know this for the new folks. Garfield was out there delivering radios when I was like, babes, you can't go out there. He's out there bringing radios, have his mask on. I'm driving.
0: The good thing about that show, yeah, I'm going to listen back to it today on YouTube. I love that show, yeah. That show had a different, the whole radio family. Bless up. HD 55544. Good morning. I just want to encourage people, star. I show them, say, yo, in this Christian work, yeah, I just, yeah, alone tonight, I just go through, you know. I just want to go through pound one. Let me do this and come right back now. And that song of this morning, may I dedicate it to you too. It's a choice where you make. I'm going to make it and hold it. Go to your struggles. Go to your backsliding department and come back when you're ready. Don't allow nobody to make you have to make no decision where you can't stand up with. Enough of the time we're going to sound something and we're going to eat because of other people. And we work on other people's laws and their rules. One thing you know me, I believe me, love church going to bed. Church, I'm a place. I'm wanting body to find a little church and go. But during your time at finding the church, get a relationship with Jesus Christ. Your own relationship. And you know what that I can tell you. That's how I can tell you. Because when you find a relationship with mankind and them hurt you, guess what you do? You slip out of your back, so you just get hurt. So this morning, I just want to hear them for just. Let me see what Sister Smike said. Good morning from your show. I have made some good connection and thank you for your support. And Rev David knows that we have double booking for this weekend. Rev, you know that? You know, see what I go on. Double booking, I go on for this weekend, you know. Drop back that tune again, you know.

So a lady sent me a text a couple of days ago and she said, yes, Brother Gary, man, me a big up Paul, Brother Paul, I mean, never hear you play. And that's why enough of the artists, them. This is me, I said, not my words, you know. So she said, I listen to you, big up Brother Paul, every morning, and you have never yet play his song when you saw him. I mean, just one thing to say, it's not Brother Paul, the singer. It's Paul Lewis, and it's not Pastor Paul Lewis, neither the one that did Jamaica. This is one Paul Lewis, my general, from Port St. Lucie, who started the Port St. Lucie. Let me read that text here. Good morning, good morning to everybody, wherever you are. Good morning. Drop back that tune again and come right back.

0: I have this.
1: Hey, good morning.
2: It's Michelle. How's your day going?
3: I have decided to follow Jesus. I have decided.
1: Oh, Sister Sharon Gwan, somebody send me a voice note now. Wanna send me a voice note to Sister Sharon Gwan this morning? She coming blood now, yeah, I don't.
3: No turning back.
1: In the kibble, oh, she Gwan this morning.

0: Hello, good morning.
1: Good morning, Brother G. Happy Wednesday.
0: What are you supposed to call in again?
1: 9:45.
0: Oh, hold on.

0: somebody on TikTok said,
1: the cross before me.
0: She was the best. Could bomb, cold bomb fool me. I start praying. What a assurance she gave us. Give me some more there. Let me see this. Good morning.
2: Oh my God. Can I say thank you, Sister Sharon? Thank you. You know, you don't even know sometimes the things you say, how much impact it has on our lives.
0: Wow.
2: It's the first I ever go somewhere without my husband was when you saw me in Florida without him. And it's because of you. Because normally I create hell if he say he can't come. But I realize that when they're their own, they have their own businesses. It's different from when you work for a company.
0: Thank you.
2: And he always says it to me, but I never. Because normally I create hell if he say he can't come. But I realize that when they're their own, they have their own businesses. It's

0: But thank you, thank you, thank you, thank you. I just want you to know that I'm saying thank you, that I can allow him to be himself and take care of his personal business and not feel like he's neglecting the family. I appreciate you. God bless you, my queen. God bless you, God bless you, God.
1: You know, sir, talk about that never on. Easy 10 woman you call me and say, Brother G, when your wife tell me, sir, in a fear house, she said, when she said on the radio, say she put the business first. I'm not even. Me get easy 10, 15 woman call me and say, yo, you see that when she say it? Me never see it that way there. And it makes sense. See, now we can't put G has to be the head. We can't put the business. You know what I mean? So we are second or we are first. It is our choices. And this morning, we just want to big up everybody. If you tell yourself, good morning, baby. How you doing?
2: Good morning. Remember the time when you called in and you said, give me no advice pertaining, how would I feel if the radio is strictly gospel music and something? And me calling with from enough self. Imagine that.
1: Well,
2: I know, sir, you have your plan well set already.
1: Calling with from enough self. No, hear the joke. Why me rate you?
2: It's a good this.
1: Hear why me rate you. Hear why me rate you. You know, I said things make me feel good. Yeah, I say where you feel, how you think.
2: Yeah, yeah, me call with you, me boring self and no self. Nobody get it, I go boring.
1: Boring where?
2: Yeah, look at this. Me all wanting to, mechanic. Oh, sorry. Sure.
1: All right. Yeah, yesterday, everybody called me and said, let me find Super Fridge. Hello, good morning. Hello, good morning. All right. Mr. Andre, good morning, sir. How are you?
3: Good morning, brother. I'm good enough. Good morning.
1: Bless your heart. Good morning. Queen Sherry, what's on your mind this morning, sir?
3: You know what I wanted to discuss today, brother Jesus? So, yeah, some different class of people who they own properties already and they make good money and they might pay too much tax. And I want, can I just touch briefly on how the real estate can help them avoid paying too much tax?
1: So, all right.
3: If you allow me to get into it.
1: Go ahead.
3: My name is Andre Reed. I cover real estate in all 50 states, all 50 United States, and also in Jamaica. I just posted a land on my WhatsApp last night, and somebody already make a half up on it in Jamaica. So whether you're buying, selling, renting, you want to renovate, you want to build from scratch, anywhere, you reach out to me, and I'll give you some guidance. Now, when it comes on to financial tips, this is something I personally do, right? So, when you have a rental property, it cuts your taxes by about $3,000 to $5,000 if the house is between $300,000 to $400,000. So, look into yourself now. You know your situation, whoever is listening. If you have paid, if you make $100,000 a year and you pay some $20,000 to $25,000 a tax, if you buy one house and rent it out, it chop that down to about $15,000 or even less sometimes, depends on the price of the house. 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Because you have a couple of properties. 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So, if that was too fast for you, you can always reach out to me. I'd rather do a group consultation and teach you this. But that is how Americans get rich. That is why the billionaires buy real estate. I will teach it to you. Reach out to me. 772-577-2353. 772-577-2353. This message this morning is from my second time buyers, my third time buyers. People who have owned real estate are people who are making money and just don't want the Uncle Sam no money in the tax. They want to save it and make money. 772-577-2353. You didn't know that, Brother G?
1: No, sir.
3: Yeah, man, that is how you save. And personally, I talk from my personal experience. When I put on my tax for your time, Brother G, made about $30,000 to $40,000 more. And by the time I had my children rent our properties, Uncle Sam lucky sometime. With the kids, I have kids as well. Then lucky, then get four.

0: five doors automatically. That, and that is true. That is like my personal experience. So wow. I'm telling something that I do. And if a tax person can't help you structure that, you check around. Ask people, hey, you know, to the rental cost segregation, ask around. There's a way.
1: All right. The phone number, please.
0: It is 772-577-2353. 772-577-2353.
1: Thank you very much, sir. We talk again, same right, time, same you. Place, right here on the Brother Gary Morning Show. Good morning, ladies and gentlemen. That was my good friend, Andre, and that's what he do. He just go out there, go find the thing, the man get it ready. Christian, F-R-O-M-E from... Good morning to every single one. Wherever you are. Good morning. Where is my final? Where is Mr. No. N-O-W. Where is let me see if Mickey can find. Let me see if Mickey can find. Squeeze, cause I'm gonna beg him to do something for me in the morning. Now, everybody get on the pen and paper ready right now. Hello, good morning. Hello, good morning. Good morning, good morning, good morning to every single soul, wherever you are, good morning. Good morning to you and yours, wherever. Remember, ladies and gentlemen, if you have a home and you live in Florida and it have any damage to it, feel free to call this number and tell them, Brother Gary, give you the number, 305-528-2799. 305-528-2799. Good morning. Hello, good morning.
2: Well, girl, Mr. Sharon need a show need for your time for the show. Honestly, we sit down this morning where the lady said goosebump, cold bump take me over when she had heart, Brother Gary. It's like she's commanded. It's like, me don't know what to put it.
1: See,
2: you have, when she talk, you sit and listen. You can't say nothing. You shut up your mouth and just listen. That's how persuasive she is.
1: Thank you. And on part, let me go say more and find Squeeze. 212. Let me see if I can find him in the morning. More and beg him one crazy deal in the morning. For me people him. For me people him. Good morning.
3: Good morning, Roger Wagwan.
1: Good morning. Wait, when you see me call him, something not go on.
3: That's why I'm saying, if you want to call me, something must have gone.
1: Come, Zenma, tell Zenma I said must hang up, kind of a wall. So tell him to hang up for me now.
3: Yo, Zen.
1: Tell him something. Yeah. Ladies and gentlemen, and let me tell you, right now, me I beg you, I'm sitting this morning, we are just with 30 people. And, my youth, your son, sir.
4: I'm listening, sir.
1: Just with 30 people. And more and every, the 30 of them for call before 10 o'clock. 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Just, and them all try it. I try and... You're the man, man.
3: Four MyLife products for $199. Brother Gary, what do you think with it? 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
1: My youth, you know, I just say four people for us try the product.
3: All right. 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
1: yeah.
3: I'll make it possible. As a matter of fact, I want to be fair to everybody because some people are just tuning. 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As long as they call me before 10:30.
1: Wow. 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
3: I
1: you make my day.
3: Any, see, they start calling already. 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
3: 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Thank you so much.
1: Yo, you make my day, man. Big man thing, thank you. Kamina Ichino.
3: Yes, sir.
1: Kamina Yaman funny, you know, when it come to them. And thank you.
3: Funny around here.
1: Ladies and gentlemen, everybody get 20 people. No, he said before. No, he never put a number on it, you know. And he can't change his mind. 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You get any four product for $199. You're not paying no shipping. Just call them. Give them $200. Are they a four product? You call me tax too, right?
3: And you're good to go. And you're good to go.
1: That's it.
3: Yeah, man. Thank you so much, brother.
1: Thank you. Right. Cool. 844-276-4279. Yo, four product for $199. That not go on pan buyer. That not go on over here. So make sure you take the giant formula. I'd wifey. Yo, she live pan it. Make sure you take the nurse formula. Make sure you take the eye formula. And make sure you take the bio. The one for the diabetes. See it, yeah? That one, yeah. If you even have diabetes yet, knock it out before it come. Patsy Pat, big up herself. One of her best interview. I love it. I think she just come in this morning crazy. 844-276-4279.
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1: 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That no go on over here. So make sure you take the giant formula. I'd wifey. Yo, she live pan it. Make sure you take the nurse formula. Make sure you take the eye formula. And make sure you take the bio. The one for the diabetes. See it, yeah? That one, yeah. If you even have diabetes yet, knock it out before it come. Patsy Pat, big up herself. One of her best interview. I love it. I think she just come in this morning crazy. 844-276-4279.
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1: 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And make sure you take the bio. 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

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Good morning to Brother Gary and Sister Sharon Smith. Good morning to Uncle Wayne G. Good morning, Servant Leader. Good morning, good morning.

You're hearing the voice of one of our very own. I tell you, Emmanuel is a wonderful song, sung by Anika Salmon Crossley, one of my very own co-worker. Big up yourself, Crossley, with Emmanuel. Sound very good, girl.

anywhere you're listening from right now, if you're in a taxi going to work, if you're driving to work, if you're going to school, if you're going to play, if you're at home, I want you to just listen to these wonderful songs and just vibe with Lexi Queen B on Central Stage.

there are persons from my community listening right now, I want to say thank you, thank you, and welcome to On Central Stage. Big up Quoty Spen. One Quoty Spen, never two.

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Head on over and give us a follow. Right, guys? Do the right.

Guys, I know that you're waiting to hear the artists again. Some persons didn't hear them yesterday when I played them. But don't worry, at 9:30, I will play the artists again, all three, and you will get a chance to choose who you want to vote for. Voting lines are still open. Don't forget that. It will close tomorrow at 8:59 a.m. Alrighty?

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0: 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We appreciate you here on Central Stage. Thank you so much. And guys, if you live anywhere in Jamaica, there is a store nearby. See how many locations they have? So don't worry, fret not. All right, guys, so we're going back to the jam.

All right, so it's that time of the morning where I'll play the artist of the week. We have three of them, and it is three clarinet artists, three males. So you're going to choose which of the songs you prefer. All right, it's only up to you. You're the persons who are going to vote and let me know who is hot or who is not. And we start off with Silky Smooth, Light in the Darkness.

Yeah, I like it. I like it. Second time hearing it again, and I tell you, it sounds very smooth, like the artist Silky Smooth. All right, so that was artist number one. I'm not going to play artist number two. So guys, listen keenly, because I want you to select the artist that you prefer, right? And then you're going to vote. I'll give you the voting number soon, okay? So here is artist number two. His name is Dwayne Brown, and his song is titled Give Him Glory.

0: Right. So artist number two, but same way. I mean, both of them are good. I tell you, it is very hard to choose, but it's not up to me. It's up to you guys. So remember, the ball is in your court. You have to vote for these artists. Alrighty? Okay, so artist number three. I was going to say three, but truth I do. Artist number three is Chosen Vessel, and his song is titled None of Them. You're there? All right, let's go.
1: Yeah, yeah. Voice of the one and only Chosen Vessel, you know. For us, not against flesh and blood, but against principalities and powers, rulers of darkness and spiritual wickedness in high places. But none of them no bad like me, God.
2: Is he?

All right, none of them. That was Chosen Vessel. I tell you, all three songs are awesome. I don't know, you know, guys. I don't know what I'm going to do, you know. But me still need voting now. I know it's hard to choose, but I still need you to vote for one person. And remember now, when you're voting for this specific person, you use one phone number. If you want to vote again, use another phone number. You cannot use the same phone number to vote twice. So use your auntie, your uncle, your cousin, your sister, your brother, everybody phone number, and vote for your favorite artist. All right? Oh, the phone number. Yes, someone will never have it. So the phone number is 876-347-4201. And that is 876-347-4201. You can always give us a call while I'm on air, while I'm on Central Stage, and you can go live and tell us who you're voting for, or send us a WhatsApp message or a voice note and tell us if you're voting for number one, number two, or number three. Yes, yes, yes. It's as easy as that. Not hard night. Very, very easy.

0: Good morning, caller. You're on air. Go ahead.
1: Good morning. So listen, I'm on my way to work and I'm driving. And when I tell you number three.
0: Number three.
1: Me, I feel like, oh, hey, take time. Remember, send me a drive.
0: I'm here telling
1: you.
0: Hey, can I tell you about it? Tough. All right, thank you so much.
1: I love number three.
0: All right, thank you for voting.

0: Good morning, you're on air. Who are you voting for?
1: Artist number 3 is Troy.
0: Number 3? Oh, hi, Troy. Nice to talk to you. You voted for number 3?
1: Yeah.
0: All right. Thank you so much. Take care.

0: Good morning. You're on air. Who are you voting for?
1: Good morning, Janet. Good morning. Doing an awesome job, ma'am.
0: Oh, thank you.
1: I'm voting for artist number one.
0: Number one. All right. Let me write that down. That was Silky Smooth. Thank you so much for your vote.
1: All right.
0: All righty. All right. You're welcome. All right. You're on here. Go ahead, caller. Who are you voting for?
2: Hi, good morning. I'm voting for artist number two, Dwayne Brown.
0: All right. Let me write that down. Noted. Thank you for voting. All righty.

0: Good morning. Who are you voting for?
1: Good morning. Number 2 is my choice.
0: Okay, thank you so much for voting.
1: Okay, all the best.
0: Good morning. Who are you voting for?
1: I'm voting for number 3, O'Neill, all the way.
0: All right. Thank you so much.
1: Yeah.

Good morning. Caller, who are you voting for? Are you hearing me? I am not sure if I'm hearing you so clearly. Could you please speak again? All right, I'll reach out back to you. I'll get your number and reach out back to you. I'm not hearing you so clearly. Okay?

0: Good morning. Who are you voting for?
1: I'm voting for artist number 2.
0: Artist. Oh, and you're from St. Lucia, right?
1: Yeah.
0: I hear the accent. All right. Thank you so much for voting.

0: Good morning. Who are you voting for?
1: Good morning. I'm voting for artist number 2, Dwayne Brown. Give him glory.
0: All right. Thank you so much for voting.

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0: with 3 minutes left in the show, I must send shout out to Adoration Gospel FM in New York, Church Without Walls Global, International Bread of Life Ministries, Caribbean Radio HD. Thank you guys for listening. Thank you guys for having me, Brother Gary and Sister Sharon Smith. I really, really appreciate it. And Servant Leader and Uncle Wayne G. And to all my listeners, to all my voters, to all my silent listeners who listen, you don't say nothing. That's okay. As long as you're listening, that is good enough for me. Thank you to everyone who always stay tuned for On Central Stage. You'll see me or hear me tomorrow. Well, if you come on Central 96.3 FM TikTok page, you'll see me in studio, you know. Yes, yes, yes. But you'll hear from me tomorrow again at 9. Okay, somebody, I call. Let me take this one call. Tomorrow again at 9 o'clock. But taking a call from, this look like I want St. Lucia number. And let me check it out. Hello, good morning. You're live. Who are you voting for?
1: I'm voting for artist number 2.
0: I could have told you St. Lucia number. No. All right. Noted. I got it. I got it. Thank you so much for voting. Jesus.

0: right, so let me say good morning to you. Good morning, good morning, good morning. Good morning, good morning, good morning. It is Fasting Wednesday. The name is The Essence. It's the Central Energy Tower. We go all the way up until 2 in the afternoon. So, of course, we're going to be kicking things off on this day. You know, Fasting Wednesday, we take it nice and easy. We get into worship. If you know you are a worshiper, you know that's where we go. We set the atmosphere. We set the tone. We set it right. We have the word going to be coming in. And of course, we're just going to keep it flowing in the presence of the Lord today. It's Fasting Wednesday, guys. And I must say thank you to those of you who, since we have started Fasting Wednesdays, you have been on fasting with me. You have been in fasting service and you have been supporting and you've been doing and doing and doing and doing. You're calling in and you're praying and all that kind of stuff. Listen, man, I love it. Thank you so very much. All right, so let me quickly just throw this on out there and say a blessed and a wonderful morning to all the Central 96.3 FM Jamaica family and, of course, to Adoration Gospel FM over there in New York, International Bread of Life Ministries, Church Without Walls Global, and, of course, the Caribbean Radio HD4. Good morning to you. I'm hoping that you are ready for fasting service over there on Caribbean Radio HD. We go all the way until 12, yes, on Caribbean Radio. So let me say good morning to Brother Gary. Let me say good morning to Lady Sharon. It's a pleasure. It's a pleasure. It's a pleasure to know that I can share an hour with you guys. I am grateful. Let me also say good morning to Uncle Wayne G, servant leader, Evangelist Carr, Lady Maxwell. Good morning to you. All my entire Central 96.3 FM Jamaica. I know we didn't get to connect well yesterday due to unforeseen circumstances. However, we are live and connecting today. How about that? What a God, eh? With every sound, you know you feel it all around. All right, so let's do our little run through. You know, coming up in a little bit, we're going to be talking about, we're going to set the tone, as always, our Wednesday motivational initiative, right? And then, of course, coming up at 10:30 is our weather update. At 12, we will have your food, your health. No. 12 is Jam in 5. 1:15, your food, your health. Oh, and at 11 o'clock, we're going to have To Know is to Know. To Know is to Know. Whatever we're going to put out today. Yesterday, we dealt with knowing that boys carries 51% of their mother's gene. And that is why I can safely say to any male child out there or to any man that you are a mama's child, okay? It's now legal to say that. You carry 51% of your mother's gene. And a daughter carries 50 from daddy, 50 makes it 100. But however, when it comes on to the boys, they take a whole lot more from mommy, okay? That's why mothers are so special to boys. Don't play with it. Yep, so we get into that yesterday. We got into that, rather, yesterday. So today we're going to be jumping on to something else, right? To Know is to Know at 11 o'clock. All right, so we're going to look at our Wednesday spiritual initiative. Of course, we always want to get something in. Very important. Very, very important. So a Wednesday spiritual initiative is a dedicated midweek practice to reset your energy, center your intentions, and nurture your inner peace. By taking deliberate steps, you can bridge the gap between past efforts and future goals through gratitude, prayer, or mindfulness. So we have our core pillars of a Wednesday initiative, right? Midweek reflection. One, you assess your spiritual and emotional pace. Pause to acknowledge what you've accomplished so far and let go of what drains you. You know, there are so many times we hold on to things. We hold on to the thing that is draining our energy, draining us. And it slows us down. So we're going to do an assessment. We're going to assess the situation to make sure that our spiritual and emotional pace, and of course our pause, and we pause to acknowledge what we have accomplished so far. And then we just let go of whatever draining our mind or spirit or emotional space. All right? Intentional action. So we use this day to put positive habits into motion, whether it is an act of kindness, focused meditation, or dictating time to your spiritual community. And now we look at our daily affirmations and blessings. So you start your morning with grounded affirmations to protect your energy and maintain a peaceful outlook. So we say we become, it's more of a practical, we do more a practical midweek step. So one, number one, dedicate. And earlier I said dictating, but it's dedicating. Okay, so now we're going to dedicate time for stillness. Set aside 10 to 15 minutes in the morning or during your lunch break to meditate. Read a daily devotional or pray. Set a theme for the day. Choose a word or phrase to guide your actions. Example, grace, patience, resilience, or purpose. Number three, connect and share. Uplift others by sharing encouraging quotes or, you know, Wisdom Wednesday blessing with friends, family, or your co-workers. So while we're at it, we're uplifting others, right? Lastly, we look at midweek reset. Realign your goals to ensure they serve your overall well-being. Let me say that again. Your midweek reset. Realign your goals to ensure they serve your overall well-being. So that is that for our inspirational or Wednesday motivational and inspirational initiative. I hope that sits somewhere. And you take it and you put it to work somewhere. You know what I mean? Yeah. So as we get into now the program for today, the show for today, this Fasting Wednesday, remember I said it earlier, that we are going to be taking it nice and easy. We're going to get into praise and worship. We are going to set the atmosphere. It is Fasting Wednesday. Come on up, tell somebody, tell a friend to tell a friend, tell somebody. It is fasting time. Let's get ready for service. Here we go. All right. Let me fix something here. Why do I always have to be going through this? Okay. Let me see. Let me take a break. I don't know what's going on here. But I don't plan for the enemy today to do anything. Okay, let's do this.
1: Yes, you. A you may talk with the big dreams and unstoppable potential.
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Give him what you owe him. Give him what you owe him, church.

0: And this is a serious commitment.
1: When you gonna praise
0: to praise him through the good and the bad. And one will say, Apostle, it is easier said than done. Some would say, dear saints, it is easier said than done to praise God even when it is the hardest thing to do when you're going through hell and high water.
1: I go through, yeah.
0: But when we understand that praise and worship, when we understand that when we praise God amidst our downtimes, that's when you are able to ride out your storm.
1: Come on, open your mouth.
0: Without a shadow of a doubt. And I'm speaking from experience.
1: Give him what you owe him.
0: When you can just lock yourself in into worship and just give God praise and worship. You find that you're getting by every day, minute by minute, day by day.
1: Even
0: but I tell you, what a way to start fasting service.

0: Praise is what I do. William McFerr. Murphy, William Murphy, with that song, A Praise is What I Do. All right, so it is now 10:30. Let's get on with the weather update right here on Central 96.3 FM, Jamaica. All right, Wednesday, June 10, 2026. Significant features. A trough and low-level jet stream across the Central Caribbean. The low-level jet stream is expected to weaken later this evening. Additionally, a tropical wave is projected to move across the island Friday through to Saturday. 24-hour forecast this morning. Partly cloudy, windy along southern coastal areas. This afternoon, isolated showers and thunderstorms across sections of western and north central parishes and some hilly areas elsewhere. Otherwise, partly cloudy, windy across southern parishes. Tonight, partly cloudy. Maximum temperature expected for Kingston today, 32 degrees Celsius. Maximum temperature expected for Montego Bay is 32 degrees Celsius. Maximum temperature for Mape and Clarendon is also 32 degrees Celsius. And for Mandeville, it is 29 degrees Celsius. 3 days forecast starting tomorrow, Thursday and Friday. Partly cloudy mornings. Isolated afternoon showers and thunderstorms across western parishes and some hilly areas elsewhere. Windy afternoons across southern parishes. And on Saturday, morning showers and likely thunderstorms across eastern parishes, otherwise partly cloudy. Scattered afternoon and evening showers and thunderstorms across sections of most parishes and also windy. Other current regional weather feature, a tropical wave across the eastern Caribbean. And that is your weather update right here on Central 96.3 FM, Jamaica. 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
2: 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That's an invitation I'm extending to each and every one. See you there.
0: All right. There you have it. So we continue with our praise and worship. Taking this one from Phil Thompson, My Worship. one of my fave. Saying good morning to all my chat room peeps. Good morning to you.

Listen, if I don't pull up this song, I don't name Essence today. I tell you the truth. I said if I don't pull it up, I don't name Essence today. But because I name Essence, because my name is the Essence, I'ma take you from the top. I refuse to be silent in this season. And I ain't gonna be silent, man. I will worship. I got to worship because I know what he has done for me. You need to know what him do for you and decide whether or not you are going to be silent. Whoa.

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But I'm not going to do a double take from Phil Thompson. I'm going to go over to my girl, Victoria Orange. Come on now, come on now. Come on now, come on now. Woo! Oh my word, what a start of Wednesday service, a fasting service. Oh my God, I feel the worship coming up. Listen. Woo! Come on now.

0: Good morning to you, Mama Joy. I see that you're a worshiper, you know.
1: I will worship you, Jesus.
0: If you're not a worshiper, you can't understand this segment, you know. Come on, sing it.

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Don't dare touch that.

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Woo! 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

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I tell you. I don't care what comes my way. I don't care. I don't care. And I will say it over and over again. I don't care what trials may come. I will always worship him. I refuse to be silent. You cannot. 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I tell you. 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We're just starting.

0: T. Bailey. 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
1: Nobody will take my place.
0: My God, my God.

So I want to say thank you guys over there on Caribbean Radio HD4 for having me, sharing with you today. We do this tomorrow again. I carefully turn you over, or turn things over to Reverend Saint Hope. We'll carry you through until 2 in the afternoon there on Caribbean Radio. While I continue here on Central 96.3 FM Jamaica, we go up until 2.

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0: Already, it is now 2 minutes after 11 o'clock, and of course, remember I said we're going to be doing what is called "To Know Is to Know." All right. So, did you know that there is a fish that is in the Pacific Ocean, one of the largest fish there, and I was told that other fish or other predators can bite on that fish and it feels nothing. It carries no feeling any at all, and all that kind of stuff. So I'm going to tell you a little bit about that particular fish. If you know that fish, if you know what I'm talking about, you can send it in. But if you don't, that's now, let me tell you. So the fish is actually called the sunflower fish. Usually refers to the sunflower sea star, a massive multi-armed predator native to the Pacific Ocean. If you're thinking of a true fish, you might be thinking of the ocean sunfish, Mola Mola, right? A gentle giant that basks in the sun. So let me tell you a little bit more about the sunflower sea star. The sunflower sea star is one of the largest and fastest starfish on the planet. Its appearance, let me tell you about that. It can grow up to 3.5 feet, which is 1 meter, across, has up to 24 arms, and sports vibrant colors ranging from bright orange and yellow to purple and brown. It also boasts over 15,000 tiny tube feet. Now let me tell you about the habitat. It is found in the northeastern Pacific Ocean from Alaska to Baja, California. They are commonly found in rocky intertidal zones and kelped forests. All right. The ecosystem role. They are voracious predators that feed on snails, clams, and sea urchins. By eating sea urchins, they protect kelp forests and from being overgrazed, right? So they protect kelped forests from being overgrazed. All right, so we have another one, conservation status. Unfortunately, they are critically endangered, a massive outbreak of sea star wasting syndrome. Disseminated their populations. Though scientists have made huge strides in breeding them in captivity for reintroduction. And to how big they are. Let me tell you, to how big they are. Let me see. So it says, ocean sunfish Mola Mola, often confused by the name ocean sea. Ocean sunfish is a true bony fish, right? All right. So the appearance of this one, this ocean sunfish, Mola Mola, often confused by name. The ocean sunfish is a true bony fish. Its appearance. These massive fish have an oval flattened body with no tail fin, which gives them a flattened body with no tail fin, which gives them a trochanted sunflower-like head shaped. Okay, they can weigh over 5,000 pounds and grow up to 10 feet tall. Their behavior, they are known as gentle giants, often swimming near the surface to bask in the sun to warm up after diving deep into the cold ocean for food. So, I hope you get a little bit about the to know a little bit about the sunflower fish, usually referred to the sunflower sea star, and also the ocean sunfish. All right, I was informed earlier when I was, you know, thinking about doing this to know is to know, that these huge fish, they don't carry that. I don't know if it's because they are that huge, but they don't carry that kind of feeling. If something bite into them or take a bits and pieces of them and eat it, they don't feel anything. They don't feel it. I'm like, okay, that's crazy. So I did do a little research, a little dive in on that information that I got. So I decided to share it with you today. All right. So that is to know. To know is to know. All right. Whew. Ain't that something? All right. So we're going to take back this song from the top from Cheval Franklin. Yeah. These praise and worship, I'm telling you, I'm loving it.
1: We give you glory, Lord. Anybody want to give him glory tonight? Will you just rise to your feet as we bless him? 20 wonderful years, 20

As we continue, it's Fasting Wednesday. It is now 11:30. Right here on Central 96.3 FM Jamaica. The name is The Essence. I want to remind you, we go all the way up until 2. Coming up at 12, it will be Jam in 5. At 12:15, we get into the Word. As you know, it is Fasting Wednesday, so we got to do the Word. We got to get in prayer. You know the drill. You know the drill. Reminding you of the numbers to call. 876-64. No, sir. Another one there at all. 876-347-4201. That's 876-347-4201. You know the drill. Call in. We're going to go in prayer in a little bit from now. The name. I want to say good morning to Sister Renee. Good morning to you. Remember to like, you know the drill, right? Yeah.

0: as we get into it. Come on now. Saying good morning to Mark. Mark, how are you doing?
1: Sweet.
0: Brother Leonard, good morning to you.
1: Of God.
0: Still fold me closer. Come on now. Yeah.

0: In thee.
1: In thee.
0: Come on, these songs will draw you to man.
1: Sweet will of God.
0: Still fold me closer.

0: Good morning, good morning, Evangelist Morgan. Good morning, sir.
1: Sister Essen.
0: Kingdom greetings. How are you, sir?
1: Well, I'm here burying dead people, man. And I go and I come back and I said, let me give you a ring.
0: Thank you, sir.
1: Because it's one thing about it, you know, God do everything. God do everything. In his time, and he have some people, you know, to work, you know.
0: Right.
1: And let me say greetings to Central Family, Uncle Wayne G as the CEO, and each and every one, Caribbean Radio, and each and every radio. Servant leader, Evangelist Carson Maxwell, Brother Edwards, and everyone, and your program too, ma'am. And it sounds so good, and knowing that we have God within our midst.
0: Amen. Amen.
1: And this thing don't only mean we get up and sing and pray, you know. No, there is more to it. A lot more. Yeah, yes. Cause the same thing that the evil man do to you have ritual spell and illusion. That's why the people when I'm associated now, when I'm reasoning with the people, and they listen to me carefully, you know. Ritual spell. Yes, and illusion. So there's a lot of time that when we're doing something, we are doing it under the dominion of illusion. So fasting is a powerful thing, you know.
0: Mm-hmm.
1: Yes, you know that the evil man use a sacrifice power to come under the dominion. The cafeteria fasting.
0: Yes. Yes, they do. I know.
1: So fasting can make you weak and fasting can make you strong, you know. Hey.
0: I hear you, sir.
1: Oh, Jesus.
0: Yes, sir. Yes, sir.
1: I know a man, you know. You hearing me?
0: I'm hearing you, sir.
1: Anytime you're ready, people go. We go please Satan and work evil, you know, in go pan fasting. Hello?
0: Yeah, man, them normally do them look yes, something man. Too. Yeah.
1: And then I were sitting on the side, I were young little boy, and I were saying that this thing can't work. But it worked. So power in a fasting. The man want to stay in this. The cafeteria of illusion, and he have to go and fast him to stay in the cafeteria of illusion. Go hide himself all in a cave. Hide himself that nobody eyes not see him. And in the power fasting for days when he know it and he not dead. I yet no God him a serving no Satan.
0: My dear.
1: So fasting. So that is the reason why Jesus has to motivate our mind and tell us about fasting. That's why the rich lad was saying that, Father, I fast every day and I do this and I do that for the ministry. You know, Jesus has to tell him, say, man, behave yourself. If you think you do hard, go sell what you have and give to the poor. So fasting is something that we have to be careful how we use it. Because you are living in the same district with an individual, and he had a strange God to worship, and he's using another powers. God, who put power in everything? No, Stephen.
0: I'm listening, God, sir.
1: Jesus,
0: I'm listening, sir.
1: If I should tell, big up stars today. If I should tell you, remember, say me a big man, me a old man, you know.
0: Yes.
1: And if I should tell you about some powers were in this earth.
0: Mm.
1: You see, first in me actually church, if they know the P and then say they don't know the P. And you have some you, you have some You have some fasting that governed up. You have some fasting controlled by demonic force. Fasting, you know. And then you just say, oh, I don't think so. Yes! Yes, big up Uncle Wayne G. Top your fast, top. Don't get the church, they want to try to stop like what you see. Satan attacked Jesus. He said, Jesus, if your things say your own things, throw down yourself and ground. Throw it down and me send me angel to catch you. In a Matthew. I will send my angel to catch you. Uh-huh. Jesus said to him, say, leave me alone, man shall not live by bread alone, but by every word that proceedeth out of the mouth of God. What do you think? A demon. So nobody's church tell you to come to fasting on certain day. They are having fasting one day a week. And if you see the amount of demons will come a fasting. As some old brother and some old church sister went dead long time. Dead in a contrariness. They still come sit down in a church in a bench. Because the souls of men never die. A holy pa dopey there, no. Dopey a come a church too, you know. Hey, Jesus. So I'm happy for the spirit that God give me.
0: My
1: and
0: God.
1: This spirit here. Hello?
0: I'm listening, sir. I'm
1: listening. So dopey there at church, you know. If you be keen, you don't be careful.
0: Lord have mercy.
1: Don't be full up in a fasting.
0: For that Wednesday.
1: Well, if you have it underneath the blood, no problem. But you know how much money in the church and woman in the church have to come out of the church, go get higher healing from the flesh, from higher powers. People living at church for years from I was a boy, and yet them have to come out because the people that are in authority, they are fleshy. And I know people that are in the church, they do not qualify, they do not have what it takes just because of the pride of life. And true, they do not have what it takes. Sister Hesed don't look heavily, and she don't have what it takes to do certain things. And that's the individual that God anointed. You don't have no this, and you don't have no this, and you don't have no that. You don't have no master degree, and you don't have no this. So these things.

0: Thank you, Jesus.
1: Yes.
0: One day.
1: Yes.
0: And see, God help me that I can give talk to you. You think one or two people may bury in a very nice cemetery, buried 24/7. Sunday me have three. Every day me have only for dead. What you think? No for them dead under the power of demons and wow. demonic force, and them are fasting people, them are people, and we are going to church.
1: My God.
0: Oh, Jesus.
1: My.
0: People, and we are going to church. Demons kill them, and we bury them. And I love the church. If I hear a man talk bad about the church, I bet. Oh, because I know it's the way unto salvation. And I know the power of salvation. So we are at a spot where we need to get down. And just like the man at the seaside. Good. The prophet wrote there, and he said, the man of God said, God said he need a certain amount of people. But it's a certain amount. He said, work them out. Make them tired. Cheer them, go down on the brook. And allow them to drink. And any man with his take of water and drink water, take him out of the number. But the one will lap like a dog. Every touchy water within tongue around and look. I see anything in the church. We are some pastor in our church right now. We are killing people in our church with science, you know. That science is good, you know, but depends the character it fall into. But a piece of science are running in our place, they know it. Thank God for you.
1: All right.
0: I see you wake up with me. You know, you hear me, Uncle Wayne, I say, the next set of smart we are going to clash. Because Christian fear phone too. I said, the next set of personal clash. I want to hear sister, he said, clash some of them mania.
1: Mantra.
0: Some of them man, they were
1: so strong. Hey, tell them, please don't come for me. Tell them, don't come for me. Tell them, don't come for me, please. It's not me and them. Tell them don't come for me. No, sir. What could go so?
0: I was telling my wife, I say, anytime sister Yesen clash some of them, they're going to see the power woman.
1: My love. Lord Jesus.
0: All
1: right, evangelist. Yes, evangelist. Take care. Take care. All right.
0: Yes,
1: well. Jesus. I tell you. The same. This is Fasting Wednesday, guys. Jesus. We share the word. We share. It's Fasting Wednesday. Let's do it.

0: Oh, how he loves me.
1: Oh, how
0: 15 minutes going up to 12 o'clock.
1: Loves me. He says his love
0: will never end. Come on now.
1: Never end.
0: Oh, how he loves me.
1: Oh,

0: the Savior with me. Hallelujah. For I dare not walk alone.
1: Central, 96.7.

0: I don't know about you, but I want to be drawn nearer to my God.
1: Somebody say nearer. Hallelujah.
0: Because if we draw near or nigh to him, then he will draw nigh to us. And we do know when he shows up. Oh my word. When he shows up,
1: draw me nearer, Savior.
0: What a mighty move it will be.
1: Somebody say nearer, say nearer. Hallelujah.
0: I want to remind you that our Heavenly Father desires, he inhabits and he desires the praises of his people. He inhabits the praises of his people. So you can just imagine when you begin to praise him, when you begin to worship him, in spite of all.

0: the chaos that is going on in your life. And he shows up and he begins to dwell.
1: Hallelujah.
0: He begins to abide. Then all that needs to be taken care of will be taken care of. Because when he shows up, when he shows up, my word, my word, my word, when he shows up,
2: George Benton.
0: Listen, man.
2: What a friend.
0: Like the lowly Jesus. Come on now.

0: Can I tell you how he knows all about your struggle? Oh my God, he knows about every pain, every hurt, every heartache, every trial. He knows.
1: I know that he will.
0: And there's one thing I can testify without a shadow of a doubt, that he will never leave you.
1: There is not a
0: friend.

0: We're going to be taking a break. When we come back, we'll get some more praise and worship in. We're going to be having the word as well. And of course, it's coming up on the time for Jamming 5 in just a few.
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Good afternoon and welcome to Jam in 5. Block out blame. Vase livid as a preliminary JPS report on last Friday's All-Ireland power failure shows same grid issues from 2006. A preliminary report submitted to the Office of Utilities Regulations, OUR, by the Jamaica Public Service Company, JPS, into last Friday's island-wide blockout suggests that it was triggered by similar issues which caused a collapse of the national grid on at least three occasions in the past. The report, which has been seen by Jamaica Observer, was submitted to the OUR on Tuesday, but so far there has been no public statement from the regulator. However, Energy Minister Darrell Vass is livid that the country was left in darkness after the JPS was given instructions in the past to prevent a repeat of the system failure. Also, BOJ Claire's Barita banking platform rollout. Approval advances a strategy first set in motion more than a decade ago. The Bank of Jamaica, BOJ, has cleared Barita Merchant Bank to begin rolling out a digital-first banking platform, moving Cornerstone Financial Holdings from more than a decade of acquisitions and regulatory build-out into the hard test of winning customers in Jamaica's crowded digital finance market. The first customer-facing features will be a digital wallet and a companion Visa card, but Cornerstone has not disclosed a launch date, customer targets, transaction volume goals, or adoption benchmarks, leaving unclear how quickly it expects the platform to gain traction with customers. For years, the group's expansions appeared to follow a familiar pattern, acquiring a banking platform, transforming Barita Investments into Jamaica's largest securities dealer by shareholders' equity, expanding into investment banking and wealth management, acquiring JN Fund Managers, renamed Barita Fund Managers, and securing approval to operate as a financial holding company. Founder and Group CEO Paul Simpson says those transactions were never intended to stand alone. Also coming up, and finally, 5-year push. JFF outlines roadmap for growth of women's program ahead of 2031 World Cup. After the Jamaica Football Federation, JFF, launched what has been described as a groundbreaking strategic plan for women's football, chairpersons of the project's Committee for Women's Programs, Carlene Edwards, says it can significantly improve the sports ecosystem over the next 5 years. The strategy, which was unveiled on Monday in Kingston, was done in collaboration with the executives of the JFF, FIFA, and Professional Women's Football Jamaica Limited, and outlines several key objectives to be achieved by 2031. The same year, Jamaica is set to host the FIFA Women's World Cup. It has also unlocked access to programs offered by world governing body FIFA to help initiate and execute. That wraps it up right here on Jam in 5 on Central 96.3 FM Jamaica. 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

say good afternoon to you if you're just joining in. The name is The Essence. We go all the way up until 2. It is Fasting Wednesday. And as we get into worship, listen to man. The word is coming up in a little bit. You will know. Can I do a pull-up on this one? Can I do a pull-up?

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3: I gotta say good afternoon to one apostle, Lorraine, Beatrice, Jackson. Good afternoon to you, Mama. One Beatrice.

0: It's 15 minutes after 12 o'clock. Remember, I told you that the word is coming in a few. Yes. I feel good already. Your name stands above them all. And of course, you know, we didn't have her last week, but what a something, Bishop, Uncle Wayne G. Gwandred last week, Wednesday. So, of course, so she's with us today, Apostle LaToya Francis, woman of God. Good afternoon.
1: Good afternoon, darling. How you do?
0: I am doing well, to God be the glory, man. I'm feeling happy. I don't know. I'm just feeling happy and blessed, and I'm just going to bask in it. Yes, sir.
1: Amen.
0: I'm too
1: Amen.
0: Blessed to be stressed.
1: But I could have stress going at them time.
0: In a this time, where stress going? I don't know.
1: Where is it going?
0: My dear. So the floor is yours now, Mama. I'm excited. I really want a word. So me, come on now. The floor is yours.
1: She wants a word, Lord. Drop a word, Lord.
0: Send a word. Yes.
1: Good afternoon, beautiful Jamaica. I hope you are all doing well out there in this weather. Don't count the weather a disaster, but count it a blessing. Woman of God, you said you wanted a word. There is your word.
0: Amen. And I say amen. I receive it. Amen.
1: Count it a blessing.
0: Count it a blessing. Amen.
1: Oh, Lord, there's so much we can minister on from this topic. Don't count the weather a disaster, but count it a blessing. I mean, that's not the message I had, but you know how we go, you know how we flow, you know, we allow the Lord to speak, because somebody out there might want a word that appeals to them. You know, woman of God, sometimes we come and we say, okay, I want to do this. I want to speak on this. But, you know, sometimes the Lord is saying, that's not what I want you to speak on, because what they're facing out there, this is what I want you to do. And sometimes we limit ourselves to be used by God. Yeah, we limit ourselves. So even as I was speaking to you a while ago and speaking to my beautiful Jamaican people, and I heard the weather is not a disaster, it is a blessing. Let me see how I can tie this very theme in with the passage of scripture that I want to minister to you from today. Now, we're all aware of Penina and Anna. We are all aware of that story. We are aware of the backdrop. We are aware of the events and circumstances. But even as the Lord said, don't count the weather a disaster, but count it a blessing. Because sometimes the disaster has to happen for a blessing to be revealed.
0: Come on now.
1: Sometimes you got to go through some stuff in order for you to see the path that you need to take. And I said the path that you need to take, because some disasters come to clear the path. Some disasters come to show you the right way to go. Some disaster, oh Lord, you're getting me all pumped up and excited here, man. Because understand that some disaster expose that which is hidden, that which is covered. Because sometimes we're on a path and we see something that looks green and it looks fruitful, and we're like, this which is before me, it is green and fruitful, but we're not seeing the hidden snakes that is, oh my God, you're not seeing the hidden snakes that is behind the covering. And sometimes when an unexpected wind, an unexpected rain, an unexpected disaster comes and lifts up the cover, then you truly see what is underneath. You truly know what was before you. I said the disaster that was before you. There is a hidden blessing. Because had it not been for the disaster, your spiritual eyes, your natural eyes would not have seen the issue for what it is. You would not have seen what is beneath the mask. You would not have seen what is beneath the smile. You wouldn't understand what is beneath the mockery. You see, Hannah had something carrying, even though she didn't know it was there. There was a mark on her that she did not know was there. And it took mockery to provoke her into purpose. It took an opposition, an adversary that she thought was better than her, Lord Jesus. You see, sometimes we look on people's accomplishment. We look at their accolades. And we look at the material things that they have acquired. And sometimes we don't see the demon that is attached to it. Oh, Jesus. We don't see the blood sacrifice that is attached to it. We don't see the means, the methods, and the way that they acquired it. But because we are seeing the end product, we are seeing the glam, the glitter, we become jealous. We think of ourselves less than we are, because we're trying to compare ourselves to what they have. We're trying to compare ourselves to what they have accomplished. We're trying to compare ourselves to where they are in life, and we don't understand that conditions apply. Conditions apply. And so we end up trying to mirror somebody else's destiny. We end up trying to be a counterfeit of somebody else's dream. We end up being, oh Lord Jesus, we end up being a fake of who we truly are. We wear a mask of what other people's opinion of us should be. We try to dress ourselves to fit the rules of other person, when God is saying, that is not what I've called you for. Because not because you don't bloom yet doesn't mean that you're not gonna bloom. You have some late bloomers. When the season passes, persons think that, hey, you're dead, you're gone. But it is just time for you to bloom, because you're a late bloomer. You are unique, you are different. What you're carrying is different, so you can't bloom with everybody. Let me say, you can't spring up the same time as everybody. You are not designed to fit in with everybody's schedule, everybody's timeline. God has a prophetic blueprint of your destiny. God has a prophetic blueprint of what and who He has called you to be. Can I tell you that you are still on divine time? You might feel, oh, I am backwards. Remember, this is the same God that accelerates the time and the season. And sometimes when the danger is in front of you, He's saying, hey, I'm going to slow you down. Because if I allow you to go full speed ahead, there's going to be a crash. Jesus. I might be all over the place, but I hope somebody getting what belongs to them. You see, sometimes we are moving at the speed of the adversary. Sometimes we try to fight the adversary with their own weapon. God is saying, I got to slow you down. You might be in delay, but you're not denied. Your delay is not denial, it is protection. You see, Anna was in a predicament where she thought that, hey, because this other woman is producing this and doing that, but at no time did the word of God say that Penina produced a prophet. She had children. Her womb was fruitful. But a woman never produced. Can I talk in my Jamaican language? She no produce no profit. And you, the one that is carrying purpose, you're there trying to match up with the counterfeit. You're trying to match up with the bastard because you don't know that that which you carry is valuable and authentic and sealed by God. It is just waiting for the appointed time and season to emerge. And so it took the adversary, because understand that when provocation comes, people don't provoke persons who they're not intimidated by. Bullies, when they begin to bully other persons, they want to maintain that level of superiority. And so they try to subdue the weaker vessel so that they stay subjected, so that they are subdued under them. So Penina's mocking of Anna was not that she didn't know that Anna was a woman like her. And being a woman, you are capable of becoming anything. You're capable of becoming the loved one. You're capable of producing children. So guess what? Penina said, I am the star now, and I don't want her to rise. So I'm going to provoke her based on the lack that I see her in, to keep her in that place of lack. The disaster sometimes is a hidden blessing. It is a hidden blessing, because I don't know about you, my darling sister, but sometimes it is when my back is against the wall, then all kind of ideas popping up, all kind of things coming up. And when I am at a level where I am comfort, I can't think, I can't see the way. But as soon as something happened that I know, listen, I have no choice but to face it head on. Then that's where I see clearance. That's where I see the wisdom of God. That's where I see the vision of God. Disaster is needful. It is the disaster that truly reveals your strength and your stance. It brings out that which is locked up on the inside of you. It brings out the warrior. Anna was pushed into the place of a warrior. She was provoked into purpose. I said she was provoked into purpose. The disaster provoked her into purpose. It brought out a version of her that was never seen before. The disaster around you is designed to reveal some hidden strength in you. But understand this. How you will come out of the disaster is dependent on your response. The hidden blessing that will manifest in the disaster is dependent on your response to the disaster. Will you allow that which is happening around you to cause you to crumble and fall up? Or will you allow it to push you into a place of purpose? Understand that the scripture tells us that the Lord looks on the heart. He doesn't look on the outer appearance. Understand that men can read your countenance, but they can't read your heart. Let me say that again, my sister. I can see you and you look all happy and smiling, and I'm looking at your countenance, and based on your countenance I judge you from the place that you're at and say, oh, she's smiling, she's happy. But within your heart, I don't know what your struggle is. I don't know what the wrestle is within your heart, but I'm reading you based on your countenance and based on what I am seeing. but your countenance gives me a different picture. Can I say to somebody, I don't allow the enemy to read your heart until due time. Whatever dreams you're working on, whatever movement you're about to make, keep it hidden. Don't allow the enemy to read your heart, the movements of your heart, while they can read your countenance and say, hey, you look defeated. They don't know that within you is a warrior, a builder that is about to rise. But what they're looking at is the exterior of what is happening around you and see the disaster and say, oh, the disaster is going to cause her to crumble. It is going to shut him down. But I don't know that somewhere inside of you, there is an intercessor praying. There is a hush that is about to be released louder to the world. My hush, my silent period does not mean that I am defeated. My weak moment does not mean that I'm defeated. Understand that Anna did not use the strategy of the enemy. Sometimes when we are provoked, and all of us face that, whether it's at the workplace, within the family, within ministry, within the journey of life, at some point you're going to come against that opposition. You're going to come against that barrier. You're going to come against that disaster that is going to provoke your faith. It's going to try your faith. It's going to mock you. It's going to test you. But you cannot use the enemy of the weapon of the enemy to gain victory. Because if you use the weapon of the enemy, you will become like the enemy. That is why David said, listen, take off Saul's armor off of me, because I can't fight in Saul's armor. Hey, Jesus. Woo, Jesus. Some of you, I know we're all over the scripture and all over the place, but just get the message. Just get the message. You can't gain victory becoming like the enemy. If you use the tactics of the enemy, then you are no different from the enemy. But when you rely on the divine one to give you the wisdom, the insight, to release a divine download in your spirit, that when you start to rise, no man can attribute your success to them. No man can attribute your success to their tactics, to their plan, to their plot, to their scheme. They can't say, I was the one who elevated her because she used what I threw at her. She used what I gave her. Let me bring you down to a verse. Just tied in with what I said. When the adversary pushed Anna to her knees, and she was bitterly weeping. We jump into verse 13. That's 1 Samuel chapter 1, verse 13. It says, "No, Anna, she spoke in her heart. She spoke in her heart, only her lips moved, but her voice was not heard." She decreed in her heart. She purposed in her heart what she wanted to accomplish. Sometimes you need to hush. Lock your mouth. You talk too much. You're giving the enemy too much ammunition. Hush. When they think you're defeated and mocking, they don't know that you're about to rise out of their reach. Your elevation is coming up. Just remain in the posture where you can communicate with God, where you can hear God and get his direction. The storms around you is blowing, but you're not watching the storm. You're looking at the path that is being cleared, because you're seeing all of the debris. You're seeing all of the dangerous objects. You've seen all of the stuff uncover before you. And when they're wondering, then how come she's so quiet? Because understand that if Penina knew Anna's condition, other persons around Anna knew her condition as well. But she was provoked into destiny, and destiny caused a reaction in her heart, not from her emotions. My God. Lord Jesus. It caused a reaction in her heart, not from her emotion, because the priest thought otherwise, that this woman was drunk, or in Jamaican term, can I say, he thought that this woman was a lunatic. Because he was reading her countenance, because he could not see what she purposed in her heart. Purpose was being released right there in her heart, to manifest in her womb, to be brought forth. The disaster is not always for destruction, but sometimes it's a hidden blessing if you learn to just quiet in the midst of the storm. Don't allow man to read your heart. Don't allow them to know the full intent of your heart that is between you and your Father, because the enemy cannot destroy what they don't know. By the time this thing comes forth, it is too late. It's already born. It's already come to maturity. The prophet born, the prophet there. By the time you can't stop the dream, by the time you can't stop the ministry, it's already come forth in the silence of my cry. Jesus. You're provoked into purpose. The disaster happening around you is not for your destruction, but it is a hidden blessing. If only you look to the hills from whence cometh your help. Watch the storm, watch the disaster, uncover the snakes, watch the disaster, uncover the serpents, the scorpions, the vipers, the arrows. Watch the disaster strip. Oh, Jesus. You ever see when there's a disaster, woman of God, and we face the Cat 5, we face Hurricane Melissa. And we had some heavy rains the other day. You ever see when certain disasters happen, when you see the flooding start to take place, you wonder where so much garbage come from?
0: Yes, ma'am. Yes, sir.
1: No, woman of God, you ever see some drains? And when the flooding starts to take place, you wonder where all of these old fridge and old tire and old debris and all kinds of stuff come from. Because the disaster caused the flooding to wash up some things. Oh Lord, I don't want to get into it. Some hidden destiny that has been buried, some vial with some person's name, some altars, some stuff has been brought up because of the disaster. Hey, Jesus.
0: Come on now. Release it. Release it. Release it. Oh, release it. Jesus. Come on now.
1: Jesus.
0: Come
1: Jesus.
0: On now.
1: Jesus.
0: My God. Let it go. Let it go, woman of God.
1: Jesus.
0: My word.
1: Jesus. Yay. Jesus. Jesus. Jesus. Yay. Glory. Jesus. Yay. My God, my God, my God. Woo. My God. Whoa, Jesus, Jesus, Jesus. Oh, Mandaraba City, Jesus. No, God, Jesus, Jesus, Jesus. Oh, some disaster has to happen to bring up some stuff, some people that were buried and tied down. Oh, Jesus. Some destiny that was bound. When heavy wind comes, even some trees get lift up. Some people, I think they plant themselves in your destiny. They plant themselves in your marriage. Oh, Jesus. You have to lift. Can I get Can I get down? Because I'm on a Jamaican station. I'm going to lift up. Jesus. Hey. Woo. My God. My God. Jesus. Jesus. Whoa. Hey. Woo. I said some disaster allows some things to be rooted up. Mash up some altars. Tear down some stuff. Hey. Amen. Jesus. Woo. Hey. If it was not for the disaster sometime, you wouldn't even know the friend enemies that you have around you. Hey. Because when disaster strikes, then you will truly know who is with you and those that are against you. Hey. Hey, Jesus. Woman of God, I'm turning over to you. I'm turning over to you. Oh, God, glory.
0: Holy Ghost. My God, my God.
1: Hey,
0: Lord Jesus. Lord
1: hey.
0: Jesus.
1: Jesus.
0: My word. What
1: hey,
0: a word. Jesus. You know, finish. Well, and you know, don't yet. We have a couple more minutes to go. Listen, man.
1: Hey.
0: I'm not going to take it from you, woman of God. Let the Lord use you. Let him woo! Use you.
1: Jesus.
0: Let him use
1: Jesus,
0: you.
1: Jesus. Hey. Emma. Jesus. Whew. Hey. Oh, clear the path, Almighty God. Clear the path, God. Clear the path. Do you know? Daddy, hey, Dalamasu Torobos.

0: Some of us can say, blow away in the blow. Blow away in the blow. Let the disaster come, man.
1: The wind.
0: My God.
1: When the Lord says, I send my roar, I send my wind, I call forth from the wind of the Spirit of God, from the four corners of the earth to begin to blow. I want you to understand when the wind of God begin to blow, some things have to lift up. Who can stand against the wind of God? Which evil can stand against the wind of God? Which necromancer, which hobia walker can stand against the wind of God? Listen, some disaster reveal a blessing, because the adversary, the enemy, cannot withstand the disaster. Many of them run for cover when disaster happening. You ever see some people running? Sometimes they run and forgot what they were doing. And when the roof tear off, you see all of the candle. Oh, Jesus. When the roof tear off, when the door tear off and expose the secret room that lock up with candles and voodoo dolls. Oh. Hey. When the disaster come to expose the wicked in their act. Ooh. Hey, Jesus. Some of you don't understand that the disaster push you to be in the place of prayer for your divine protection. You were too comfortable. You're too comfortable watching stuff around you fall apart, and God had to send some disaster. He had to send some mockers to provoke you into purpose. You're too complacent, laughing up with the enemy, having conversation, going toe-to-toe with the enemy. God said, I'm going to send you into the secret place of prayer. Job had one disaster after the other, after the other. But don't forget that before the disaster came, don't forget that the enemy saw Job. And God already approved Job. He was already approved for the testing and the trials and the disaster that was to come, because the Almighty, He knows the end from the beginning. He knows the end from the beginning. Job was already tested for the disaster. It was test proof. Some of you are test proof. Your test proof say, yes, the disaster gonna come, but through the disaster, I am gonna reveal that you are truly blessed. Because when you can't stand the speed of the Cat 5, when you can't stand the Richter scale, category 10 and 9, when you can withstand the shaking and the uprooting, then they will know that you are grounded and rooted in me. Disaster is not for the frail in heart, you know, but for the strong. Because when the disaster tries you, and when people see you go through and you're still standing, then they will know that you are planted by the rivers of living waters. Restore your soul, your planted, your roots go down deep, your foundation firm. Anything that is not on a firm foundation will be shaken by disaster. Anna ensured that she get back to the firm foundation my husband can't help me. The priest can't help me. I'm going back to the firm foundation and the prophet come. The promise come that cannot be denied. The things that are happening around you, it is not always for destruction, but there's a hidden blessing. Some things in this season gonna have to lift up. Some adversary that is around you, that is holding you down secretly, trying to destroy your destiny secretly, they're gonna have to lift up, because the wind of

0: Hallelujah.
1: Listen, woman of God, you know, I am so excited. I am so excited about this message today. Because while I hear you minister, it brought me back to when I just started working here. And the Lord would have me ministering in that form. And I was talking about the different types of disasters that would come. You know, I was saying to them that, you know, you have disaster that is a category 5 disaster for you.
0: Right.
1: My situation may need an earthquake. It needs to shake. Amen. So it can uproot some things, broke out some type of foundation that have been placed in. And then we need the twister. The twister now I clean up some pathway, I lick up some things, I mash up something.
0: Lift up some stuff with
1: Listen now. Lord, if you're not busy.
0: Mash up, shake up,
1: some
0: break
1: things,
0: up,
1: yeah. Up, yes. So the disasters that we may experience in life, the disasters may be crazy. The disasters may be, whatever your situation is, it may be so, so hard and painful and hurtful. But as the woman of God said just now, it will clear your path so that you can see clearly, so that you can see the direction that the Lord wants to take you. Some of us become so complacent. We're complacent in a difficult space. So I'm good, I'm comfortable here, so I'm all right here, so things can work out here. So. But look at God. God said, look here, you need to move from where you are. Remember that he knows the thoughts and the plans that he thinks towards us, you know, man. And if what him think towards me and the plans we have towards me, so me to move from point A to point B, and me stuck at point A because point A comfortable, look here, him go send the disaster to shift you out of point A so that you can reach to point B, because there's greater at point B that you need to accomplish or to have.
0: Oh, glory. Glory. So, you know what came to my mind, woman of God, as you were speaking? I begin to see a vision. You know, in Hurricane Melissa, so many homes were destroyed. But let us look at the bigger picture. Some of these homes were like some old board. Excuse my language. I hope nobody's offended. Some old board, some old zinc where chichi I eat down. Time for reconstruction.
1: Come on now. Come on now.
0: The inner the old board house where chichi I heat them. The old dirty floor, the leaking roof where when rain fall, you have to set all kind of bucket and old cloth.
1: My God.
0: And they were so comfortable in that space that they don't know, listen, better days are coming.
1: My God.
0: Time for a reconstruction. You have to tear down the old board, them, the old chichi eaten board, the damaged board, the leaking roofs,
1: shift
0: the leaking
1: up, man.
0: Zinc, the old zinc. Listen.
1: There gotta be a shift. There gotta be a move. There's gotta be a change.
0: There's gotta be a shift.
1: There gotta be a change.
0: And even though the disaster came and it mash up and lift up and throw down,
1: rebuild.
0: Persons really saw that what they were living in
1: never did that make sense.
0: Never make any sense.
1: Mighty
0: it was a
1: God.
0: Pile of garbage. Excuse my language, Jamaica, my love, you know.
1: Yes, man. And you said, boy, my God. And you know, the funniest thing, you know, we sometimes we see these things. And we have been saying it over and over. I said, no, I need to fix this. You know, I need to adjust this. You know, I need to go and buy this because this need to change. And you know, because we're still sheltered and we're not getting much wet and we're not getting much sun and everything kind of look all right. And it takes for God just to send something for us to mash up some things.
0: And
1: when
0: really
1: they mash up, you realize, say, no, man. And then by that time, now God is saying to you, say, look here. You need to understand. I need to rebuild something with you. I need to put
0: need
1: you in
0: to
1: a...
0: Rebuild.
1: Look here. Look here.
0: Listen, from the ruins, you must rebuild. You
1: from the ruins,
0: the
1: man.
0: Old rotten fly board, them
1: come on, no.
0: Eating board.
1: Come on, no. Come on, no. We're coming up
0: you
1: on
0: see,
1: a break.
0: Disasters push us to find solution. We didn't know we have.
1: We're coming up on a break. We soon catch 1 o'clock. But let me tell you something, people of God. This is not one simple word. This is not a simple something. I hope you get it. I hope you understand it. I hope it

0: sit, it sits well in your spirit to understand. We're not talking about your physical home or your physical. When we make reference, if we understand the things of the spirit, the Lord uses the things that are of this earth, this world, for you to understand the things of the spirit. And so we can only lighten it for that, to, for you to understand. When we talk about the old house, when we talk about the old house and the things that we see, it's like we're saying spiritually, we know within ourselves that we need to do a change. We need to shift. We need to do something. But we refuse from acting spiritually. We refuse from making any form of move because we are comfortable. And then this, and then guess what? God have to say, okay, look here, I'm going to do something in your life. I'm going to affect this situation until you shift. Amen. I'm going to affect you. Amen. And he's affecting you physically, because the only way will God get your attention spiritually is to affect you physically. And when your physical life is disrupted, when things are disrupted, you have to turn to him. And when you turn to him, he say, look here, I wanted to shift you. I'm speaking from experience. So me not ask if I saw you go, me and tell you, see, I saw you do it. He will mess you up. And I've spoken about this so many times, that God will mess you up so badly until you recognize that you need him, and that you need that what he has planned for you, that which he has planned for you, you come into it. Okay, me can't talk from experience. I will testify it.
1: Amen. Glory to God.
0: I can tell God. Somebody I this morning. We have 5 more minutes before I get to the break, woman of God. We're going to pray. You're not going to run off and go and leave me. You're going to wait, because we're going to pray. And we're going to pray for Everton as well. Everton, I get your prayer request. We're going to pray for you, Everton. Let me tell you something, woman of God. I can testify, I can tell somebody that I have seen me, when I did not want to move out and to do the will of God, when the Lord had called me into ministry, and me decide to, because me never want to be no pastor. Me no want to be no dust. Me no want them something that become me grew up in a church. You've heard me saying this over and over, people of God. Those that are listening. I grew up as a pastor's child. I never wanted, because me can't take the pastor life. I couldn't. I live it as a child, and if I can't turn around the pastor, that was not a part of my story or me wanted in my book. And God not stop, make sure say him destroy everything. Look here, when God had wanted my attention, woman of God, when the Lord called me and he said, look here, I want you into full time ministry, me say, God, you must lick your head. Who, me? Full time ministry? What, when? We, me say, God, now something wrong with you. You hear me? I wasn't going to do it, because then, you know, it's going to put me in a position where I have to rely on people now to survive or something like that. That's what I thought. And I said, no, God, this cannot happen right this very minute. So I don't want that. And I see where God allowed some jobs that I would have gotten, woman of God. By the time I get called for the job, is one of the two things happen. Is it I may get the job and by the time I quit, I lose the job. And every work, I saw me lose the job. And the only job that I could keep, and I'm not afraid to say it, was when I was over the other station working. And the Lord said, I'm giving you, because my ball, and I said, God, me need a 9 to 5. God said, I'm giving you a 5 to 9. That time I was working on the other station from 5 to 9, and I still said, God, me want another job. And then you see, the only job right now that the Lord put me in, which brought me come back again. Me there right here, so I do ministry. Me cannot escape. And if me take up myself, so me go do one next job, bet you, me go lose the job and the people in business gone down. So let me tell you. Yeah. So when
1: Provoked into purpose.
0: All right. I was just about to say that. Provoked into purpose. So till me have to just embrace it now and say, all right, God, me go do ministry. All right. Me go do it. Me go stop rebel. Me go do it. Let me take a break. We go and come back, because we're going up. Let me just take this break. Don't move, woman of God. Don't move, because we're not done yet. That's sweet something today. Hello. Lord Jesus.
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0: All right, so we are back. Listen, we have another request. Kitana, I hear you. I see you, Kitana. I get that, Kitania. All right, we got you. Kitania and Lampert, we're going to be praying. Listen, people of God. My God, woman of God, you're coming with something. Jesus, have mercy. The thing you just sit up on me. Listen, man. Evangelist Morgan, give me a few. Let me just get through this, Evangelist. Let me just get through this, all right? Listen me. People of God. Embrace what she's saying. What we are saying is, embrace the disaster. Because it comes with a shift. There is something that is moving. Some things that are being revealed. You know, there was something that was so profound. She said that when the disaster come, it will reveal some things, some people, some friend, enemy, some people who were around you. When they start to see them true colors, you say, God, what could have caused this? Yeah. I never saw this coming. The disasters are needful. Let me tell you something. You need some peniners in your life. You hear me?
1: Hey.
0: Your peniners are relevant for you. You need them. Hello? Hello? You need your peniners. Look here. Do not under any circumstances whatsoever curse the position or the situation that you are in any way at all. Just know that's why the Bible tells us. The Bible tells us, woman of God, that in everything we should give thanks. In all Amen. Things give thanks. Because the disasters are coming to set things in place, to move out some people, to push people in place. Hello, the disaster not just move out people. You know, sometimes some people got to go for some people to come, and you call them your destiny helpers. Sometimes some people got to go so that some others can come.
1: That's
0: who is positioned at the place to lead you.
1: Amen. That's
0: divine alignment. Firm. Thank you. Hello. Uno, look here now, man. I'm going to stop it in here today, man. Divine alignment. Thank you, prophetess. Nicola. Divine alignment. Oh, allow the disaster to bring divine alignment, man. Make a disaster happen if it happen. Because God is doing something that you don't see, I don't see, we don't see. The woman of God spoke about Anna and Penina. And of course, her countenance kind of looked this kind of way. But she was saying something in her heart. She said something that is so profound. What she said, sometimes we got to leave some things inside that way we not utter it because. Because if the shift not take place, if the disaster not come, not move some people out of your space, once them hear that which you utter, mighty God, then go farm them altar, them wherever them altars are, them take it and them bring it to them altars and lock you down, lock your mouth, pray in your heart and ask God for it to cure.
1: Wow, what a day, a day, wow.
0: My God. Shift is needed, Prophetess Nicola. We need the shift. Mighty God. We're going to put Karen Shaw also on the altar today. Okay. We're going to put them before the Lord. And be careful how we use the altar things. We're coming on people. Nobody got to say, why we are talking about altar. Let us put them before the Lord. Okay.
1: Before the Lord.
0: You see, because listen, this is a serious. My God, I wonder if anybody understand. I wonder if anybody get to me. You know. Sometimes I feel like me feel like some things just sit up in me. Sometimes, woman of God, just stir me wicked to them. Me, I tell you,
1: woman of God, some things have to lift up.
0: And that's what I declare today. That some things, the things that are not needed in my life in this season, the things that are not relevant to my life, Lord, in this season, have to lift up.
1: Yes, Lord.
0: Lift up.
1: Hey.
0: I say say, God, allow the disaster fi run them out of town, fi shift it. Look here. Me say, me want the flood come on, just flood them web. Whoosh.
1: All the garbage.
0: Me say, every garbage. Me say, God, look here. Flush them where. Mighty God, use the flood and move them. Me say, God, wherever some things are buried today, buried in the earth, buried, me say, God, shake the very foundation of earth and remove them. We ain't playing with it today. We're getting into prayer. Come on, woman of God. Come on, woman of God. Let's
1: get it. We're praying for Kitania, Everton, and Karen.
0: Karen, Kitania, Everton, let me see. So far, yes.
1: Okay. Let me bring those three before the altar of the Lord, the presence of the Lord.
0: In the presence of the Lord.
1: And then we will pray for the public.
0: Yes.
1: Father, we thank you, Lord Jesus, for your words. Lord God, we thank you for your presence. Father, we even thank you for your goodness, Lord Jesus, that when we can't even trace your hand, mighty God, we understand your heart for us, mighty God, as I lift up, mighty God, Kitania, Everton, and Karen before you, mighty God. Father, even as the word has come forth, mighty God, that there are some disasters that release a hidden blessing, Lord, you know where they are at this time, mighty God. You know their needs. You know the circumstances. But Father, I pray for a revelation, Lord God, for each and every one of them, mighty God, individually. I pray, Lord God, that Kitania, mighty God, will have an encounter. Everton will have an encounter. Karen will have an encounter, mighty God, an encounter, Lord Jesus, that exposes you, oh God, to them, Lord God, in the place of need, oh God, that they need you. Lord God, if they need you to be a provider, I pray, Lord Jesus, they will have an encounter with you as Jehovah Jireh. Lord God, if they need a deliverer, mighty God, they will encounter you as the one that delivers, mighty God. If they need an encounter from you, mighty God, as a restorer, a healer, a way maker, my God, I pray, Lord God, that whatever their needs are, Lord Jesus, I pray, oh Lord, that they will have an encounter, Lord God, with you, mighty God, an encounter that will provoke them into purpose, an encounter that will provoke them into destiny. I pray, Lord God, that the warrior, Lord Jesus, that is hidden on the inside of them, I pray that that warrior will respond to the light. Oh God, those warriors will respond to you. I know, oh God, that they look to you, their help, mighty God. Your word declares that he that dwell in the secret place of the Most High God shall abide under the shadow of the Almighty. I pray for them this afternoon, Lord, that they will abide under the shadow. They will be hidden in you, mighty God. I pray, if there's any unbelieving heart, oh God, any wayward son and daughter, Lord Jesus, that is listening to our voices this afternoon, where the storms of life, the disaster, oh God, have drawn them so far from you, I pray, Lord Jesus, that you will reveal yourself to them as, Lord Jesus, the lifeline, that you will throw the lifeline, mighty God, and that you will bring them back to you, my God. I pray, God, where disaster has broken them, mighty God, mentally, spiritually, physically, mighty God, I pray, oh God, that within the disaster, they will see the ray of hope, mighty God. They will see the calm within the storm, oh God. They will hear your voice still. Oh, they will say, Master, lead me, and I will follow. Oh, Spirit of the living God, I pray that you will rescue that one that is crying out for help, oh God. That one, mighty God, whose back is against the wall, that one, mighty God, that does not know what to do, I pray that they will be provoked into purpose, they will be provoked into destiny. I pray, God, that the walls that surround them will give way. Oh God, I pray, God, that that which surrounds them now, oh God, it will lift up from around them even now, God. Hey, hallelujah. I pray, God, that you will encamp around about them even now, God. encamp around him, Lord Jesus. And as you encamp around him, mighty God, let there be a sound of victory that will be released from their spirit, not just from their lips and their emotions. Oh God, not from their mental capacity, but God, a sound, even as Anna, Lord Jesus, connected a sound to you, connected a cry to you. Her lips was moving, but she did not speak, because Lord, what she was saying was registered in the heavens. I pray, God, that there will be a sound from their belly, a sound from their bowel, Lord, that will connect to the heavens. Yay. And as that sound is connected to the heavens, I pray for manifestation of your blessing. I pray for manifestation of your goodness, Lord. I pray, God, that whatever storm, whatever disaster is happening around them, I pray, God, that their roots will go down into your firm foundation. I pray, oh God, that they will be anchored in you, Lord Jesus. Hey. Anchor them in you, Lord Jesus. Anchor them in you, Lord God. Oh God, that when clearance come, Lord Jesus, they will see the path which they ought to go, God, because they're anchored in you, the sustainer, the giver of life. Lord, you know them out there, God, by name. You know them by condition. Oh God, you know them by situation, Lord Jesus. And Father, you hear the cries of each and every one of them individually. Lord God, you know, oh God, the signal, the mayday, the helper, oh God, the health cry that is going up right now, God. Lord Jesus, you know each and every one of the help cry, oh God, because your ear is open and attentive unto our cry. And so Father, as your people cry out, mighty God, they might not see him, oh God, physical men around to help, but Lord, I pray for the one that is crying for you to send help. Let there be divine alignment. Let destiny help us find them, align them back to your purpose, align them back to your will, mighty God. You are the great potter, oh God, and they're but like clay in your hands. And even when the clay was marred in your hands, oh God, even when life situation break them, God, and they are broken vessel, you are the potter, oh God, that still have them, mighty God, on the wheel of purpose, on the wheel of destiny. And God, you will mold and make them vessels of purpose, fit for your use and prepared not to some but unto every good work. And so I thank you, Lord, for the vessels, mighty God, that disasters are preparing unto good work. Hey, glory. I thank you for these vessels that will emerge as pure gold, because they have been tested and tried, oh God. They are going through the endurance test. Lord God, I thank you, Lord God, that as they go through this endurance test, mighty God, their faith will fail not. Thank you, Lord, for restoration. Thank you for deliverance. Oh Lord, we pray for that one on the hospital bed, and those, Lord Jesus, mighty God, that they're in the hospital, mighty God, those that the doctors have given a report that they can't do nothing more, this is the end. God, we declare you are the mighty healer, you are the top surgeon. Lord God, cut them with a surgical blade. Cut them, Lord, Mandesiah. Cut them with your surgical blade. I pray, God, that you will do an operation right there to that one, mighty God, that doctors have given up on. I pray they will receive the cut of life, the cut of miracle, a cut from your hand. Oh, I pray, great physician, that you will come down. Great physician, What seems impossible to the human understanding and the human intellect is not impossible with you, I pray. Oh God, for the one that needs a miracle, and no miracle, not a next year miracle, not a next month miracle, not a end of year miracle, but a no miracle, I decree and I declare by your word, Father, you said your word cannot be broken, your word will not fade. Before your word pass, heaven and earth shall pass. And so I declare that no faith is the substance of things hoped for, the evidence of things not seen. How can we have evidence if it is not seen? It means that it is already done, because the evidence is not seen to the natural eyes, it is seen in the heavens and must manifest on the earth. Lord, I declare now healing, I declare now deliverance, I declare now restoration, I declare now breakthrough, I declare now release, I declare now turnaround. I declare it is a now encounter with you, Lord. I declare, God, that the wind of change will begin to blow through Central. I declare that as it blows through Central, I declare that it shall blow over Jamaica. I declare that Jamaica shall rise and give you glory. Oh, Lord Jesus. Oh, blow into the schools. Oh, Lord, blow into the schools. Blow over our children, mighty God. Let there be a wind of change, a wind of protection that will blow over our children. We declare that the wind of protection, the wind of change blows into the schools of Jamaica. We declare we will not lose a generation. Hey, Jesus. For a generation will rise in Jamaica among the youths, a generation that knows you, that will fear you. I declare that the remnant will respond now to the call of duty. Hey, Jesus. Lord, provoke Jamaica into her destiny as a praying nation. Provoke Jamaica into our destiny as a God-fearing nation, Father. Root up every ancestral establishment, whether it be in government, whether it be in the educational system, whether it be in the religious. Oh, man, hey, Shia. Whether it be in the religious organization, oh God, we uproot by the authority and by the scepter of your name everything that was established, oh God, that is none of you, and we declare, God, your ordinance, your precepts and your laws is now reestablished in this nation, in the political arena, in the educational arena, in the business sector, in the health sector. Father, we declare a no turnaround, a no wind of change. Let it blow and locate your people now. Let it blow through every home. Let it blow through the business places. Let it blow over Jamaica from the highest point to the lowest point. Lord, we declare now is the appointed time of change, and that we are provoked into destiny, into purpose, in the mighty name of Jesus. And we declare it is so in Jesus' mighty name. Over to you, woman of God. Hallelujah, Jesus.

want to say thank you to Apostle Latoya Francis for sharing today with us, my God. And for praying so powerfully, so mightily. We can all say, to God be the glory. Great things he hath done.

0: This is What a Fasting Wednesday this is. But I don't know, I want to come down and so that I can get on with the show, because you know we have Your Food Your Health, should have happened about 1:15, but I'm trying to just take it down a little bit from where I was or from where I am, so that I can get in with Your Food Your Health. Listen, come on now. What a powerful something. Huh? What a powerful something today. I remind you, my God, I remind you, pick up yourself, Ethan. I remind you, the disasters that you experience, that you are experiencing, or that you have experienced, just know there's a path that is being cleared. There's a shift that has taken place or is taking place. Just allow the Holy Spirit to open your eyes and say, Lord, let me understand this storm. Let me understand this shift. Lord, let me know what you're doing. Let me see your path. Let me see what the plans you have. Lord, let me see it. Let me understand it. I tell you, some storms that I've been through in my life made me who I am today. Do I have any regrets? Not at all. Not at all. And I have grown.
1: They might have said that it was cancer. It doesn't matter.
0: To come to this place, to understand the storms. And I just made it up in my mind. I said, God, come help me. I will serve you. I will praise you. I'm staying with you. I remember one storm in my life. I said, God, as long as you promise to stay with me and keep me, which I know you're going to do, but say, as long as you keep me, I ain't moving. I'm going to stay with you, comes what may. I don't care. I said, God, backsliding look easy, you know? I said, motherfucker, just look easy. It is easy. All it takes for you to just walk away from the Lord. That's it. Walk away. But when I said to the Lord, I said, look, I don't care what the situation is. I'd rather to stay with the Lord, comes what may. Because if I die, heaven is my home. And if I die, if I die now, while I'm backsliding, I'm a backslider or backslidden, then my corner dark. So I'd rather stay with the Lord. And that's what Job did. Job said, look here. When the wife said to him, Job, curse God and die. Job said, you speak like a foolish woman. Are you stupid? I am sure if I stay put, that God will deliver. But the very minute I curse God, the very minute I backslide, I falter on my deliverance. I break down where my deliverance is concerned. Me give up on my deliverance. But if I stay the course, comes what me. Yes. Yes. Yes. Oh, I tell you. Okay, so come on down, Essence. Come on down, Essence. Come on down, Essence. Come on down. We need to get on with it. It's 1:26.

0: All right, and this takes us up to your food, your health. All right, it is now 1:30. Naturally, it comes on at 1:15, but it's now 1:30. We're gonna do it. And of course, yesterday we looked at the day before yesterday, we looked at string beans. We did broad beans yesterday, and now today we're going to be looking at butter beans. I did say we're going to look at butter beans, the health benefits of butter beans. Okay, so here we go. Butter beans, also known as lima beans, are highly nutritious legumes that offer powerful health benefits, packed with plant-based protein, dietary fiber, and essential minerals like iron and potassium. They promote healthy digestion, stabilize blood sugar levels, and support cardiovascular health. So now we're going to be looking at the key health benefits of a butter bean. Number one, blood sugar control. Butter beans have a low glycemic index and are rich in soluble fiber and resistant starch, which slow down carbohydrate digestion and help prevent sudden blood glucose spikes. You understand, that's when your sugar shoot up too quickly. All right. So, number two, heart health. As a cholesterol-free plant-based food, they help lower LDL, which is bad cholesterol. Their high potassium content also naturally supports healthy blood pressure levels. Number three, digestive health. They are incredibly fiber dense. This high fiber intake helps prevent constipation, supports a healthy gut microbiome, and protects the colon. Then, of course, we have weight management. Combining high protein and high fiber, butter beans help keep you full for longer, making them a great tool to control hunger and manage weight. Anemia prevention. They are an excellent source of iron, which helps transport oxygen throughout your body and prevents iron deficiency fatigue. We're talking about butter bean. Yep, that butter bean that you can put in your saltfish and stuff. Yes, butter bean. All right, now we have a pregnancy support. They contain a significant amount of folate, vitamin B9, which is crucial for fetal development and the creation of genetic material. All right, so all the pregnant ladies and soon to be pregnant ladies, it's all good for you to consume butter beans. All right, they contain significant amount of folate, and you know that that's the tablets or stuff. When you go to the clinic, they will give you that type of tablet, that folate. Yes, they give you the folate, and you gotta take it because it helps to develop the fetus, the child. Okay, so with the vitamin B9 in it, which is crucial for fetal development and the creation of the genetic material of the fetus. Okay, very interesting stuff. And that is your food, your health, butter bean, guys. Butter bean. I think, like, when you're doing people cooking like turkey neck and all that kind of stuff, they tend to use butter bean over that of broad bean, if I'm not mistaken. Butter bean. But the broad bean, it has a little bitterish kind of taste sometimes. I'm not quite sure. To me, it has like a bitterish taste. So it all depends on what you use the broad beans in. But butter bean, yeah. Butter bean, you can just, you know what I mean, munch it up. Especially, I like it with saltfish. Yeah, I like it with saltfish. When you cook it up with the saltfish, that, yeah, bad thing. Mad thing. All right. So that is that for your food, your health, right here on Central 96.3 FM Jamaica, the friendly voice of Central Jamaica.
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And so I will be taking it from the top. What a song, bad. Oh boy. I should be getting out of here. Okay, today's Bible studies. Remember, guys, today's Bible studies with Uncle Wayne G. And let me also say happy big birthday greetings going out to, let me see now, Elder Jackson. Elder Jackson, happy birthday to you, sir. And of course, that is a Pastor Apostle Lorraine or Jackson's husband. Happy birthday going out to you, Rev. Happy birthday, happy birthday, happy birthday. I know Lady Jackson will be making it special for you without a shadow of a doubt. Also, you know, it is from, he's from the Hour of Truth, praise and prophetic ministry. Lord of Sweet Hour of Prayer, Praise and Prophetic Ministry International. Lord. Let me get it right, you know. I have to get it right. Gotta say afternoon to Tia. Tia, big up yourself, you know. Really appreciate you, Tia. You know that, don't it?

going to say afternoon to Auntie Stephanie Small from Church of God of Prophecy over there in Maypen, Clarendon, Fairleigh Avenue. And I like, you know, not go answer Church of God of Prophecy, not go answer strong ton. Drea, good afternoon to you. Hey, 15 minutes and I'm out of here. Making way for Uncle Wayne J. Bible studies now. Go good again.

0: Evangelist Morgan, good afternoon to you, sir.
1: Yes, sir, I said.
0: Yes, sir.
1: Oh, Jesus. Yes, ma'am, you call, you. I realize you have to give me back a thing, you know?
0: Yeah, because I realized that you were calling, you were calling, so I didn't know what was it, so I made sure to just ring you back so you could.
1: Yes. I was listening to the woman of God.
0: Yes.
1: And she do pour it out.
0: Yes, she did.
1: Based on the world that we are living in today. Mm. Yes.
0: She did.
1: She pour it out. And
0: yeah, man.
1: Thy word is a lamp unto our feet and a light unto our path. And we as Christian, we have to understand that at times we are going through some things, and we must understand that is God Himself. God Himself pour these things on us.
0: Mm-hmm.
1: And she put some and a light unto our path. And we as Christian, we have to understand that at times we are going through some things, and we must understand that is God.

0: Apostle Francis, Latoya Francis.
1: Apostle Francis?
0: Yes.
1: Big her up for me.
0: Yes, sir.
1: Big her up and let you know that the family is listening.
0: Yes, sir.
1: And it's a good work, good work.
0: Yes.
1: Because the other day I was telling the people about certain suffering that come along the way, and you have to just humble yourself and know that you have a God to rescue you, mm-hmm. and to do what he have to do to accomplish certain. Because remember Paul is a man that loved God, you know. Paul loved God very much. And he would never do anything to hurt Paul. But yet he have a thorn. Paul have a thorn within him.
0: Yes.
1: And he tried so many other. So I read the Bible and he tried so many other times to get rid of that problem that he have. And he bothered God over 3 times. He have been bothering God over the thorn that is within him. Can't come in different category. But yet, you know what? God didn't move the thorn, you know?
0: Because this is the situation, Evangelist Morgan, is that, you know, whatever we are experiencing, as the woman of God says, that we're not going to go over it, but what the woman of God says, and it's factual, that all of these things are relevant, are necessary. The storms are necessary. The thorn was necessary. Everything that we experience is necessary and relevant for us, for our growth spiritually and our connection with the Lord. So, we appreciate that, you know? And I must say, you know, thank you for you know, calling and to express that. I know she's listening, and it is a blessing. Thank you so very much, Evangelist Morgan.
1: Yes, and thank you too, ma'am, to allow me.
0: Yes, ma'am. God bless you.
1: God bless you. This is good, and big up back around the prophet for me, because she don't know what she do today.
0: My God, it was powerful.
1: It might look simple, but it's very powerful.
0: It's powerful indeed.
1: To motivate our mind that when we are going through things, we should just humble ourselves.
0: Right.
1: And do not rebel against God.
0: All right. God bless you.
1: All right, person. Take care.

0: Central 96, good afternoon.
1: Good afternoon, sisters.
0: Good afternoon, how are you?
1: How are you today?
0: I am well, how are you doing?
1: I'm giving God thanks.
0: Amen.
1: Greet the family of 96.3.
0: Yes.
1: Oh God, I see today.

0: And this fasting is great.
1: Awesome.
0: The woman of God, the woman of God speak.
1: Yes.
0: The Lord let her speak.
1: Yes, man, powerful.
0: It's for us to just, you know, take from it. Mm-hmm. And, you know, mend our ways, you understand, because today is a blessing.
1: It is.
0: Really, really indeed. Blessing.
1: Indeed.
0: And may God ever bless, you know, and keep, you know, mm-hmm. you know, strong
1: right.
0: to give the word.
1: Mm-hmm.
0: Is not everybody going to take it?
1: Yes.
0: Yeah, you know, because people can't digest certain things.
1: Yeah.
0: But I'm giving God thanks.
1: Amen.
0: And I'm glad for you, Sister Ace. I'm glad for you.
1: God bless you, Mama.
0: You.
1: Bless
0: and
1: you.
0: Just keep up the good work.
1: All right. Thank you so very much. God bless you, darling.
0: Bless you.
1: Mm-hmm.
0: I'm Sister Pa. Sister Parchment.
1: Me know see Sister Parchment. They name me Bali already from an Sister Parchment. Where is Sister Parchment? Me learn it now, you know. All right, Mama. All
0: right. So you have a blessed afternoon.
1: You too. Have a great one. All right, guys. So this is where I close it off for you this afternoon on Fasting Service, Fasting Wednesday. No, sir, the Fasting Wednesday are going with itself. No, man. Me can't do the other show in the fasting alone. Look here. Me go resign from the other days, the man, just the Wednesdays only. Listen, that's been a blessing. It has been a blessing indeed. Guys, people of God, listen to me. May the grace and the peace of God be with you. May he continue to cover you under his wings. The name is The Ascent. Catch you tomorrow at 10. Making way now for Uncle Wayne G. It is Bible Class Wednesday. We dive into the word. We continue to feed your spirit. So until we meet again, walk good.

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This

0: Hey there, my friend. Where are you heading to now?
1: Well, I'm heading to Church Without Walls. Have you ever heard about Church Without Walls?
0: Church Without Walls? What's that?
1: A place to worship. A place to give thanks unto the Lord. A place to be exalted, where you can be lifted up.
0: Really? So how do I know about this Church Without Walls?
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0: Hey there, my friend. Where are you heading to now?
1: Well, I'm heading to Church Without Walls. Have you ever heard about Church Without Walls?
0: Church Without Walls? What's that?
1: A place to worship. A place to give thanks unto the Lord. A place to be exalted, where you can be lifted up.
0: Really? So how do I know about this Church Without Walls?
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0: Well, I think I might take that opportunity and listen to Church Without Walls this Sunday. 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
2: 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My God is real. My God is real. So real I can feel it. Adoration, Dr. Wayne G. I want to turn it up on him, Tony Curtis. Said I

0: adoration. Me I tell you, sir, about adoration. 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

All right, good evening, good evening, good evening, good evening. It's about 21 minutes after the hour, and we say good evening to you. Thank you so much for joining us. As a friendly reminder, we are coming to you live from New York, from the friendly studios of Adoration Gospel FM, where we're live around the world at www.adorationgospelfm.com. 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Locked in and the Big Bad Central 96.3 FM, Jamaica, good evening. Let me say good evening to our global partner, International Bread of Life Ministries. And of course, all the members of Church Without Walls Global, led by our servant leader, Reverend Melva Carty. Say good evening to you. My name is Uncle Wayne G. And of course, going to be taking you all the way up until 8 p.m. tonight. Maybe we get a little brighter later on. You never know. But don't forget to call a friend, tell a family. Uncle Wayne G is on the radio. At 6 o'clock, yes, New York time. 5 o'clock, Jamaica time. Do you feel me? Caribbean Radio HD4 will join us. Do you feel me? Bible Studies comes up at the top of the hour. It's now 23 minutes after. Do the maths around the world. As we jump back into the scriptures, see what the Lord have for us. So we say good evening to our Bible family. As long as you listen to Bible Studies, you're a part of the family. Yeah. Good evening to all the ministers, the bishops, the prophet, the prophetess. Good evening to you. Gotta say good evening to the essence. Do you feel me? Take it from 10 a.m. this morning. Do you feel? And land it safely to 2 p.m. Do you feel me? Let me say good evening also to Lexi, the queen bee. Rise up early, started out at 9 o'clock this morning, and take it to 10 a.m. Good evening, Lexi. And of course, let me say good morning, good afternoon to Brother Gary, who took it from 5 o'clock at the island this morning, landed safely to 9 a.m. Great going, and I'm now here to take it to another level. God is good, man. God is great.

Bless the Lord, oh my soul, and all that is within me. You realize that the game on Monday evening, right? Man, the Knicks lose it, man. Lost the game on Monday. Man, I tell you. But tell you what, tonight is another one. It's another game tonight, so hope and trust that the Knicks will be able to pull it off tonight. If they pull it off tonight, it's good, you know, because it's now 2-1. If we pull it off tonight, then it sounds like a good trip. And maybe we head up to San Antonio, kind of fix things after that. Yes, and Knicks doing it. Anyway, South Africa and Mexico in the Estaca Stadium earlier this morning. Man, it was something else. I think the game draw 1-1 or 1-1. Who will take home the World Cup, though? Hey, let me tell you this, right? In sports, you know, I think the team that have the most crowd or support have an advantage. Yeah. I think the team that have the most crowd or the most support in the stadium, meaning if the stadium carry a capacity of, say, 30,000, and you have 25,000 reeling for one team and just 5,000 for the other team, there's an advantage, you know. But that's as it relates to the crowd. Now, it is a different thing when you put foot to ball. Because in the Azteca Stadium in Mexico, right, you would think that Mexico would have scored first and then carry it on. But South Africa, boy, team is a force to reckon with. As a matter of fact, when you get to the World Cup, it's high-level football you're talking about. So, may the best team win. You know, my team is not there this year, but may the best team win. And you don't have to ask me who is my team. Could I know other team but Jamaica? And I am not selfish either. Jamaica football team, yes, is my team. Whether they'll win, you know, we curse them out when they behave away and live up to the expectation. But it's a game, so you never know. The other team is thinking the same, you know. So big up the Reggae Boys anywhere on a day. Big up the Reggae Boys team anywhere on a day. Big up on yourself. Every time. Yes. Go ENG support on us. See you where. Win, lose, or draw. That's it. Brother Leonard, how you doing? The team you're carrying at the World Cup, brother. Kick off this morning, you know. World Cup is on the road now. This is when the man them put foot to the ball, you know. See what I go on, you know what I mean? Anyway, let's get the show on the way. It is now 2:30 in Jamaica. 3:30 in New York. 81 degrees. Partly sunny on the outside.

I gotta take it back from the top, man. One more time from the T.O.P. Good evening, good evening, good evening to you. It is a Wednesday.

0: Me broke you.
1: Who you rebuke? Who you rebuke, boy?
0: Me broke you, name of Jesus.

0: gotta say good evening going out to sister Terry and Francis Johnson. Good evening, man.
1: To prepare you.
0: Sister Gertrude Harvey, good evening.
1: So be thankful.
0: Mrs. Hilton.
1: My brothers.
0: Happy to have you. Good evening to you.
1: Rely, yeah.
0: Ricky, good evening to you. Steph, good evening.

0: 8, getting up to Bible studies, man. It made me more. At the top of the hour, still in the book of John. Did you know that Sister Terry and Francis Johnson is celebrating her birthday, her Earth Strong today? So if you see Sister Terry on today, and she having a ponytail, it's her birthday. Leave her alone. Happy birthday to you, Sister Terrian. Happy birthday to you, man. Have your pain. You know, there are some people in this world, you know, that you cannot find people to match them, you know. Can't find people to match them. And ever so often, the Lord just bring people in position. Yes, to do his work.
1: Redemption is coming.
0: Sister Terry, and we say happy birthday to you. And it's not coming from our mouth, Sister Terry, and it's coming from our heart. I extend birthday greetings to you on the behalf of myself, my servant leader, Reverend Melva Carty. And all the members of Church Without Walls Global. Hold it up. International Bread of Life Ministries. The Gospel Synergy Planning Team. It's coming from on high. The Big Bad Central 96.3 FM Jamaica. In the Bible. Adoration Gospel FM New York. Happy birthday to you, man. And we want to take this time, of course, to wish you all the best that life have to offer. Be faith. Long life, blessings, prosperity. He said, and the whole works.

0: I tell you, what a wonderful evening so far. It's great. I mean, seems as if the summer is here. I don't think it's here officially, but the weather that we are getting, I hope we don't go back to the cold time, you know what I mean? I hope and trust that we don't go back to the cold time, because it's really cool, really warm right now. 81 degrees here in the city. Anyway, good evening, Evangelist Scar.
1: Good evening, Bishop Dr. Wayne Graham. How you do, sir?
0: I am blessed, you know, my sister. I would really do with a little more sleeping right now, to be honest. But there's a saying that says, where duty call or danger, you should not be found wanting.
1: Wanting. Thank you, sir.
0: And duty calls.
1: Thank you, sir. Duty call, sir.
0: Yes.
1: Duty call now.
0: Yes, ma'am. And you know, our duty is the best kind of duty, you know.
1: Yes, sir. It's like when a policeman stand up at a post, you know, and he can't move from where, no, Bishop?
0: If mosquito even la bite him.
1: He cannot move.
0: What you say? If mosquito even la bite him, mafi take it.
1: Trust me. He mafi just stand up still fear away,
0: sir. Jesus.
1: Trust me. And believe you me, you know, you think him looking one way, but him eyes is all over.
0: All over. By the way, did you know that a police officer is always a police officer, whether they are on duty or not?
1: Yes, sir.
0: Yes. A police officer.
1: Yes, sir.
0: Is always a police officer, whether that police officer is on duty or not.
1: Or not.
0: Yes. Always.
1: And see where you're supposed to, a pastor, supposed to be on duty at all times, whether he's not church or not. Trust me.
0: But does it happen all the time, though?
1: Yes, sir. All the time.
0: But it
1: all the time.
0: Okay. By the way, you saw the video I sent you with the young pastors?
1: No, you know, sir.
0: When you finish Bible studies, you take a look at them and then you call me back and tell me what you think. Paula, good evening to you,
1: cousin. I don't know what it is.
0: Eh?
1: Yes, sir. I say I'm laughing and I do not know what it is.
0: I know. By the way, let me say good evening to Sister Parchment and the wonderful radio family up there in Blackwoods. Good evening to you all over there in Blackwood. Yes, ma'am. So it's... What did you say?
1: No, Sister Pauline, Sister Pauline birthday yesterday. I go.
0: Sister Pauline. Oh, yes, Sister Pauline. But one. I know today is Sister Terrian.
1: I did not know of Sister Terrian, but Sister Pauline have a birthday somewhere about there.
0: You know, Sister Pauline, you know, is that. And that's why I tell her, you know. I tell her all the time, you know. Me don't know why she don't listen to me, you know. Maybe she will listen to you. You cannot be, all of you can't have birthday in the same month.
1: Why, sir? Why? Listen to me.
0: You, listen,
1: June must have the most birthdays.
0: Listen to me, man. Relax. Yours coming surely, but what do you call it? Slowly?
1: Slowly but surely.
0: You just hold on, man. You want too much right now. You're doing too much.
1: No.
0: Eh?
1: Bishop, let me tell you something. I have a friend yesterday. Was the 8 was hers. Our daughter, one is the 18th.
0: Yes.
1: And Sister Terrian is today. Sister Pauline is somewhere, I think, yesterday. Was the 9th or something like that. I think so. And let me tell you something. It's just coming down.
0: Everybody, I come down to the good.
1: Everybody just coming down.
0: I trickle down to the good month. Oh, you just drama, so I don't understand. Come on, man, don't do that.
1: I think June month is the best month. You have all the graduations and you have all the weddings and all of that coming down. All right, Bishop.
0: All right, I say no more. I'm not taking away your shine. I'm not taking away your shine at all. It's your month. This is the Terry and this is the Pauline and everybody else who born in the month of June. Happy birth month to you all. But
1: yes.
0: If yesterday, I can't remember. I thought Sister Pauline was further down this month. But I'll check it. Please check it for me and let me know. To be certain. Yeah? After Bible study.
1: All you have to do is play a song for her. See, after we finish Bible study, who
0: but
1: should be calling?
0: But me no want to play it and I know her birthday yet. I'm going to play a song for Sister Terrian, but I could play both songs at the same time.
1: Yes, Sister Terrian. Good evening, Sister Terrian. Happy birthday, my dear. God bless you, Sister Terrian.
0: She sent
1: one of a kind.
0: She sent picture. Come give you, Panji.
1: She know what, sir?
0: Did she send picture? Come give you.
1: No, sir. Who? Sister Terrian.
0: Then you don't know, so she have a ponytail over there. Yes, we say she have in ponytail.
1: How much ponytail
0: are for? You part here in a four and you have four and then you put it in the ponytail in there. Nothing.
1: Listen to me. You get to start Bible study.
0: Let's go to Bible studies here. Anyway, good evening, family. It's now time for Bible studies. Yes, it's Bible studies. Yes, somebody tell me, Sister Pauline, I'm too ponytail. Why did you choose ponytail, Jesus? Anyway, let's sit back, relax, and we're going to play a song, and then we come back and see what... We're in the book of John chapter 15. Yes?
1: Yes, sir.
0: So sit back, relax, let's play this song, and then when we come back, we'll see what the Lord have for us here in the book of John chapter 15. Let's play this song, Evangelist, and come back.

0: There's just one thing, Lord, I ask. I tell you, we're back. Yes, thank you, Evangelist Carr. Can you hear me, please?
1: Yes, sir, I can hear you clearly.
0: All right, great, great, great. So we are back here this afternoon in Bible studies. Let me say good evening to all the pastors joining us, members of the clergy, the church community, and everyone else. Good evening to you. So we are still in the book of John. So Evangelist Carr will be reading from John chapter 15, from verse 10 through to verse 17. Evangelist Carr, over to you, please.
1: Yes, sir. Yes, sir. John chapter 15, from verse 10 to 17. Let us begin. If you keep my commandments, you will abide in my love, just as I have kept my Father's commandments and abide in his love. These things I have spoken to you, that my joy may be in you, and that your joy may be full. This is my commandment, that you love one another as I have loved you. Greater love has no man than this, that someone lay down his life for his friends. You are my friends if you do what I command you. No longer do I call you servants, for the servant does not know what his master is doing. But I call you friends, for all that I have heard from my Father, I have made known to you. Verse 16, you did not choose me, but I chose you and appointed you that you should go and bear fruit, and that your fruit shall abide, so that whatever you ask the Father in my name, he may give it to you. Verse 17, these things I command you, so that you will love one another. Amen.
0: Back Amen. Thank Hallelujah. You, Evangelist Carr. Let us pray. Most righteous God, our Father and friend, our Savior of this world, we thank you for this evening. We thank you for this opportunity to gather together again, Lord, in Bible studies, to look through these few verses and ask you to unpack it with us, Lord. Mighty God, we ask that you will help us this evening to lay Almighty God of the truth of these words, mighty God, and the insight that these words contain, mighty Jesus. Mighty God, these words are so important to us, but we need understanding, dear Jesus. We pray, Lord, that you will bring back things to our memory, oh God, as to the meaning of these scriptures. Mighty God, we pray you explode them this evening, in us this evening. Great God, we give you thanks, we praise you, and as we wait on the Holy Spirit to guide us through, in Jesus' name, amen.
1: Amen.
0: Now, I don't know really if you have ever go through and read a passage, and if you just look for the key words in the passage, are even words, yes, that have been repeated, and you highlight them in scripture, you can get, of course, a pretty good sense of what the passage is saying. Yes? So as you look through this passage that we are looking at here this evening in the book of John chapter 15 verse 10 through to verse 17, you will notice that words such as command are the word commandment. They occur like 5 times in this single passage that we are looking at here this evening. Make yourself comfortable. The word abide, which we have done with, dealt with quite extensively our last study here last week, it come back here and it occurs in this passage 3 times. And the word love or loved, yes, occurs 6 times. So that gives you, Bible family, a sense of where Jesus is going in this passage. So we see that what Jesus is saying here in these verses are very connected closely with the message that we dealt with last week when you talked about what it is to abide in Jesus. You will notice here this evening that Jesus goes on to use a little bit of stronger language here in this particular grouping of verses. And he uses phrases like what I will show you here this evening. So those of you who love to write, you can pen these down. Yes? One such as keep my commandments. Yes? And the other one is these things I command you. You have to admit here this evening, Bible family, that those are strong words. If I were talking to somebody here this evening and I say to that person, I command you to do this or do that, that's a rather strong word to say to a person. Now, along those lines, I have to tell you from the get-go that there are some Christians that I have seen over the years who simply cannot see the word command or commandments here in the Bible without connecting those words with something that they have to do to be saved. Yes? And those are people who have the tendency to be unsure, a matter of fact, about their salvation. There are people, of course, who have a gravitational pull towards legalism. But they see the word command or commandments in the Bible, and they kind of say, ooh, wow. Yes? And here this evening, if some of you right now, yes, hear those word read, yes, then you will get a little uncomfortable in the chair you're sitting in. You may be one of those people. But there's something that I want you to understand here. Jesus is not talking for a minute in this passage about how we are saved. That is not the way Jesus is using the word command or the word commandments. What Jesus is talking about here, yes, is something different altogether. And that is something else that I believe that the real focus of this group of verses that we are going to be unpacking here this evening. Yes? And it expressed here most perfectly in the verse 15. So look with us again in your Bible, verse 15. And we are reading from the ESV version. Jesus says, "No longer do I call you servants, for the servant does not know what his master is doing. But I have called you friend, for all that I have heard from my Father, I have made known to you." And the reason why I am focusing on this verse this evening from this passage is that it is the pinnacle of what Jesus is trying to communicate to you and me. Because look, you have to understand, Christians, that in the ancient world, the term friend meant more than it does here today. I might use the word friend very casually and say, "Look, here is Evangelist Carr. She's my friend." You know? And we may know each other maybe for a couple of weeks. Or let's say a few minutes there is. And I start to introduce her as my friend. But in the ancient world, the word friend was used to express the existence of a special and an exclusive relationship. It was not used casually. It was used purposefully to speak of something intimate, connected. And we're going to see that throughout this passage. But that means that this word that Jesus is using in this verse, when he says that in verse 15, that would have come as a complete shock to his disciples. Because look, you see, at that time that Jesus spoke, a disciple, would never dream of calling himself friend of the master. He wouldn't do that. Because in a disciple's mind, believers, the word disciple was synonymously served. Yes, even slave. So to think of myself as a disciple, I would think of myself naturally as a servant of the master. When the master comes along to me and said, "I now call you friend, back up," I would have been blown away by that word in that culture in those days. Unexpected. Yes? Now, Jesus used the word disciple earlier in our study in the book of John. You remember back in the book of John chapter 8 and verse 31, Jesus said to the Jews who believed in him, he said, "If you abide in my word, you truly my disciples." No, Jesus didn't use the word friends at that juncture. And he was talking to a larger group of people. He said, if you follow my word, if you abide in it, if you stay in my word, you are my disciples. And that is completely understandable. Yes. That would never have been a surprise to anyone. Yes. That was expected, believers. What though is unexpected is for Jesus to come along and change that whole paradigm and begin to call these men friends. But that's what Jesus did exactly. No longer do I call you servants. No longer. But I've called you friends. You know, in the Old Testament, if you can go back, Abraham is the only person that God called friend. Look back in the Old Testament. In the Old Testament, Abraham is the only person that God called friend. Moses was referred to only by inference as a friend of God. The Bible tells us that God spoke to Moses face to face as one speak to a friend. So by inference, I suppose, you could say Moses was called a friend of God, but he was never outright called that, such like Abraham. So one person in the whole Old Testament Bible. So you can see then how the disciples would see this language that Jesus is saying to them. And look, I am sharing with this with you this evening, believers, because look, the word friend for you and me is just an everyday occurrence. To them, as it relates to the disciple and his master, it was unheard of. Absolutely unheard of. But when we look at these verses, then we begin to see what they're saying. We are going to understand here this evening that Jesus goes on to clarify what he means to be identified with him as a friend. And look, the reason that why this is important to you and important to me is because he is calling us friends. This is not just limited to these 11 men who happened to be with Jesus at the time, because Judas is gone by then. He is talking about believers here. The relationship of the Savior to believers, all believers, over time. And so it is important that we understand what Jesus means by friendship and the dynamics of friendship with Jesus is expressed several ways throughout these verses. It starts here in verse 10 in chapter 15 of John. Look with us again. In verse 10, Jesus said, if you keep my commandments, you will abide in my love, just as if as I have kept my Father's commandments and abide in his love. You know, you look at a verse like this and you start thinking, look, that verse is all about obedience. What does that have to do with friendship? You see, we don't typically connect friendship with obedience. You know, as a parent to a child, or let's say when your children are little, you're not really friends with them, are you? You are there to be their parent. And that means you are there to guide them and direct them. Tell them what to do. Yes. Is to ensure that whatever they're doing, you can guide them. Now, when they grow up, the relationship might change because they are now grown. They are now adult. Yes. So when they grow up and they get big and some might get married or some move out of the home, you are now friend with your children. You will call, you know, you will call, daddy will call his son and say, let's have a chat, my friend. Or, you know, the mother would look at her daughter, you know, and say, and that's lovely. But that wasn't the way it was when back then for children. Yes? We have to be there for them as a parent, not as a friend. Yes? So, it's a matter of, look, this is wrong, this is right, this is what you need to do, and that is what you need to do. And you know, when your child was coming up, you would say, you need to obey what I am telling you. So when your child was small, that's the words you would have used. Yes? When I see a child acting out these days, I would say, no, this child need to obey. Huh? Sometimes you see some kid acting up some way, and what come to you as a parent is to say, look, you know, sometimes these children get out of control, and you would say, no, this child is not listening. You know, the parent sometimes will be telling this child, you know, you can't go there, come on over here, and this child is out of control. And sometimes, look, as a Jamaican, yes, there are days then we as parents growing, when our parents was growing up, and we as children, we would listen to the elders in our community. Because that elder would want to tell you, look, you have to stop doing this, and you wouldn't want to do anything. That elderly person would see you doing that is wrong or considered wrong. Yes? So today you see a child doing something wrong. What would come to your instinct is to try to tell that child, you need to obey. You need to listen. Huh? So that's what we tend to do as parents. Because, look, children aren't supposed to listen to their parents. So when we hear word of obedience, when we hear Jesus saying here in the book of John chapter 15 verse 10, if you keep my commandment and abide in my love, just as I have kept my Father's commandment and so forth, we don't tend to look at this as a statement that helps us to understand the dynamics of friendship. Yes? It just seemed like it's a system. Huh? Now, did you know, or did you notice here in the book, that Jesus used, his own relationship with the Father, as an example, believers, for the real relationship between himself and us. Did you catch it? Just look, did you catch it? Jesus talked about how keeping his commandments, but he qualified it this way. He said, just as how I, Jesus, have kept my Father's commandments and abide in his love. So you see, Jesus is highlighting here this profound relationship and love that he has for his Father as the focus. Now, for the friendship believers, the connection, the relationship that you and I now have with our Father, with him, Jesus, and by speaking of his own relationship to the Father, Jesus is opening our eyes, believers, to something far even deeper and more intimate than just a master-servant relationship. Because look, Christians, Jesus and the Father didn't have any father-servant relationship. No, they did not. They had a love relationship that was connected in the most intimate of ways. Friendship? Oh, yes. And that's the intimacy that Jesus is speaking about here as it relates to our relationship with him, Jesus. But it centers around the idea of obedience. But obedience centers around the ideas of love. And that's the crazy part of it. We don't ever often think about that. When we are parenting our children, and when we need them to need to get them to obey, what we do, the parent wouldn't say, I love you, I love you, I love you. No. You as a parent would say, come on over here, don't go across the street. But underneath it all, it's about, I love you. That's what it is predicated upon. But the command was given. Get back here. Get safe. Get to the safer place. So Jesus is saying here that the bottom line of our obedience to God is governed by our love for God. Love is not just about, oh, I really love you. No. Oh, I really love you, but I'm not going to do what you say. How that? That's an oxymoron. That's like saying the opposite. And we have heard this before. Listen, do you remember the conversation that went on between somebody, I don't remember who it was, but I'm going to tell you. Look in the book of Matthew chapter 22 here. A question was posed to one of them. and 1, and it says, all right, let's look into the book of Matthew chapter 22 from verse 35 to 38. And here it is. A lawyer asked him a question to test him to see what happened. He said, "Teacher, which is the greatest commandment in the law?" And he said to him, "You shall love the Lord your God with all your heart and all your soul and all your mind. This is the great and the first commandment." Look at that. What's the most important rule of all those rules that God has ever given to us people? The number one, which one is them, is the number one rule, our most important in the Bible. Love the Lord your God. Did you see that? The whole idea of obedience is based on love. It's the most powerful dynamics in the obedience of friendship, believers. The obedience of friendship. Then I want you to look at another dynamics of friendship when we look at it here in verse 11. It says, "These things I have spoken to you, that joy may be in you, and your joy may be full." This is another dynamics of friendship that is simply sharing joy. Anyone here listening in the study this evening had ever had a companion, husband, wife, and that person understand that being able to share your joy is one of the most powerful parts of being connected with another human being? Look, if I go through something that is really incredible, yes, and I don't have anyone to share that with, it's like chewing cold water on a fire. It's such a joy when you get to share that. And Jesus is doing here what friends do. He said, "I want you to know my joy." Hallelujah. Do you know where that joy comes from, Bible family? It comes primarily, principally, through obedience. The love of obedience, the obedience of love. Whichever way you said it, there is a great joy that comes from that. And Jesus wants to share that with us. Look, when you think about joy, you think about enjoyment. Yes? Now, God has factored a lot of enjoyment into this world that we're living in. You look at the sunrise or at the sunset, it's a great enjoyment. You look at the mountain, you look at the forest, you know, and you look, have you ever been Have you ever rode on a train through woods and valleys and distance and look through the train door, through the train window, and see the awesomeness of God and how you would enjoy looking outside? You're in a aircraft and you're looking down and you enjoy looking down? Huh? You hear that a new baby's born and your granddaughter, your grandson, or your son, or your daughter, and the joy that comes from that. Great enjoyment. Hearing about someone coming to faith in Jesus Christ, that you have been praying that God would save this individual and this person come to faith in Jesus. What a great enjoyment. But look, it is one thing to experience enjoyment, which is in a general sense, believers, of pleasure, or let's say if you have been pleased with what you see, hear, or know. But it is also another thing to have the joy of the Lord in us through relationship. That's a different thing, guys. That is an abiding joy. That is not a joy based on this is what I heard or this is what I've seen or guess what I saw. It is a constant, ongoing, joyful sense of understanding that I am in the right relationship with God and we are friends. Hallelujah.
2: Hallelujah.
0: We are friends. Not just on friendly term. That would be good enough, of course. Quite frankly, I would be happy with just being on friendly terms with God. Yes? But he goes beyond that. He said, I call you friend. Hallelujah. Can you get around that? No. That just blows my mind away. When Jesus called me friend. Hallelujah. Hallelujah. Believe, are you looking at it that Jesus called you friend? Today, I don't call people friend because I know them. But look, I tend to wait and see what the person have to offer before I offer myself and call this individual friend. So when Jesus call you friend, the devil can't get around that, believers. We shouldn't be taking that lightly when Jesus said to us, you are my friend. Look, this is a joy, believers. This is a connection. Look, people outside of Christ, did you know that they don't experience what we're talking about? They don't know this joy that we're talking about. They don't know this joy, Christians, that you and I have with Jesus. Of being one with the Lord, one in spirit with him, being on friendly terms and being a friend. The unsaved don't know that. They can't relate to it from that perspective. It is a connection of intimate friendship. Oh, glory to God. A mutual sharing of joy between two friends. From that perspective, it is a connection of intimate friendship. Oh, glory to God.

0: Jesus raises the bar to the whole thing. Look, listen to this. Here in verse 12, he says, "This is my commandment, that you love one another as I have loved you." And then he go even further and say, "Greater love has no one than this, that someone laid down his life for his friends." Hallelujah.
1: Huh? Jesus.
0: Have you gotten it, believers? You see, when you are connected to Jesus, the devil don't have any part with you, you know.
1: Hallelujah.
0: Jesus. Look, I don't know how you look at this. Notice what Jesus says. Look, there is no greater expression of love that one should lay down his life for his friend. And Jesus even upon over in verse 14 and says, "You are my friends. Come on up. If you do what I command you." Jesus raises the bar. "If you do what I command you." Now, in these three verses, you will notice that Jesus zeroes in a specific commandment, and that is to love one another. Now, Jesus is talking about how we love one another. This is where Jesus is meddling in our life. It's one thing we talk about loving God and say, "Hey, you need to love God, and you need to grow your love for God, and you need to love Jesus," and all of that. Because Jesus really loves you. And people are good when they talk about that. Any Christian will tell you that off the get-go. Yes, they're good on that. Now we begin to talk about something that is much more messy, that messes up. That's why I said Jesus raises the bar. That creates much more drama. And that is how we treat one another. Oh, we love one another. And he says here, "This is my commandment, that you love one another." But he doesn't, Jesus know how to mess us up, you know. Jesus doesn't just stop there. Hallelujah. Jesus goes on and said, "Love one another as I have loved you." And that single clarification, dear believers, of what love ought to look like, it's so important. You know, today we live in a world where we love to talk about love. Have you ever noticed, though, that the world definition of love, yes, is often very different from your love? Have you ever tried to figure that out? You know, I don't know if you look at it that way. The way how the love in the 1970s, a musician wrote a song, and that song goes possible on the Billboard chart. And if I refer to it this evening in this study, maybe everybody can say the words. The name of the song is "Love is the Answer." You know that song? He the

0: person who wrote the song did not popularize it. And he did the best version of it, to be honest. Huh? But look, that song was not popularized by the singer, by the writer of the song, but it was popularized by a group called Ingram Dem and Jordan Fort. But the song became an anthem at the time. Love is the answer. And to be honest, if you ask me, I would tell you, it's a great song. Love is the answer. I mean, And there were so many other songs that you could, you know, refer to love, emphasize that theme, love. Or what the world needs now is love, sweet love. And you can name a couple of others by Jackie DeShannon. That was another big anthem of the 70s in those days. And Jackie DeShannon, I'm not sure if he passed away now, but he's somewhere in his 80s if he don't pass away yet. And then you listen to that song and you hear me quote that song right now and you say, but when that song just came out, I was this, that show your... No, elder. Yeah, a little bit old now, right? Yes. But these things became musical anthem and themes. You know how what the world needs now is love, sweet love. Yes? I really don't think any one of us, Christian or otherwise, would really disagree that what the world needs now is love, sweet love. Or love is the answer. Huh? But we do disagree on how we defined it. I'm telling you, big time, we disagree on how we define love. Just in case you are wondering, there are huge disagreement among people today, believers, as to how to define that love or how to show that love. What constitute love? On one hand, you have people who are saying, you know how to love people, or you don't know how to love people. You really want to love people? Here is how they define it, though. You need to give a handout to the poor. Huh? And you need to refer to all of their life choices and behavior as good and natural. You need to accept them just as they are. And that is love. And that's what people will tell you today. And then you have another set on the other hand who said, well, I totally disagree on that. I don't think any or either one of those things are true. Our true expression of love. I think that if you are going to give free-handed things to people, I don't think that is loving, because you will actually end up removing their sense of self-worth by being a productive member of society. You're literally stealing their sense of being in society and on their self-worth. And that's the love. Matter of fact, that side of the equation will also go on to say, look, to accept and agree with any or any lifestyle or behaviors, that is also not loving. Because you are ignoring morality and the consequences that comes from immorality. And that's not loving when you gloss over immorality. You see where the difference is at? And you got these two definitions of what the world needs now is love, sweet love. Or, you know, whatever the case might be. Yeah? We always depend on our worldview. Huh? Your worldview makes the difference. Huh? Isn't it interesting, though, Christians, how Jesus cuts through all of this? All of the disagreements, all of the discord. And he defines real love in one single way. He said, you want to talk about real love? You want to talk about the greatest expression of love? Huh? And he points us directly to the cross. That's it. He said, you want to know the greatest expression of love? Huh? It's not what you do, it's what I did. Greater love has no man than this, that one should lay down his life for his friends. I hope you're getting this study this evening. That's it. That's the best you can do. That's the highest you can give. Because when you have given yourself, you have given everything there is to give. There's no more to give. Because you have given all that you have. All that you are, you have given it away. The next thing Jesus says about friendship is here in verse 16. He said, you did not choose me, but I chose you. Do you know that back then, in Jesus' days, it was actually common believers for a disciple to choose their master? You could choose whichever master they wanted to follow. And so, that was the norm. But Jesus says to his disciples, by the way, you did not choose me. I chose you. And look, this is not a statement about divine election. No. He's not talking about salvation in this passage here. The context here in this passage is friendship. Yes, he has been talking about friendship. He's still talking about friendship. And he says, I chose you to be my friend. I chose you to come into this relationship. Yes, you did not have to come and ask me about this relationship. They say, Lord, can I please be your friend? I chose you to be my friend. I did the picking. I did the chosen. Who do we choose to be our friend? Huh? People who we like and people who are already friendly towards us. People who we think that is going to give us the best compliment are who we are and what we are. Those are the people who we choose. Who did Jesus choose to be his friends? Let me show you this in the book of, look, in the book of Romans, how Paul wrote about this. Look in the book of Romans chapter 5. And this is an awesome passage. You could pull it out and put on your fridge door. Yes? Paul writes, "For while we were still weak, at the right time, Christ died for the ungodly. For one will scarcely die for a righteous person," you know, through perhaps for that person, you know. "But God chose his love for us, in that while we were still sinners, Christ died for us." And you know what that means, believers? That means enemies. While we were still sinners and enemies of God, Christ died for us. So when did Jesus pick you to be his friend? When you was at your worst. When you were railing against Jesus with clenched teeth and all these things, clenched fists. He chose you to be his friend. That's the difference, believers, between Jesus and us when chosen our friends, as it relates to how we choose our friends. And what did Jesus choose us for, by the way? Huh? He goes on here in verse 16, if you keep reading. He said, "I appointed you that you should go and bear fruit." John 15, verse 16. "And that your fruit should abide." That means it should last. It's not going to just be there and go away. "So that whatever you ask the Father in my name, he might give it to you." Again, friendship is about sharing. Jesus chose us as his friends that he might share with us the joy of fruitfulness, believers, and relationship with the Father. He has a fruitful and joyful relationship with the Father. And he said, "Hey, Dorothy, I want to share this with you. I have a very fruitful and joyful relationship with my Father. And I wanted you to have the same thing, Simsima." And that's going to happen by me allowing you and enabling you, equipping you to go out and bear fruit. Fruit is going to last. Guys, listen, to eternity. That's what he's saying when he said your fruit is going to last. He means it's going to last throughout eternity. He means fruit that when you're standing before God, he's going to point to that fruit and he's going to say to you, "Look what you did. Look what you did in my name. Look at the things you accomplished. Look at the people you reached. The people you prayed for. The people you love. In my name. Look, we know, yes, that even a cup of cold water, yes, to a child that you give that to is not going to be unnoticed. And he is going to point to that. And that's going to be a great point of joy, believers, and rejoicing and lasting fruit. It's going to be awesome, believers. So these are some of the dynamics of friendship. The things that we have seen in these verses. But as I close here this evening tonight, I want to really remind you of a statement that I made earlier outside of this study. I'm going to show you something on the back section of this. You remember when I said to you that in the ancient world, that the term friend was more than what we hear today see it as? That back in that day, it was used to express a special and exclusive relationship. You remember when I said that earlier?
1: Yeah.
0: Well, the word exclusive means singular, undivided. So the friendship that Jesus wants to have with you, he wants to be singular and undivided. You get that? Singular and undivided. And that means if you are a friend of God, you cannot at the same time be on friendly term with absolutely anything that has positioned itself contrary to God or in opposition to God. Mm-hmm. Now, friendship is exclusive. Friendship is exclusive. That's what it meant. In the day that Jesus spoke these words, that's what friend meant. It was exclusive. And so you cannot be on friendly terms with the world. And that is precisely why James wrote these words. He says here, and I'm reading from the New International Version in the book of James, chapter 4 and verse 4. He said, "You adulterous person, adulterous people, don't you know that friendship with the world is hatred towards God? Anyone who chooses to be a friend of the world becomes an enemy of God." I didn't write it. That's a sobering passage right there. And that's one of those passages that smacks us in our face. And gets your attention. Read it. Pull it out. Write it out. Put it on your fridge door. This should get your attention if you never read it before and understand it. This should get your attention. Because every single one of us at one time or another drawn towards the world. All of us. Yes, your pastor. Yes, your apostle. Yes, your bishop. Yes, your deacon. All of us at one time or another get drawn towards the world. But the reason that we cannot connect with the world in that way, again, friendship means exclusivity, is because the world is a kingdom that is ruled, for the time being, I would add, by none other than Satan. Jesus himself told us that. He is the one who calls Satan the prince of this world. I did not do that. Jesus did. And even though that's a temporary position of rulership, it is a position of rulership nevertheless. And it is going on right now, Christians. That's why the world that you see and that you live in is filled with chaos and violence and pain. Because it is under the rulership, temporary though it may be, of Satan. Yes? It is a kingdom that defiles God. It is a kingdom that rejects God and all that God stands for. You remember what Jesus said to Pilate? He said, "My kingdom is not of this world." My kingdom, Jesus' kingdom, is not of this world. This world is completely, it is the complete antithesis of my kingdom. The kingdom of this world says, trust in yourself and follow your heart. Over and over again, you will see that in movies and hear it in songs and so forth. But the kingdom of God says, trust in the Lord. With all of your heart. And lean not to what? Lean not on your own understanding. Look, the kingdom of this world is fixated on advancing one's own idea or identity. And it constantly making huge issue of things like ethnicity, skin color, ideologies, politics. The kingdom of God, on the other hand, is a unifier of all people. People, we stand shoulder to shoulder, toe to toe in the kingdom of God. Because when we recognize that we are sinners in need of a Savior, and we come to faith in Jesus Christ, all those other things, believers, like race, skin color, political leaning. All those things faded into the background. Mm-hmm. We are just children of God. That's all we are. And our goal is not to advance our unique ideology any longer, or then sharing the love of Jesus with all people without prejudice or condition. It is a completely different scenario. It is a completely different way of thinking. The kingdom of this world is intrinsically believers, unforgiving, and violent. Yet, if you want to advance your cause, you do it by overpowering your opponent. You use things like slandering and false accusation. Bitter words. They are all accepted as a means of battling those who you are against. Hey, you have to take down your enemy at all costs. But the kingdom of God, it tells us that we're never to return evil with evil. Or violence with violence. That's the kingdom of God. Instead, we are to return evil with good.
1: With good, amen.
0: The kingdom of God tells us to turn the other cheek. Go the second mile. Love people. Pray for your enemies. Do good to your enemies. Seek their well-being. Hallelujah. And the Bible tells us that our battle is not against what? Flesh and blood. You see how different that is, believers? The kingdom of this world is fixated on eternals. Yes? Let me say externals. It's all about how you look. How a person's skin color, they don't even like their color anymore, changing it from one color to the other. Shape, changing the shape of their body, taking off a piece of here, putting on a piece of there. Yes, their height, weight, or whatever. A personal beauty, or what they're of. The condition of their clothing, the size of their bank account. In this world, it's all about what you own, what you possess. It's all about having more or having better, getting what we can get and holding on to it at all costs. That's what the world is all about. Look, the kingdom of God, you notice, believers, are not so concerned about things. Rather, the kingdom of God is concerned about the heart.
1: Yeah.
0: What's in your heart? It's not about what you own. It's about who you are. Yes? And the inside, that's what God cares about. what is on the inside. It's not about getting things that are better. It's about being better people. Loving people as how God loves. Sharing as God shares. It's not about getting, it's about giving your life away for the kingdom of God. The kingdom of God asks us, what will it profit a man if he gains the whole world and forfeits his soul? Those aren't the words of this world, believers. Is it any wonder, though, that the Apostle Paul wrote these words to the Galatians? Look at it. He says here in Galatians chapter 6 and verse 14. Galatians chapter 6 and verse 14. Far be it from me to be except in the cross of our Lord Jesus Christ, by which the world has been crucified to me, and I to the world. So friends with the world? No. We die to the world every single day. Hallelujah. Glory to God. Glory to God. Heavenly Father.
1: Okay, Lord.
0: We thank you. God, we thank you. Holy Spirit, we thank you. The goodness that you share with us this evening, we thank you. We give you thanks for everything that you bring back to our memory here in this study this evening. That woman, that man, that boy, that girl that receive your divine teaching here this evening, help us all to live by them. Help us, mighty God, to store them up in our heart and remember them daily. Remind us daily, mighty God, as we go through this life, to remember that your love, that commandment is true. We bless everyone this evening, mighty God, as in the study of your word. As we seal this teaching and we seal this prayer in the name of Jesus. Hallelujah. Evangelist Carr.
1: Hallelujah. Glory to God. We give God thanks and praise this evening, Bible family. Mighty God, hallelujah to God this evening. I have some scriptures for you. Glory Jesus. And we thank God for his Holy Spirit that is here with us. Praise God. We studied from John chapter 15, 10 through 17. And our scriptures are John chapter 8 and verse 31. Matthew chapter 22, verse 35 to 38. We have Romans chapter 5 and verse 6. James chapter 4 and verse 4. And Galatians chapter 6 and verse 14. Let us go back over the scriptures for today. Yes, we studied from John chapter 15, from verse 10 to 17. Scriptures are John chapter 8 and verse 31. Matthew chapter 22, verse 35 to 38. Romans chapter 5 and verse 6. James chapter 4 and verse 4. And Galatians chapter 6 and verse 14. And Bible family, these are the scriptures for this evening. And again, we give God thanks and praise for the study today. Love one another. We give God thanks and praise for his servant, Bishop Dr. Wayne Graham. Bible family, we have to pray for him, you know. Let us continue to pray his strength this afternoon. Praise God, because it's not an easy work, but he, by the grace of God, he is doing what God has given him to do. Let us continue to love one another. Bishop?
0: Bless you, ma'am. Bless you.
1: Yes, sir. God bless you, sir.
0: Thank you, ma'am.
1: And thanks again for this evening.
0: Thank you.
1: Yes, sir. God bless you. Thanks again.
0: God bless you. Thank
1: as
0: you so much.
1: As we continue to study
0: his word.
1: His word.
0: Amen.
1: Yes, sir.
0: Take care.
1: Amen.
0: All right.
1: Yes, sir. God bless you. Have a blessed one.
0: Good, good. All right. That was Bible Studies. We say good evening to everyone. So hold on a second. I don't understand. Sister, hold on a second. Sister Pauline, if you're listening, call me. Sister Tyrion dressed a hat today. Tyrion, how are you, Sister Tyrion? So, fire. Paula, you are. This is not Terry Massa. Telling you. Sister Pauline, if you're listening, call me. I need to talk to you. I am. What is that? Oh, that's a... Hello? Sister Polly.
2: Good evening, Uncle Angie.
0: Good evening, my sister. How are you doing?
2: I'm okay. I'm great.
0: Awesome. Good. So, hold on a second. Your birthday was on the 3rd?
2: Yes, Bishop.
0: So when was the 3rd?
2: Last Wednesday.
0: So I was on Wednesday.
2: Yes, Bishop.
0: Me never play your birthday song Wednesday, man.
2: You know, so you said me want something over the call you. Remember, I call you on the Monday. Girl, you see, you know, Bishop, I'm just going to take a call in my name when you want to give me because you never
0: stop it. Hello. Hello, stop it. Stop it. Stop it. Stop it. Calm down. What you say? What? Didn't I play your song on your birthday song on Wednesday?
2: You say you send me my birthday present on the phone. Me if you look by the phone. So if you listen to that three month of June, somebody about to call you. I did call you on Monday, sir.
0: Jesus. No, but I'm still wondering if did I play a song for you? Yes or no?
2: Me no, Bishop. Me no go tell a lie because me never listen to you all evening. I start listening to you and then I leave home about 4:35.
0: Okay.
2: 5.
0: I am going to. So, I want to find out because I think if your birthday was so from last week, I would have to play your birthday song. You know what I play? I play your birthday song on Sister
2: Monday.
0: Yes, eh? Sister, what's your name there? Up in Mackenzie.
2: Oh,
0: Sister Richards.
2: Me don't know what happened
0: Sandra
2: Wednesday,
0: Mada.
2: From 4 o'clock, so.
0: I play your birthday song with Sister Mackenzie, man. With Sister Anna Mackenzie, Sandra Mada. They are from Mackenzie. You know Mackenzie?
2: No, me never okay. heard of Mackenzie, but me not right. out
0: here. Right. Yeah, man, I could have. Anyway, how you doing? I forgot to play it again.
2: I'm all right.
0: I forgot to play it again.
2: Right.
0: You know,
2: I listen.
0: Okay.
2: I'm here listening.
0: Okay.
2: Yeah, listen, we get the rain, so the place kind of cool down for a while.
0: Wonderful, wonderful. You get in a lot of. Hold on. You know, have crab run up here, yeah?
2: Crab.
0: Crab run up there?
2: No, crab. No, sir. No, sir. You have to go down here, we don't put on college and have the place if
0: yeah.
2: crab a crawl up and
0: do. Yeah, so. You know, have done good something up at Top Clarendon.
2: No, not that me know of. You know, it's not in my area.
0: But, I
2: don't know.
0: I could have why you all have them good something up there.
2: Good something? Because the only part I crab me eat at the club. I see people that pull up here and eat.
0: What happened? So what? So you don't eat goat, you don't eat goat and chicken and so.
2: Yes, I'm pork.
0: So what? What did you, man? Look how we're going on, good man. What happened to your sister? Stop it, we're going on, good man. Stop it, man. So you know. So what are they? When you eat no meat, it affect you?
2: When meat does meat, if it affect me?
0: Right.
2: No, not really.
0: So what happened to? So what happened to crab? Why the friends with crab?
2: Me, crab in a bishop, but me not eat all of it.
0: Well then, so you only want the crab claw and crab foot?
2: Yes, me
0: not. No, man, that unfair to the crab, man. That not fair to the crab.
2: No, you know, unfair to the crab. Believe that, believe the other is to somebody else. You know what?
0: Lord have mercy, Jesus.
2: Believe
0: it,
2: somebody else.
0: No, sir.
2: Yes, sir.
0: So you say you're getting a lot of rain up over there. You're getting a lot of rain up there.
2: Yeah, we get rain not today. We get a lot of rain Monday and yesterday, a lot of rain.
0: Wow.
2: A lot of rain. So me catch some water and the place kinda cool down a bit. It's still hot, but at least it cool down a bit.
0: Okay.
2: Still hot, but we give thanks to the water and then the grown ones don't forget back we planting us. So you know
0: that's like, right.
2: I think a replant bishop because it's a bit of the price whatever tell if
0: water road.
2: Jesus. Yes, you know.
0: Wow.
2: But this time I don't remember hitting a finger right planting.
0: Oh yeah.
2: Yeah.
0: Oh.
2: Everything wrecked down from this time and so forth.
0: But things coming back together though. Things coming back though.
2: Yes. Yes. Yes. Yeah. Things coming back. Things coming back. But it takes it. You know, the plant trees and the banana tree are gonna take a little time. So.
0: Right.
2: You know, and they say God do everything funny with timing, so
0: that's right.
2: You know, we get the rain, so just beer. The only thing we're afraid a lot of grass we grow up in the yard when the rain fall. You have to lose a cut.
0: Okay, yes.
2: Yeah.
0: And it grew up. So why you don't use you can't say grandma's own pan already? You don't use grandma's one.
2: Like to burn it?
0: Yes, burn it down.
2: Oh,
0: because you know it's gonna come back anyway. The best time to do it is now because you know say even like down in the when the rain gonna fall all the way down to November, at least if not right through, but at least we're gonna get rain every now and then, so it will grow back.
2: Yeah.
0: On time.
2: Well, you can use grandma's own everywhere. Still, you can burn like some part with the burner. With burner.
0: Okay.
2: With the burning chemicals, but you can use a burning chemical in some here.
0: You have a burning chemical? What do you mean? Where that is? Well, you
2: I don't
0: spray.
2: know how much he's in grandma's one, but you may not know.
0: At grandma's one,
2: that's
0: man.
2: a burning chemical.
0: I ain't in concert. They must be changing it. These
2: Oh,
0: people change your name these
2: me
0: days,
2: not
0: isn't
2: changing name in there. Me not have to change your name because anytime me go and use it or somebody me actually buy for me, so
0: okay.
2: I mix it. So me don't know.
0: Alright.
2: Yeah.
0: Okay.
2: I don't know. So yes, sir.
0: All
2: let me
0: right.
2: say happy birthday to Sister Terry and
0: yes.
2: And Evangelist Carr. The best one to hear, you know, so we still celebrate. Good afternoon, sir, Matt Leader. Caribbean Radio, Brother Gary.
0: You know, say, me and you talk good, good. Me and you talk good, good. And you just gone a different. Why you say that, Sister Pauline?
2: But you not done yet, Bishop. June,
0: but me
2: June
0: never said that.
2: Uncle,
0: but me agree with you. I am saying, yes, I agree with you. It's, but don't say the best. Why? Oh, you determined say the best month of the year, Sister Pauline.
2: Hey, best month of the year. Look at the graduation, wedding, and...
0: so, hold on a second.
2: I love these people born in June.
0: So, hold on. Graduation not going in July?
2: I worry, but I love look all the nice things they just go on in a June.
0: No, then, all right. So what if the person who born in a May said the same thing? Mothers, remember you as a mother, your month is Mother's Day month, you know, is May.
2: Yeah, but it's May. But a lot of things no go on in a May. The only thing me why me special in a June Mother's Day.
0: You can't do that. Stop it. That because me a God. Lord Jesus. Oh God. We don't go and enjoy on a good month, man. We don't go and enjoy on a best month in the year. That's right.
2: We are full joy with best month of the year.
0: Yeah, man.
2: Because we still celebrate, no matter what.
0: Of course. Of course.
2: Yes, sir. Yes, sir.
0: All right. Thanks for calling.
2: Okay.
0: Enjoy.
2: Okay, Bishop.
0: All right. Bless you.
2: Thank you.
0: All right, ma'am. Good, good. All right. Let me say good afternoon to everyone. Good afternoon to you. All right. God is good. What a good God he is. What a good God he is. God is good. God is good. God is good. All right. So you know what? I am going to be playing. Hello. Good evening.
3: Good evening, Uncle Angie.
0: Jesus. You know, me think you're dash before Sister Gloria. One and two. Me think
3: you're
0: both.
3: No, sir. No, sir, I'm here listening to you.
0: But you know, so me love when you call if I every now and then. You know, if you call often, but at least every now and then.
3: Yes, sir.
0: Oh, you do?
3: How are you, sir?
0: I am good. I am doing great. How are you doing?
3: And your family?
0: We're doing great, ma'am. Thank you for asking. We're doing good.
3: Yes, sir. I'm giving God thanks to Belly Fed. Still I go down coming. That's so wonderful.
0: A long time in the year now one day, no. Long time. Oh, Jesus.
3: Yes, sir. Oh, we are calling when things in your peel, we can continue, you know, yes. Did I hear that one, sir?
0: Which one? Come again.
3: When things thin, your peel be looking thin.
0: When things thin,
3: your peel be looking thin.
0: Peel bickle.
3: So if you have one little, you know, have enough yam and you have one little piece of yam, you know, go peel it deep as when you have plenty. I have a potato. A potato that plenty. I will take time and peel it.
0: That one is bad. Jesus.
3: When things thin, you peel be clicking thin.
0: Uh-oh.
3: Yes.
0: Lord of mercy.
3: Yes. Yes.
0: Jesus. Never hear that one before. That one is bad. How are bad?
3: But to say big up to servant leader. Evangelist Carr, who just finished Bible study, wonderful Bible studies again. And
0: thank
3: to
0: you.
3: Sister Maxwell, Sister Edward, Brother Edward, and to all the radio family, Happy birthday to those who are having birthday, belated birthday to Sister Pauline and to all who are having birthday. Uncle Wenji, I call because Sister Meleda in Texas, Sister Lana Meleda, is asking if you change her up because she's trying very hard to get to you and she's not.
0: Oh my God. Yes, let me tell you this. And Sweet Rose called me earlier. We are working on the website, and they changed some stuff on the website. So people who normally go to the website to listen, they are not able to listen. But let me tell you what. Tell her to say. Tell her say, and I've always said it, you know. But this is a family, you know, listen sometime. Just go to Google and say, Google, play Adoration Gospel FM. That's all.
3: Play Adoration Gospel FM.
0: Yes.
3: I'm not that bright, you know, sir. So.
0: No, you don't have to write it down.
3: Oh.
0: Just say, tell her, I said to tap on the little mic that is on our phone.
3: Yes.
0: And just say, Google Play Adoration Gospel FM. And something going to come up. She tap on it and start playing it. Can't wrong. Okay.
3: Yes, Uncle Wenji.
0: Right.
3: I will tell her.
0: Thank
3: and,
0: you.
3: And this young lady down by Tecum, her name is Curdell, otherwise known as Teslin MacLeod. But in Tecum, she's been listening to your radio station, but she don't call. She's a brilliant young lady in your butter, so I don't know why she don't call. So she said, when I call, I should big her up. Big up, Sister Teslin, otherwise known as Curdell.
0: Good evening, Sister Curdell.
3: Yes.
0: Big up yourself.
3: And I know this lady from I was in Peckham. She never stopped listening to Central. Her husband passed away yesterday.
0: Sorry.
3: His name is Leslie South. Condolence to the family as well.
0: Yes. Wow. Sorry to hear that.
3: Yes, sir.
0: All right. Thank you so much for calling. All right.
3: Okay. And you take care now, sir. Love you.
0: Bye. Love you too. God bless you. All right, talking about that, there's something that, I don't know, but there's something with Jamaican parent. Sister Terry, and don't move, you know, because I'm going to play a song. There's something with Jamaican parents, you see. And I don't know these children these days. I am going to play a conversation between a mother and her daughter here in the United States. We're not taking any call right now, so please don't worry, call right now. We're not taking any calls. Calls are out. But I want to play something here, and then I'm going to play Sister Terrian's song. We're not taking any call right now. If you're listening to the radio, you will hear what I am saying. We are not taking any call right now. Okay? All right, good. I am clear like that. Brother Taylor, we're not taking any call. I know you're listening to the radio and you hear us saying it. We are not taking any call right now. When we open the phone line, you will hear. Okay? All right, good. Now, Jamaican parents are a different set of parents, you know, from the world. Why did I say that? There are some things that children do these days. And a Jamaican parent would have really straightened that child out. I don't know why we have parents, and we teach it right there. Your child, and don't get it twisted. Is your child your friend? No. You have to grow that child so they can listen and understand. You, if you say something to your friend, and I know you all might have it messed up, you say something to your friend can choose to do it or don't do it.

0: 13. Where's the clip? Where's the clip? 13 years old. Her daughter is. All right. Let me find it. No. I am going to find the clip. Who did I send it to? I am going to find this clip and play it. Who did I send this clip to? Anybody I send the clip to, send it back to me now. Who did I send the clip to? Jesus. I sent it to my daughter. Did I send it to my daughter? No. I am going to find the clip and play it. I am going to find the clip. Okay. I find the clip, man. I find the clip, family. So let me transfer it over to this phone. Listen to this conversation between a daughter and a mother. Listen to this. Open.
1: Where in the mall did they pierce your nose?
2: When did I say the mall?
1: Oh, so now it's not the mall. So where? When did you pierce your nose and who pierced your nose?
2: Last week.
1: Last week when? Last week when?
2: Last week when I went out. Why does it matter?
1: When you went out where? Because the only place you were supposed to go was the mall. So you went out where? So this is why I don't allow you to do what you...
0: Listen, here's the mother saying, this is why I don't allow you to do what you want to do. Let me start it back from the top. This is a 13-year-old child, you know. Listen. Listen.
1: Where in the mall did they pierce your nose?
2: When did I say the mall?
1: Oh, so now it's not the mall. So where? When did you pierce your nose and who pierced your nose?
2: Last week.
1: Last week when? Matter. Last week when?
2: Last week when I went out. Why does it matter?
1: When you went out where? Because the only place you were supposed to go was the mall. So you went out where? So this is why I don't allow you to do what you want to do. You're only 13.
2: What does that have to do with anything?
1: Take it out.
2: No.
1: Take it out now. If I have to take it out, I'm ripping it out. Take it out now.
2: I'm not taking it out.
1: So you're grown.
2: I never said I was grown.
1: But you're making grown-ass decisions.
2: It's my body.
1: It's your body. Oh, it's your body. How old are you?
2: 13.
1: So you grown?
2: I never said I was grown.
1: Go ahead and start packing your shit. Go pack your shit, because you grown, right? And ain't gonna be two grown women living in one house.
2: You want me to pack my stuff over a nose piercing? Like, what are you talking about?
1: Oh, now I'm the problem, right? I'm the one that's overboard, right? With what's going on. Go pack your shit and leave my house.
2: You're doing too much.
1: I'm doing too much? No, you did too much. I don't know why you're still standing in front of me. Go pack your shit and go.
2: Please stop.
1: No, it ain't please stop nothing. Go pack your shit and go.
0: No, sorry about that part, but I had to play it. I had to play it. No. Where in the world? Let me ask the question. Where in the world these children get these ideas from? Yes, we have to give leeway to our children, but this level? She said it's her body, which is true. Don't get me wrong. She says her body, which is true. Jesus Christ. When did we get here? When did we get to this level in life? When did we get to this level in life? I don't know.

But it is what it is. Let me say good evening to you again. That's the level our children are here in the United States. Some of them. Yes? And if you don't mind, it's going to be a problem. You call it what? Gen Z? Gen Z? That is why I said earlier that Jamaican parents Nah, that's wrong with that. Nah. Jesus Christ. Sister Terry and Francis Johnson, happy birthday to you. Yes, happy birthday to you. And Sister Pauline, happy birthday to you. And if anyone's celebrating their birthday in the month of, where is the song? Why is that? I did not. Okay. Yeah, anyone celebrating their birthday in the month of June, we say happy birth month to you. And we hope and trust that you will have a great one. Happy birthday, Sister Terry.

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right. Good evening, good evening, good evening to you. 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Good evening, family. And also, let me say good evening to our sister station down there in South Florida, Pennsylvania, New Jersey, and around the world. Caribbean Radio HD 4, good evening. Gotta say good evening to Brother Gary. Good evening, sir. Sister Sharon, good evening, ma'am. Good evening to you. Good evening to all the presenters, DJs locked in here, and Caribbean Radio HD 4. Say good evening to everyone. And maybe you're driving, maybe you're home, but you're locked in from whichever part of the globe. We're happy to have you. It's another Wednesday. It is a wet Wednesday in Jamaica. And this is the Grace Thrillers. Minutes after 5 o'clock. That's Jamaica family. 6. If you are in South Florida, New York, Pennsylvania, New Jersey, Connecticut, do the maths around the world. So if you're a lover of soccer, football, it kicks off this morning, yes, in the country of I don't know what the name of the stadium, Azteca Stadium in Mexico. And first game is 1-1. You know, South Africa against Mexico. So it was a great game, I was at. You know, good game. I think Mexico get a lot more chances. But I didn't put them away. Don't know. But presently, Brazil and South Korea, 4-0. I'm kind of checking in on it, but not sure what's happening on that side. But boy, I'm telling you, we lost the game on Monday night, man. We lost the game on Monday night. The Knicks, man. But hey, tell you what, we're going to be back. We're coming back. We're going to get it. I think we're going to get that. We can do it. Can do it. It is what it is, you know. You play, you win, you lose. You win some, you lose some. I really wanted to... Good evening to the chat room family. Good evening. And I'm here, I'm coming over there. But I want to focus my attention a little bit on the Brother Gary show this morning. I want to pay some attention to the Brother Gary show this morning. And if you miss it, I don't know. Maybe it's saved on YouTube. But I want to go there. I sat in my kitchen this morning as I listened to the Brother Gary show.
And it's not a show to miss. Not a show to miss. So I would advise you, if you have never listened to him before, every weekday morning from 5 a.m. in Jamaica, wake up, set the clock. Set your watch, set your clock, set your alarm, set your bell, set everything. Now you also make them go off one time, your radio, everything. Yes? 5 a.m. in Jamaica. Make sure. You turn up the radio. Wake up everybody. Yes? It's a show for everybody. The youths, everybody. Have an awesome time with it. But a part of the show I want to zero in on is when his wife was presenting. I have listened to radio stations, television stations, but I really kind of pull back to some of the stations or what is fed into my system. Brother Gary's show is not a show that I miss. And the reason why I focus in here on that, I listened to Sister Sharon this morning. And it's just a pity I wasn't in the studio this morning, because I really should have recorded. So I wanted to record what Sister Sharon was pouring into us as a people this morning. Sister Sharon Smith, that you see there, is a force to reckon with. You know why I say that? And Brother Gary, may you go far back, you know, may I go tell you the truth. I gotta tell you. You're sure, you know. But you see all them people were calling when Sister Sharon attacked. Disrespect. Disrespect. Big time. Sister Sharon was giving us what Brother Gary himself never gave us before. And she explained and she tell us how God is using. You know what? You know what? You know what happened this morning? When Brother Gary talked on the radio, the amount of life that he touched. But when Sister Sharon was putting the icing on the cake to give us another side as to how Brother Gary was after the Friday night in South Florida. Look here, man. Cold bump was all over me. Never happened in my life yet. Never happened in my life. No matter who is on radio. Never happened in my life. Sister Sharon Smith, thank you, ma'am. Thank you so much. Thank you so much for standing behind your husband. Thank you so much. We appreciate you. We appreciate you. You poured into us this morning with your husband what the world needed to hear. I was glued to the radio. I was glued to the radio from Brother Gary came on here. But when Sister Sharon started touch the point them the way oh God used Brother Gary, my brother from another mother, listen to me, you continue to do what God have you doing, don't stop, you know, the back of Nago nice, you know,
Now stop it up. Now stop. Now you know you're giving a long time in the boat. And you're not afraid of nothing. And you're not afraid of nothing, brother. Now stop. You continue to do what God have you here to do in this world. Sister Sharon, you are an example of what wife should be behind their husband. This morning, I tell you, say, you shift the world this morning. Sister Sharon, you shift radio. You shift radio this morning. And I pay close attention anytime you come on the ear. You said nothing that people don't need to hear. And this morning was, I don't even have word to tell you thanks for what you said. And how God used Brother Gary from COVID, change the landscape of radio. Brother, this is here to stay. God has shifted things in a different direction. Gone are the days and a man just turn on the radio and just and nobody can say anything and go anything. No, that again, brother. Them days they're gone, brother. Them days they're gone. Because what we received this morning was something that the world needed to hear. And we heard it. All we need to do is to pray for the family, the Smith family. That's all we need to pray. Let me say this. DJs, presenters here on Caribbean Radio HD4, don't take a minute of your time for and lose it. This is too expensive to play around with. Every time you get on this radio station, you have lives that are depending on you. People that is sitting down, turn on their radio, sit down and wait and say, okay, this person is coming on now. I'm not saying that they're going to listen to everybody because they have time to do other things. But you make sure that every second that you get an opportunity to speak to people, it is about God. It is about God. You make sure, say, you shine the light as an example. Because this is what God designed. But I don't have nothing to do with it. Sister Sharon, I have nothing to do with it. I tell you, say, I copy something from the brother. I hear the brother say, Jesus, me don't know where you are going. But anywhere you are going, me will follow you. Because I know you're not carrying me on the wrong road. Bro, sisters, listen to this. Every one of us that get this opportunity to amplify our voice around the world, do not take it for granted. Let us appreciate it, because somebody else could be in the position. You know how many radio stations is available? How many radio stations is around the world? And you think they're going to call and say, okay, you come do this program. And listen, you know, I grew up in a community in Portland Cottage. Humble background. And I am not the person who born in luxury. But God has blessed me over the years. And I just welcome the opportunity that comes. And I say to the Lord, you know what? God, any door you open,
As long as you open it, I am not afraid to walk into it. If you ask the radio family from Central 96.3 FM and Adoration, people come and people go. And I humbly said, no, it's not every voice. I got amplifier here. So if you not say Jesus, brother, you go on somewhere else, brother. If you not say Jesus, it's okay. Because what we want to pour into the people in today's age is what Jesus wants us to do. You all on Caribbean Radio HD4 are doing an awesome job. No make nobody change you, no man. They don't come, you know. Don't make anybody change you, no brothers and sisters. Make we stick to the cause. And stick behind the brother and the sister. Hold up his hand. And family, radio family. Anywhere you can come from and support the venture. Moving forward, support. Because it's not easy. If we just continue to live good with each other. Listen, man. Everything else. Is a failure. If Jesus not unite, it is a failure. Sister Sharon Smith. Sister Sharon Smith. I tell you, my sister. Nobody never do what you do to me this morning. The glory of the Lord shine through you this morning. And God use you superbly. Use you so wonder. I tell you, when I was listening to you, you couldn't even stop. And Brother Gary, I give you all the respect. I called my servant leader. She was listening. My servant leader was listening. And I said, I don't know of Brother Gary who allow anybody to talk for more than 2-3 minutes and him not unite. The brother sit back. I say nothing and allow the Holy Spirit to speak to his wife this morning. If you don't miss the show, you don't miss the best show I've ever from Sister Sharon. I'm telling you. And I say to myself this morning, you know, I mean, I know how me never find it this evening because of time. I said, I am going to play that discussion. That I not interview, you know. That's what God poured into her this morning. I had the intention to play it on the radio this evening. And if Brother Gary don't find it, he have to tell me where I can find it. The audio, I need it. I need that audio to play on the radio for people who never get the opportunity to hear this morning. So Brother Gary, I beg you to get the audio for me for this morning program when your wife was on until you finish with her. And people, let me say this with a humble heart. When Sister Sharon is on the radio, that is her time. The Lord is using her in a different direction. You know, if we call that time, man. No, man. Listen to what she has to say, man. She has poured too much in a week for us to make that go to waste. She pouring too much in us for us to make it go to waste. We cannot do that. Let us accept it, man. Nobody call Brother Gary phone that time. I don't know him easy to be distracted, you know. I don't know that, you know. I call him phone. He gonna distracted. Yes. I'm glad he never distracted too much this morning. I tell you, because I get what I want, what God is doing. I get my portion out of it. Okay, Sister Sharon, Brother Gary, bless upon yourself. God, I do this. God, I do this. Yes? And I'm going to play a song for Brother Gary and
Sister Sharon, Undisturbed. Might be a song that you all know, but this time, it's for both of them.

0: I tell you, good evening, good evening. All right, let's try the phone line here. Good evening, you're live. Talk to me. Hello, good evening. My bad, I'm sorry. Hold on, caller. Hold on. There's something bad over here tonight. Caller, you're live. Good evening.
1: Good evening, Uncle Wayne G.
0: Hey, good evening, man. How are you, man?
1: To God be the glory. Great things you have done, sir.
0: Yes, sir.
1: Yes, sir. I'm here listening.
0: Hey.
1: From early on.
0: Yes.
1: The Bible study come all the way down.
0: Okay.
1: And I hear everything. And I know that God make a shift. And the shift is very powerful. Before I say anything, let me greet the family. Yeah. Greet Central Family. Adoration, Church Without Walls. Dennis String Gospel Chain. And each and every radio. Servant Leader. Evangelist Carson Maxwell. Brother Edwards and Sir Edwards. Dennis String. Oh, my God. Gospel Chain. Thank the family, too. That stand by Minister Chain. And Caribbean Radio, all the family that endorsing the word of God. And I listen to you, Uncle Wayne G, he's one of a kind.
0: Why you say that? Why you set me up?
1: I love the way you love God. Yes. And that's one of the biggest thing. And you come back today and just the Bible study endorse it. Mm-hmm. You know, the greatest thing is love.
0: Yes.
1: And when you have the love of God, you know how to love your brother and you know how to associate.
0: Yes.
1: And I'm happy for that.
0: Right.
1: I'm in a family that have the fear of God.
0: Mm-hmm.
1: Yes, sir. Yes, sir. And I will listen. I'm here. And I listen to other platform. And there is no platform can compare unto this platform.
0: Mm-hmm.
1: The people that believe in God.
0: Mm-hmm.
1: So all the mind that I did have, they have to just fade out.
0: Mm-hmm.
1: Because the only way in life, is to fear God.
0: Right.
1: And I hear this morning, every year, because I get up every morning early, you know.
0: Oh, yeah, I know that. I know.
1: And I early listen. Even today, when the fear come down on me.
0: Hold on, before you talk about the fear. Hold on. Don't tell me about that fear there yet. Did you listen to Sister Sharon this morning?
1: That is what I'm coming with. If you just give me a second, I will...
0: I'm sorry, sir.
1: I am the one that's called to Brother Gary and said to Brother Gary that Auntie Sharon... I don't know if you was listening. And Brother Gary said, no, she's in the giant that. But him don't know why I have to say Auntie Sharon.
0: Auntie Sharon, why you say? Tell us why.
1: We as Jamaican, we had a custom.
0: To respect, that, yes.
1: You know,
0: yes.
1: When we find somebody
0: yes.
1: that we respect,
0: yes.
1: we cannot just call them by their barely
0: yeah,
1: name.
0: Yeah, man.
1: We have to put something to it.
0: Right.
1: Just like you. Look, Uncle Wayne G.
0: Yes.
1: You think I can't come on the radio and call you Wayne G?
0: Well, I don't have a problem, you know.
1: I'm an older man for you.
0: I don't have a problem, you know.
1: I know you don't have a problem.
0: I'm good.
1: I know you don't have a problem. But it can't leave my mouth.
0: Yes.
1: Uh-huh.
0: Yes.
1: Just the same servant leaders, you know, we have to have something within us.
0: Yes.
1: Evangelist Carr, same way.
0: Mm-hmm.
1: Because whenever time you guys pick up the phone, our whole mind change.
0: Mm-hmm.
1: Don't matter what plan we did have.
0: Yes.
1: Same thing with Sister Sharon.
0: Yes.
1: So every this morning, I was there and I was listening to. I was listening to Brother Geary, but and when I hear how Sister Sharon put Brother Geary in a different mood.
0: I'm telling you,
1: not
0: man.
1: Not for the worse, not for the better.
0: Yeah, man. Yeah, man. We know what we are talking about, man. Yes. Yes. Yes.
1: Put him in
0: yes.
1: mood.
0: Yes.
1: That even when able.
0: Hold on a second. Did you realize that the Lord used Sister Sharon and the Holy Spirit just shut up Brother Geary for a minute? Brother Geary couldn't say nothing. He's the first, me say. That's not him. Him he never can. Listen, the Holy Spirit control him this morning, brother. The Holy Spirit control him this morning. By Holy Spirit, just use Sister Sharon. And no matter where, him just silent. Me say, yes, Jesus, I do this.
1: Cause she's coming clean.
0: Oh, what do you, brother, man?
1: The way she's.
0: Sure.
1: She's coming clean.
0: I know me, I feel it. The Spirit control him this morning. By Holy Spirit, just use Sister Sharon. And no matter where, him just silent. Me say, yes, Jesus, I do this.
1: Cause she's coming clean.

0: and the standard of the station, you know.
1: Yes.
0: Knowing that 24 gospel.
1: And when God changed it.
0: I and I say,
1: yes. And Sister Sharon was wonder. I look upon him and she said, but I know my husband this. Him not act that way. Him not do this. But Jesus was changing things around.
0: Yes.
1: And she explained it to us in a different way from old Brother Gary that explained it. You understand?
0: Yes. But you know what, Uncle Wayne G? You know that Brother Gary did tell me that God have him to do something and he don't know what God is going to, what God have in mind. He said to me one day, you know, on the radio, you know, he said, God is using me, but I don't know what God have in mind. But anything that he have me to do, I am going to follow him. And it did follow God. And the one follow the man follow God. It reached to this level that don't care how he felt within himself. He had to just humble himself.
1: Yes.
0: Because he realized that his God is doing it.
1: Yes. Yeah,
0: so
1: man.
0: That is the reason why this morning, when I were here and I felt it within me, I have to say, Auntie Sharon. I said, Auntie Sharon.
1: Yes.
0: And when he come back around and I and him was on the phone, him say, no, really. You know. There's a thing against that, because you know Americans, you know this thing, and they believe in custom. But me as a Jamaican,
1: hey,
0: don't care how the individual, I have to give him the prep first.
1: Mm-hmm.
0: So sometimes instead I'm gonna come to the individual and say, you know, mass this, mass that, mass that, I have to say, I give him a honor. And the Hannah was so good this morning. I listened to Uncle Wayne G.
1: God, man.
0: And I know that man. I know that God is in the vessel.
1: Yes.
0: And we can smile at all the storm that is going to come at us.
1: Thank you, man. Thank
0: we
1: you.
0: Because the radio change.
1: That's right. And it's not all going right, back. Not going back.
0: No, it's not going back. It changed.
1: Thank you, sir. All right. Good. All right. We're holding on the phone call here because the news comes up in another 5 minutes, of course. Miss King White will take over in another 5 minutes. So hold on all the phone calls right now. Hold on all the phone calls until after the news. We'll take your calls, all right? Good evening. Don't forget you're locked into the Big Caribbean HD4, Pennsylvania, good evening to you.
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1: Florida, good evening.
2: Could ever touch.
1: Hey, Vibe Boss.
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2: Me and make
1: man, you behave a weird the other night.
2: Up, but I never wanna give up. Oh, Lord.
1: Thanks to Brother Gary for that.

Sometimes I wonder if these callers, if you are listening to the radio before you call. I just say on the radio, no call until after the news. And I still a call. Tell me if that makes sense, the man. Brothers and sisters, that don't make no sense. We're unable to take your call. You won't get enough time to talk. The news come up at the top of the hour. Look at your clock, no man. Look at your clock. Let us follow protocol, no man. You're still calling. You're not going to be able to talk.

So just wait till after the news. We'll take your calls. Of course. We know you all know better than that, you know. So just wait till after the news, the man. Can't cut you for give Miss King White. So just wait till Miss King White. Finish the news, the man. And then you get it for yourself. All right, caller. All right, good.

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0: 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I am Alexa King White, and today is Wednesday, June 10. 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In local news, truck driver found dead in St. Andrew. Security forces operation leaves four dead in Montego Bay. St. Elizabeth businessman charged in airport cash seizure. Hackers claim possession of NHF patient information. In international, Trinidad police officer charged over alleged fake CXC certificates. Donald Trump immigration agenda gets $70 billion boost. World records second hottest May on record. In sport, St. Peter and Paul chasing third straight prep champs title. Rain denies Wendy's chance to leave Sri Lanka series. Bangladesh take series lead against Australia. In weather, windy afternoons to continue across southern parishes. 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
0: Do stay with us for the news in details.

Welcome back. And now the news in detail. We begin with the local news. Police are investigating the shooting death of a 35-year-old truck driver whose body was discovered in Stony Hill, St. Andrew, Tuesday night. The deceased has been identified as Carlando Mills, otherwise known as Lando, of Peter Hill in Stony Hill. Reports are that about 10:10 p.m., passers-by discovered Mills' body along Old Stony Hill Road and alerted the police. Upon arrival, lawmen found him lying face down with what appeared to be gunshot wounds. Police say his body was found near a motor vehicle registered in his name. The scene was processed and the body removed for post-mortem examination. The Stony Hill Criminal Investigation Branch is continuing investigations into the killing. Four men were killed during a police operation in the retirement community of St. James early Wednesday morning. The Jamaica Constabulary Force says the incident occurred about 5:40 a.m. during a targeted operation based on intelligence gathered from ongoing investigations into recent violence in the area. Police say the operation focused on tensions linked to disputes within the scrap metal trade at the retirement dump, including the murder of a man at the location early this month. According to investigators, security forces came under attack during the operation, resulting in an armed confrontation in which four men were fatally shot. Reports indicate that a father and son are among the deceased. They have been identified as Brian TZ Fairclough and Brian TJ Fairclough Jr. Another victim has been identified only as Talis. The Independent Commissioner of Investigations, INDICOM, has launched a probe into the incident while a strong security presence remains in the community. More in local news, a 34-year-old businessman from St. Elizabeth has been charged after authorities allegedly discovered more than $270,000 concealed in his luggage at Sangster International Airport. The accused, Sean Walker of Crawford District, St. Elizabeth, faces several charges under the Proceeds of Crime Act, including possession and concealment of criminal property and failure to declare cash being transported into the country. According to the Financial Investigation Division, Walker arrived in Jamaica on a flight from New Jersey on Sunday when customs officer detected irregularities during routine checks. A subsequent search reportedly uncovered $270,580 hidden inside 28 sealed boxes of soaps. Investigators say Walker was unable to provide sufficient documentation to verify the source of funds. He was later charged and remanded in custody and is scheduled to appear before the St. James Parish Court on June 16. Authorities are reminding travelers that while transporting cash is legal, amounts exceeding $10,000 must be declared and supported by documentation showing the source and intended purpose of funds. And finally, in local news, Health and Wellness Minister Dr. Christopher Tufton has confirmed that hackers have contacted the National Health Fund, claiming to have accessed confidential information belonging to some clients. Speaking at Wednesday's post-cabinet press briefing, Tufton said the authenticity of the data has not yet been verified, but enough information has emerged to warrant an official investigation. The minister said the National Health Fund has reported the matter to the Office of Information Commissioner and also sought assistance from the major organized crime and anti-corruption agency, MoCA. According to Tufton, the information allegedly obtained by the hackers relate to medication records and details of benefits received by some clients. He stressed that the claims remain under investigation and that the organization is taking immediate steps to strengthen its cybersecurity measures. The health minister also noted that institutions regularly face cyber threats and assured the public that efforts are underway to protect sensitive information
while investigations continue. That is it for local news. It is now time for international news.

In international news, a Special Reserve Police Officer in Trinidad and Tobago has been charged with forgery and misconduct in public office after allegedly submitting invalid Caribbean Examination Council CXC certificates. The officer, Lorraine Thomas, has also been charged with uttering a forged document and is scheduled to appear before the Port of Spain North Criminal Court. According to police, the matter came to light in March when documents were submitted as a part of process to transition from the Special Reserve Police to the regular police force. Investigators say checks carried out on the CXC certificates revealed that the documents were invalid, prompting an investigation by the Professional Standards Bureau. The officer was arrested earlier this month and subsequently charged following legal advice from the Office of the Director of Public Prosecutions. Authorities say the investigation remains ongoing. The United States Congress has approved a $70 billion funding package to support President Donald Trump's immigration enforcement agenda through the remainder of his term. The measure, which passed largely among party lines, provides funding for immigration and customs enforcement, border patrol operations, and other border security activities through fiscal year 2029. The bill now heads to President Trump for his signature. Republicans say the legislation will strengthen border security and support the administration's effort to increase deportation and immigration enforcement. Democrats oppose the measure, arguing that it provides significant funding without additional oversights or restrictions on enforcement parties. The legislation follows additional oversight on enforcement practices. The legislation moved months of political debate over immigration policy and funding and represents a major victory of the Trump administration ahead of the November midterm election. And finally, in international news, the world experienced its second hottest May on record last month, according to the European Union's Climate Monitoring Service, Copernicus. The agency reported that global average temperatures were surpassed only by those recorded in May 2024. Europe also endured an unusually early and intense heat wave, with temperatures records broken in several countries, including Britain, France, Iran, and Portugal. Climate experts say the event is another indication that extreme weather is becoming extremely common. Copernicus also reported that global sea surface temperatures were the second highest on record for the month. Meanwhile, forecasters are closely monitoring the development of an El Niño weather pattern in the Pacific Ocean, which could further increase global temperatures and raise the risk of extreme weather events in the coming months and years. The World Meteorological Organization says there is a high likelihood that El Niño conditions will develop during the Northern Hemispheric summer. That was the international news. Coming up is a sports report brought to you by JC Grants Logistics and Travel.

0: Defending champions St. Peter and Paul are confident of securing a third consecutive title when the JISA JKGI GK Mutual Fund Prep Championships get underway at the National Stadium tomorrow. Head coach Jerome Kirby says the team is one of the best prepared squads the school has assembled and believes the quality of its athletes will keep them in contention despite changing from last year's championship winning team. Kirby admitted that graduation and player movement have altered the makeup of the squad, with much of the school's strength this year concentrated in the Class 1 division. However, he says St. Peter and Paul still poses some of the competition's top performers and expect points to come once the medal begin to accumulate. The three-day championships will run from June 11 to 13 and is expected to feature strong challenges from several schools, hoping to dethrone the defending champions. Competition begin at 9 a.m. tomorrow at the National Stadium. West Indies ODI captain Shai Hope says the team is already focusing on its upcoming series against New Zealand after a rain-affected ODI campaign against Sri Lanka ended in frustration. Sri Lanka won the opening match of the three-game series by 41 runs at Sabina Park before persistent rain forced the remaining two matches to be abandoned. Hope said the weather denied the West Indies an opportunity to respond, but noted that there were positives to take away from the performances, particularly with the bowling unit. The skipper also stressed the importance of treating every match as crucial as the team continues its push for qualification for the next Cricket World Cup. The West Indies will next face New Zealand in a five-match ODI series scheduled for July 11 to 21. Hope says these matches will be vital as the regional side looks to strengthen its World Cup qualification hopes. And finally, in sports, Bangladesh recorded only their second ever one-day international victory over Australia with an 86-run win under the Duckworth Lewis Stern method in Mirpur on a Tuesday. Returning to the ODI team after 4 years, Mossadegh Hussain struck an unbeaten 86, while captain Nazmul Hussain Shanto added 67 and Tanzid Hassan scored 54 as Bangladesh posted 284 for 8. Australia struggled in reply, slipping to 191 for 9 before rain and lightning brought an early end to the competition. Fast bowler Nahid Rana led the Bangladesh attack with 4 wickets for 49 runs, helping to derail the Australian chase. The results gave Bangladesh a 1-0 lead in a 3-match series with the second ODI scheduled for Thursday. The sports report has been brought to you by JC Grants Logistics and Travel.
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0: And today's weather update. Jamaica can expect fairly weather conditions tonight and over the next 2 days, although windy conditions will continue across southern parishes. The Meteorological Service says a trough and low-level jet stream continues across the central Caribbean, contributing to breezy conditions, particularly among the south coast. The jet stream is expected to weaken later this evening. For tonight, skies will be partly cloudy across most areas. Tomorrow and Friday are expected to begin with partly cloudy conditions, followed by isolated afternoon showers and thunderstorms across western parishes and some hilly areas. Windy conditions are also expected during the afternoons, especially across southern sections of the island. Forecasters are also monitoring a tropical wave currently across the eastern Caribbean, which is expected to move across Jamaica from Friday into Saturday. As a result, weather conditions are forecast to become more unsettled on Saturday, with morning showers and possible thunderstorms across eastern parishes, followed by scattered afternoon showers, evening showers, and thunderstorms rather, affecting sections of most parishes. Maximum temperatures today reach 32 degrees Celsius in both Kingston and Montego Bay. That concludes the weather report. Now a recap of the headlines. In local news, truck driver found dead in St. Andrew. Security forces operation leaves four dead in Montego Bay. St. Elizabeth businessman charged in airport cash seizure. Hackers claim possession of NHS patient information. In international, Trinidad police officer charged over alleged fake CXC certificates. Donald Trump immigration agenda gets a $70 billion boost. World records second hottest May on record. In sports, St. Peter and Paul chasing third straight Prep Champs title. Rains denies Windies chance to level Sri Lanka's series. Bangladesh takes series lead against Australia. In weather, windy afternoons continue across southern parishes. And that is it for the Central Evening News. I am Alexa King White. 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
2: All right. Welcome back. Welcome back. Welcome back. Thank you so much, Mrs. King White. Thank you so, so much, I tell you. All right. Then let me say good evening to the chat room family. Good evening to you all. By the way, don't forget to join Vibe Bass tonight. He comes in at 9 p.m. That's 8 o'clock in Jamaica, right? Yeah. 8 p.m. to 9 p.m. in Jamaica. Yeah. That's 9 p.m. here in New York until 10. The Vibe Bass will be here tonight again. So join Vibe Bass on the Big Bad Central 96.3 FM Jamaica, Adoration Gospel FM New York, and the Big Bad Caribbean Radio HD4. Good evening to everybody. Let me say good evening to those of you in the chat room. Yes, beautiful me. Good evening to you, ma'am. Sister Thompson C, good evening to you. Den, good evening to you. Good evening to who else in the chat room this evening? Yes, Sister Overcomer, good evening to you. Good evening to you. Good evening to you. Let me say good evening going out to, who else is there? Sister Louise, yes. Babette, good evening to Babette. Good evening to Sister Maverne, yes. Good evening, Sister Jem Price. Good evening. What was she saying there? I know she's Susie M. Good evening to you. She was saying something that, I second everything you are saying. Okay, that was when I was talking about Sister Sharon. Yes, I second everything that you're saying. I just want to say thanks to Brother Gary and wife for this radio. It's for me, especially for my 95-year-old mother. It's a blessing. To God be the glory. Oh, let me say good evening to your mother, 95 years old. God bless her soul. God bless her soul. Of course, big up grandma, of course, every time. Yes, who else is here with us this evening? Yeah, my boss also in the chat room. Yes. All right. Who else is in there with us? Brother Coca-Cola Smith. Good evening to you, sir. Yes. All right. We open back the phone line for the next couple of minutes. Yes. All right. So if you want to call, it's a good time to check in. 718-725-8890. That is 718-725-8890. Or our WhatsApp line is 347-213-4250.
3: You better get to know him. You've got to get to know this man.
2: Hello, good evening.
4: Dr. Wingy.
2: Good evening.
4: Good evening, sir. You hearing me?
2: Not too loud, but clear.
4: Wait, the true Rosanna did a call. Sir, you hearing me now?
2: Yes, ma'am.
4: Sir, I'm sorry about the interruption since evening, sir. Me, I listen to my phone, so eventually me did turn it off and make the call when me hear Mr. Morgan was on. So me never know, say, you did all carry news, because I did come out for the program before, so I'm sorry for the interruption.
2: No, man, you're good, man. Who you gone back there so far? We don't pass this a long time.
4: No, you know, no, because, sir, I did a call after me turn on, but me hear what you ask, sir.
2: Okay.
4: I know, say me no follow protocol, sir. Me follow protocol. But remember, sir, are you showing me all Philippines, sir?
2: But are you making known, sir, you was clear. Why you have you, sir? What you have bother with that
4: me guilt, no, me guilty, sir. When me guilty, you throw this stone in the hog pen and he lick me and me have to squeal.
2: Me don't know what a part there you say a while ago, the last part. Me don't know what a part there.
4: You say you're 20. You make evil bill, you make bill a laugh.
2: Oh, God. How you doing? Oh, you loving the rain? Me say you now get a whole heap of rain over there, true?
4: I'm glad for sunshine to them evil guy yard, sir.
2: So you're not getting any rain over Barra Bridge?
4: No, no fall here today, so I'm glad the sunshine today, me got a yard.
2: Uh-oh.
4: Me go look on grass, I grow up on me, I have to go spray, don't be planting, I want to plant.
2: Oh, so you're not getting any, sorry.
4: You know, fall here today, and you know, fall a farm today, so I fall, it start a farm from last week, Friday.
2: Okay.
4: So, no fall today, me reach a yard this morning, at some minutes to 10, because I left over here early. I'm a combat, no rain, no fall.
2: So what you have planned? What you have planted in a ground now? What you have?
4: No, I prepare the land to plant corn and sorrel now.
2: Oh, okay. What time of the year you plant sorrel though? What time of the year you plant sorrel?
4: Some people plant already, but me always plant June. A three month seed me have. By the time they come up, them have already, by the time you sow them, sucker them out. Wait them and then start come up there. We ready for this about October, November.
2: Oh, okay. So you will have sorrel December?
4: God's will, Franny, come up, sir. God's will.
2: So hold on a second. You buy the sorrel seed?
4: No, sir. Me always a plant sorrel. Me have seeds. Me have seed. Me save box. Me have a lot of seed.
2: Okay. That's good. That sounds good. That's
4: good. I'm going to plant now, sir. But so then teeth is who?
2: Them teeth is who?
4: Guy today, my brother called me brother and said, my brother ain't got to use one. He said, put it under the cellar and then teeth.
2: You don't have cellar?
4: So I have to go get one.
2: You have cellar?
4: I have to go. Yeah, man. The first part of the house where the yard, where all we born, one cellar did it. Where all are we born? Can you know, say, I must see my last brother born in the hospital.
2: So children, hold on. So children still go under the cellar?
4: Under the cellar, I say, me just call him a while ago and tell him, say, ask him, say, me have to go. He just, me can't bother with problem, you know, sir. So me just go buy back me.
2: Maybe him just try, maybe, hold on, man. Maybe him try it under the cellar and him don't realize, and him don't take it out, man. Check again, man. You have light?
4: Diligwanda there, and you know, under the sign, you know, under the Diligwanda there. Yeah, me, I come from the sign.
2: Hold on, man. Take your time with me, man. Him bring light under there. Him turn on flashlight under there. Him have flashlight?
4: In phone light, sir. In phone light.
2: No, him not go see it. No. Him have to use back a torch. No, him have to use back. What are you talking about?
4: Can't go with back a torch. No, sir. Back a torch can't happen.
2: What? Why?
4: The first time floor, you know. You remember the first time flooring board, sir?
2: Eh.
4: So. We did change, remember that did change out here, we pave, like you can
2: put concrete in tile. Concrete?
4: In tile out here. Oh. Yeah, and then tile, so the cellar still did it.
2: So the cellar tall, or the cellar, not, what you call it, low?
4: When we're not picking, it will look tall too, when we're not picking, but now like how me beginner tall.
2: Hey! Mine is the dirt under the cellar growing up, man. I come up to the house, you know. And that's why you say...
4: No, it liquor now, sir. Because I can't go under the dilly. I feel lie down on his belly for one day.
2: Clear.
4: We shout me to the plastic. Yes,
2: sir. The who under there, him not go under. Him not... I trick him.
4: No, sir, no watch him. Now, me have to stand up right now, man.
2: Get a little bit.
4: I know in that, from me tell him, somebody come in, I go nowhere, and not even working, I go to them, we from me tell me reach.
2: So, him go till you can't see him foot?
4: Yes, tell me can't see him.
2: Clear, yeah, stop, move around, man.
4: But hey. Would put so far, sir? Then that's how we nobody would put so far, sir. Remember, sir, put it on me so you can't bet your
2: hand
4: out when
2: you're ready. I'm sure it's right, Dad. I'm I bet you too. Well, I bet you gonna find it. You, hold on. You, what else under the cellar? What else under the cellar?
4: Nothing else no under the house, under the clear. We did our first, my mother, we have some board, the mahogany.
2: Mahogany, yes.
4: And I hit, make me bed, you know, he sherry up.
2: Eh.
4: My brother get, that time before she did.
2: Yes.
4: My brother get, and I hit, he sherry up between for me and my brother. So I built for me furniture, them and my brother.
2: Okay.
4: So not under the clear.
2: But you know that is that somebody borrowed the ore to bring it back. Now that you talk, they're going to bring it back.
4: Dr. Wingy,
2: eh?
4: If somebody evil borrow it, oh, we are going to... I remember say, I did one the vineyard, you know, sir. I did one did it. My mother dead, my father dead.
2: So he was there...
4: One did it in the big house.
2: He was there all along, right through the time? He never go out on the street?
4: He did it because, remember say, I work, I'm in next brother where you use the old O'Neill, the one where me follow.
2: Eh?
4: So him borrow it, he go use it, dig up some yamil for my sister.
2: Eh?
4: I want him who I use every year, you know, sir.
2: So hold on. Hold on. You just say your brother borrowed the oo and go dig some yamil for your sister.
4: To my sister.
2: So where am I doing the oo after
4: next
2: that?
4: Next door. The oo, so, that's what the oo stay. So my time, I throw down in a yard and nobody. But if you were left in, I'm glad in here.
2: No, so did he bring back the oo when him go dig up the yamil?
4: I just next door, sir. Just a stone throw.
2: Did he bring back the ore? And that me ask you.
4: I ask him, sir. He said put it under the cellar. Then let me go.
2: He no member. Hey. He no member when put. When name again? When name?
4: O'Neill.
2: O'Neill. Go back. Go just follow your track. Tell him to follow the track when walk. When he.
4: I know what he's doing.
2: Yes. Nobody not take the woman. Him no remember where he put it. Only no remember where he put it, woman. Him a go find it.
4: Me tell Billy the same thing, sir. Me say, O'Neill got the wire use it. O'Neill was saying, I come, they can't use it. O'Neill
2: said, I like it. No, me not say that. Me not say that. He no remember where he put it. Tell him to follow it. No, listen. Him have to follow in step. Remember the step. Remember the way him walk when him a go over your sister. Go plant the arm.
4: And when he left over, my sister and I got a female, you know, so he put it under the cellar.
2: Ah, oh, Jesus. Him don't remember, man. Poor thing. Him go find it, man. Him go bring it back. You go here and bring it back. And you go call me and say, you know, so you're right, Uncle Weji. You're right. Hey, God.
4: Oh,
2: anyway.
4: I go buy one, do something. You can't wait. I go buy one. I can't wait till it. That you come back, sir, because time.
2: You need it, yes.
4: And wait and no, man.
2: Yes, you need it. So what you going to plant?
4: Yeah, I go buy one.
2: What you going to plant? Sarila and what?
4: I go plant corn and I go.
2: Okay.
4: Corn, sarila and gumbo.
2: Which one are the corn? Which one are the corn you going to plant? The sweet corn?
4: Fully original corn. No bother with sweet corn. Sweet corn are too much chemical. That's why people are dead. Too much chemical. Man.
2: No, but if you're dead over and a plant, you plant. What happened to your...
4: Dr. Wingy, me grew up and see my father plant corn and I never seen spray.
2: So you have to spray the sweet corn?
4: So me hear some, I never really see it. So me hear some, them have to spray.
2: So Brother Scott not tell me that. Brother Scott not sell sweet corn and sell now. The long time corn, nobody now buy.
4: Me still got long time corn. Me have it right now. I go plant. Long time corn.
2: But it take longer sweet to grow. It take longer to come.
4: No.
2: Oh.
4: Sweet corn. Now then put some chemical for like then put some of the preserve. You see, they are pink.
2: Mm-hmm.
4: I plant that. So therefore, me nobody eat corn.
2: Okay. All right. Well, a I'm sweet corn. A sweet corn, them say I do it now, brother.
4: A sweet corn, I sell in the market and I say, me no buy. Me have the corn and me have natural corn.
2: So hold on. You're not planting the corn to sell it?
4: No, me just plant corn and give it where I eat. Me no really sell. Me never sell it, no matter the amount I give me.
2: So, when it a come in? When it a come in? Tell me when it a come in. Which month it a come in?
4: Me no plant yet, sir, but me no plant yet. When me plant it and it a come up, because me brother plant a... My brother plant a lot and he no come because the drought. And when my guy has to put them out of corn, they no come.
2: Yes.
4: So me no know. Me I think just wait for Master God for the way, man.
2: Yes, yes. All right.
4: So that's why I say like, oh, me I get the little rain now. Me that glad to go.
2: Good timing.
4: Weed. Yeah.
2: Yeah. Thank you, Claire.
4: Anyway, let me just greet a couple of people and make somebody else call. Tia, bless up yourself. Aki Bud, Mama P. Joshua and his wife, me can't left them out. The lady, me no remember her name. Jesus, the lady from Wild Cane. Where something did wrong with her foot. Tia, listen, you just remind me her name.
2: From
4: what? Wrong with her foot. Had a Wild Cane, her ankle. A Wild Cane.
2: Yeah, sure. It's Upala? Something did happen to Paula foot?
4: No, Paula, man.
2: Wild Cane,
4: but something did wrong with her ankle the other day. And they call her, and give her peer advice, and then she just...
2: Oh, they're talking about Sister Chung.
4: Miss Chung, man. Me book up Miss Chung a Spalings the other day. Sister Chung, bless up yourself, darling. I just device she here and come hug me up. Me actually book up in our store. Spalings. Bless up yourself, me darling, and our foot all right.
2: Oh, yes,
4: thank
2: yes.
4: God for that.
2: Yes. Yes.
4: Yes. Anyway, bless up yourself and...
2: Yes.
4: Venice and God, bless up on yourself and... How am I left out now? Let me remember. Mr. Morgan. Bless up yourself and Mrs. Morgan.
2: Thank you.
4: DJ Robert, bless up yourself. Dr. Wingy.
2: Big up yourself, you know?
4: Bless up until... When you come on Friday again, sir?
2: Friday, man. Friday. I tension.
4: What time?
2: I come on at...
4: I tension. 4 o'clock,
2: Jamaica time. 4 o'clock.
4: 4 o'clock, and then day since I go there Friday morning.
2: Yeah, she take it till 2, and then Robert take it over at 2 until 4. I take it over at 4.
4: Oh, Robert, oh, come on. All right. Me no plan, God's willing, me no plan to go now with Friday, so.
2: All right.
4: Bless up yourself, sir.
2: All right, take care.
4: Thank God for the rain. I'm glad for the sunshine today, too.
2: Oh, you mean?
4: Yes, sir, you too.
2: All right, yes. Good. Yes. Listen, let me say good evening. What? Well, there are people no timing good. Jesus have mercy. Oh, no, don't give them a break. Hello. Hello.
5: Hello.
2: Brother, you know, give me a little break. Let me breathe and come back, man.
5: Come again.
2: Me not going away. Come where? You listen to the phone? You have me on speaker?
5: No, sir, I'm not on speaker.
2: So how you ask me if you come again?
5: That's why we should come here and move away from the radio.
2: Oh, okay. Who this? Brother Linval?
5: Yes, man.
2: Brother Linval, how you treat me so... Hey, well, what do you think of Brother Leonard, man? Brother Linval?
5: I didn't tell me that, but you know, say family get big now, man.
2: Long time in the ear, Brian. Sorry, man. Me think of Brother Leonard, man. I'm sorry, Brother Linval, man. I'm sorry, man. Forgive me.
5: Hey.
2: Oh, things. How you doing?
5: Well, me take care of myself, you know.
2: But hold on there, Brother Linval. Me know you say you got to have... The minister now announce it. You got to put the airport down at Vernon Field next door to you there.
5: A long time, I must talk about that thing about me saying nothing action.
2: But that's a good thing, man. We are get airport at Clarendon.
5: A long time, I must talk about it because they clean off back the dirt off of the strip. You know.
2: So the field still, they don't. But I heard that they put something on the field.
5: They might race by the strip, you know.
2: They're racing on it, so they have to go stop that.
5: Yeah, they're going. I don't like this last one, yeah, so they come like on the jag race.
2: But the minister said it is going to be the biggest airport in the Caribbean. So that means it's going to be the biggest. So what? Hold on. You have space down there for that?
5: Yeah, man. Yes, strip along here, man.
2: Yeah, but hold on. I'm talking about not just the airstrip, but is there space to build buildings and all these things down there,
5: yes,
2: in the plain,
5: man,
2: of it?
5: I didn't build that feet, you know.
2: What you said?
5: Because if a property is big, you know, they didn't build up. They have to fear for that long time. So, they have some houses and undermine ground up there, you know, a long time, you know.
2: So hold on, tell me something. They are going to have to move people off some of those properties?
5: Yes, man, because people come and deal on it.
2: That is what I am saying. That's why I say I don't think that place is big enough for a airport bigger than the Donald Sangster, because Sangster one is the bigger one, right?
5: Right.
2: So the people
5: because
2: that lives...
5: A lot of people come...
2: Go ahead.
5: Come deal on it. Don't deal on it, man.
2: So what are those people that are going to do? They build some huge houses down that side.
5: Yes, man, I will pop upstairs also.
2: So they're going to lose those homes? Is it the government property or is their property?
5: Yes, it's the government property, man.
2: Oh, what is Jesus? So hold on. So they build up house on the government property down there?
5: Yeah, I regular that's up that end, man.
2: So what will happen? They're not going to lose their houses? And why are that, you know? Jesus
5: because,
2: Christ.
5: Because that strip didn't see America and did it if it bombed, you know, because they were written up all the strip big and you know, they can walk all a couple miles and eat it, you know.
2: You serious?
5: Yeah, man.
2: I have been to Vernon Field where they keep at the race, when they used to do race back in the day. But I didn't know it was such a long hair strip.
5: Yes, man. Because you have a good distance and walk out straight and come on the street.
2: I can tell you that's a wonderful thing for Clarendon, though. That's what I can tell you.
5: If them do make up their mind and develop it.
2: Yes. And a matter of fact, Jamaica don't have to build it. They can easily sublet it to other countries as long as the airport build, you know. That is what's important to us. Because we have to pay through them anyway.
5: Yeah.
2: And then it would give the communities good development. You're talking about Lionel Town, Rocky Point, Portland Cottage, Banks, and all these communities, you know, adjoining to the Vernonville area.
5: Yeah, man, because up to all the mineral, milk people will get developed.
2: Yes, yes. It would be easier to land in Clarendon and head over to the mineral. A lot of hotel development would get the opportunity too. Yes, because they've been struggling. The hotels in the parish has been struggling for a while. So it would be good for these hotels, you know, in Clarendon. And more so, Manchester, St. Catherine, and so forth. That would be good, man. Because when I'm flying into Jamaica, I would have fly into Clarendon.
5: Exactly.
2: As long as JetBlue is flying into there. And I know they would.
5: Yeah.
2: Why? I hope that the government don't say that and don't do it, you know, man. I am praying that it happen, man. Jesus.
5: Yeah, because a long time you don't talk about it, and I'm going to see them clean off at this trip.
2: The minister sounds serious now, though. I heard him down by St. Elizabeth there, and he sounds serious now, the tourism minister. Mr. Bartlett?
5: Can I only make promises, you know?
2: Yeah, that's true. Then people hype up and then you hear nothing afterward. But let's hope this one is not a promise, because we really need the development in Clarendon. We need that.
5: Exactly.
2: Yes.
5: This one we need it.
2: We need that in Clarendon. We need that. Yes, sir. Yeah, anyway, how the weather are you down there?
5: We have got nice weather for 2 days straight, man.
2: Brother Linval, tell me something.
5: It's a break.
2: You
5: break today.
2: You have no crab down there? You have no crab?
5: I'm out of crab, man. I catch crab after them catch crab.
2: And what you say? You start eat crab already?
5: Me not really eat crab, you know. Okay, but them go catch crab. But man, go catch crab and sell it, man.
2: So you never catch crab before, don't you? Like, you never catch crab?
5: Eh?
2: You know how to catch crab?
5: No. Me go down the mountain, but night, 2 nights, it never fall out.
2: So when you was a boy growing up, you never used to catch it?
5: No, not really.
2: Oh. Afraid, eh?
5: Exactly.
2: I don't blame you. They have two clowny brother. Don't blame you.
5: The first day, me go down there, say, no, I try to catch that thing. Don't walk with it.
2: How are you walking?
5: I'm going to lick off on a little laugh. I'm the next one.
2: So you don't put on gloves?
5: Yes, man.
2: Okay. All right.
5: You know that one here I go down there?
2: Eh?
5: Before see him go down there, though. Hey. Brother, I come up with crab, you know. Get nearly one bag. Have it on your head. And I don't know what happened. I go see somebody one place with me. The crab claw come through the bag, you know. Uncle T is, you know.
2: What do you mean? The crab clap. Come through the back.
5: Come to the and hold on for the ears, you know.
2: Yes. So what you have to
5: do? I go to me and one player with me.
2: So you have to squeeze the crab clap.
5: We mash up a player's man and take you out.
2: Jesus Christ, that man. call me Friday, let me talk about it. Call me Friday, brother Lindman.
5: Hey, yeah, you know, say after me months or so.
2: What date you born? Oh, you're an evangelist, oh, Scar is close. Time,
5: eh?
2: Yes, you're an evangelist. Yeah, man, bless you, man. Thanks for calling, man.
5: Okay, thank you.
2: All right, man, good. Hey, you know, oh boy, what time? Time is up. The time is almost up. All right, I just want to remind I want to remind the radio family that my spiritual father, Bishop Dr. Gigi Cooper, his memorial service will be held on Tuesday, the 30th of June, 2026. There will be a prayer and fasting and remembrance starting at 10 a.m. and it will go all the way up until 2 p.m. Then there will be a break and then the celebration of the life and legacy of Bishop Dr. Gigi Cooper will be on the same 30th starting time, 4 p.m. to 9 p.m. And the Thanksgiving service and farewell will be on July 2nd, 2026. And the viewing on the 2nd is from 8 a.m. to 10 a.m. The funeral service begin at 10 a.m. until 2 p.m. Yes, this will be happening at the NTCOG, that's the National New Testament Church of God National Convention Center over there in Old Harbor, St. Catherine. If you're coming from Kingston, just as you go through the light and head down a little bit further, G, that's the National New Testament Church of God National Convention Center over there in Old Harbor, St. Catherine.

0: the Bishop, Dr. G.G. Cooper. Of course, let us continue to pray for the family. And it's going to be a wonderful sending home celebration. I'm telling you. Wow. Man as well missed. And then Sparrow funeral will be this coming Sunday. Yes, this coming Sunday over there in Rocky Point in Clarendon. My time is up. Let me say thanks to everyone for joining us. Thanks, Brother Gary. Big up yourself in a boss. Big up yourself. And trust me, we continue to pray for you and the family. Sister Sharon, thanks again for such an awesome word this morning of encouragement and so forth. Yes? And Sister Sharon said something else there that I am going to take some time and look into. When she mentioned, the Lord used her tremendously this morning, when she mentioned about how do we what do we use I don't think I can say it in words. I'm going to listen back to the program. But as it relates to gospel music, our religious songs, what do we use in my word to know that this is a religious song or this is a gospel song? That is awesome. Brother Gary, we need the music them, you know. Them song that me here play this morning. Jesus. Anyway, thank you all for joining us. Join Brother Gary tomorrow morning, 6 a.m. here in New York, 5 o'clock in Jamaica. Don't forget, if you don't have the app, send a WhatsApp message or a text saying app. Yes, to 305-305-6494. That's 305-305-6494. My time is up. Who is this? Hello.
1: Good evening, Bishop. How you doing?
0: What you just a call the night, man? You don't see me come out of this. Wow, great.
1: But people are calling you there and saying, you know that.
0: Oh, you know that. You're inside here with me.
1: Who you know? What do you mean?
0: We good.
1: Let me not hear you, man.
0: We're good, man. We're good.
1: Yeah, you're good.
0: somebody text me a while ago and say, remember you say brata.
1: Yes, brata this evening, but you can't do brata because
0: Vibas
1: coming on this evening.
0: So no, man, Vibas not come up until 9 o'clock. 9 o'clock before Vibas come. But my time is up.
1: Oh, 9 o'clock. O'clock before rain come.
0: Yes,
1: okay.
0: 9 o'clock.
1: That's good.
0: 9 o'clock.
1: That's good.
0: But that doesn't change anything. I have to go and have my din-din.
1: yes, but you're hungry, huh?
0: Yeah, man, you're hungry.
1: Yeah, but I just want to endorse what you were saying about Sister Sharon this morning.
0: Yes, ma'am.
1: Let me say good evening to everybody and Brother Gary and his wife. And I tell you, so she did a tremendous job. The Holy Spirit used her this morning.
0: Yes.
1: To speak to him.
0: Yes.
1: I was listening and I was saying to myself, where is he? Because true, you know that, trust me.
0: I know even that.
1: I talked to him so long and he said,
0: even she, when she talking to him any other time, him not leave her, him just... I feel sure, so I'm not leaving. But this morning,
1: me thinking gonna try it, sir.
0: I love it. I love what he did this morning, man. He allowed our man to speak. I tell you, the Lord did it, man.
1: She really spoke about him this morning. And
0: I tell you.
1: Let me tell you something. The Holy Spirit shut him down.
0: Yes. Holy might be. And make she speak. Yes.
1: And make she speak. Because she had also said these things.
0: Yes.
1: And there was, if him couldn't interrupt her.
0: That's right. Thank you. My time up. Thank you so much. Then catch you Friday. All right?
1: Yes, sir.
0: Thanks,
1: everybody.

All right, ma'am. Thanks, everybody. Have a wonderful evening. Whatever you do, though, take care of the elders. Look out for the children. Don't forget, they are the future of this wonderful and this awesome world. Good morning, good evening, good night. Coming up next on Caribbean Radio HD4 is Brother Ezekiah out of the Cayman Island. Have a good one. Bye-bye. We're out of here. All right. What is this? Hold on. What happened? Ah, Jesus. What happened? Oh, Jesus. Oh, okay. Bye-bye.